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See, I feel like Gen Z is pretty much the only generation that would be willing to marry an AI partner. This is wild to me. But it is a conversation that people are having. Is this something you're into? Marrying an AI partner? We need to talk.

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This Jack Cradiville, probably one of my favorite tracks from that I call original Buckingham Nicks Fleetwood Mac album way back in the day. 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

0: 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Soft Cell and Tainted Love. This Jack Cradiville classic hits continue, and so does the money. More cash, $1,000 keyword coming up a little later on this morning.
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Thank you for having us on. This Jack Cradiville. You probably remember the phrase long ago, rainy days and Mondays. Now, there's an odd thing when it comes to both of them, and I'll explain coming up. 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
1: It's Jack Cradiville. 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
1: Hey, thanks for being with us. 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Whether you are archive or live, we're glad you're here. Speedy Greg Adler in the mix. So we have a top World Health Organization official, as you know. And how do you say this rat virus? Is it Hanta or Hanta?
2: Hanta.
3: Hanta
1: virus?
3: Hanta? I hear Hanta virus. Is that wrong?
1: I think you're Hanta, right. Hanta?
3: Yes, they're speaking about it now.
1: Yeah, Hanta, Hanta.
2: I think it's Han.
1: Hanta?
2: When you're looking in the dictionary and it's H, you know how they'll like spell it for you? H A A, that would be Han, right? Or is it Han? Did you hear him say it?
1: Yeah, right,
2: let's see here.
4: Hantavirus.
2: Okay, Hanta.
1: Hantavirus. Okay.
2: Hantavirus.
1: So been around for a long time.
2: Hanta, we got it.
1: We've known it was around.
5: Took out Gene Hackman's wife.
1: Took out them. Not who would ever thought it was bad to play with the mouse and rat dung and urine. So the folks getting off the little tiny cruise ship they were on. Mm-hmm. They're saying, look, we're putting them all back. They have no symptoms, but just understand, you probably don't want to be around them for a while. That's the Calhoun County interpretation of this story, that passengers aboard the Hanta virus hit cruise ship should be treated as high risk contacts as infected travelers, including Americans now boarding their flight to return home. Saying, you know, hey, look, if this is your family, I'd give them some time.
3: Where does it say that in the press conference?
1: Well, I'm just telling you. So
5: anyway, we're going, hey.
3: Now, didn't they say that some of them landed in Nebraska at some, some university in Nebraska?
1: Husking corn.
6: Hey, it's good to have you back home. Sounds great. No hug, just you're good. See you in a few weeks.
1: So
5: probably not a bad idea.
1: Yeah. So how long are the Hanta people potentially contagious? Anybody know?
3: I believe this is what I heard. One was from France, is in Nebraska, right?
1: What's up with you in Nebraska?
3: Well, but I heard in a story that they were being treated there. Okay. Do I have another virus then? Because I thought they were taken to be quarantined, but that their symptoms are mild and they're doing better.
1: I haven't seen anything about Nebraska.
3: Okay.
5: And haven't they normally is not passed human to human.
1: Right. Right. Oh, here it is, Speedy. Here we go. A CDC official, journalism today.
3: Right.
1: Told ABC News on Saturday, the federal officials currently do not plan to mandate quarantine when the American passengers arrive in Nebraska.
3: Okay.
1: So
3: they are going to Nebraska. Two of them that were worst, I believe, are. But they're doing better.
1: Mm-hmm. They will instead be screened upon arrival and either stay briefly in Nebraska's national quarantine unit or return home to monitor for symptoms for, 42 days. Be concerned about it. They said they were going to go 2 weeks to flatten the curve. So just...
2: I'm just kidding. Y'all putting some arrows in the aisles of grocery stores.
3: Hey, y'all remember that 2 weeks?
1: Yes.
2: And then we're going to put some bubbles in restaurants, and you're going to sit in a bubble in a restaurant.
1: Greg. Right. Where do they get the number even on this virus, 42 days? I'll tell you exactly why. Somebody said 40, and they said, somebody said, what do you think about 42? Nah, that sounds a little scary. Yeah. Let's go with 42. Where are we getting 42? Right out of our rear end.
5: Yeah.
1: Basis. That's right. We're just
2: here's the symptoms of a Hanta virus: fever, headache, muscle aches,
5: basically everything.
2: Abdominal pain,
1: like having the flu,
2: fatigue, cough. I've got all this. I've got every single one of these
5: symptoms. They basically
2: symptoms.
5: Said every symptom you can have, this right. is it.
2: Cough, mm-hmm. yes. Shortness right. of breath, yes.
1: Oh, there's something pointing at my meningitis.
2: That's abdominal pain, Rick. That's his gut.
1: Oh, okay, sorry.
3: Did you forget we were on air?
2: Yes, I think you did. Hey, buddy, we're
3: scared
2: live.
3: Him. I hear that a lot. I hear that a lot off air. He scared himself.
1: Yeah.
3: He did. He said it, looked at one of us like we had said it.
1: Yeah.
3: Say,
1: I know.
3: I hear that all the time out there.
1: That was
3: the first time I've ever made that. Hey,
1: that was an ominous arrow.
2: Did you just say it was a little low?
1: That air was a little low.
2: The diagram was a little low.
3: You got so comfortable.
2: Well, you know, your lower intestines is down.
1: Yeah.
2: It's
1: down
2: there. It's your lower.
1: That's your lower track right there.
2: Yeah, sure it is.
1: You got to watch that.
2: So prevention, avoid areas with signs of rodents.
1: Yeah.
2: It literally says this on this thing.
1: You know what else would be a good one? If you're going to skimp, don't skimp.

0: on pest control.
1: Yes, that's true. Wash your hands. Oh, wear a mask. Good.
0: Oh, not that.
1: Dispose of your food and waste properly.
0: Right.
1: And prevent rodents from coming in your house. Okay, I'll try to do that now. I wasn't before, but now I will.
0: And just another time when I have to give another speech on you weird pet owners. Now, everybody right now can think, you know what? My neighbor's kids have got a bunch of mice, pets.
2: Well, you know what? We were researching last week is that you can get it from dust particles, too. If it's like...
0: Oh, dust particles.
1: Toots and tee-tee up in the air.
0: Do you realize how many people would have it from if rats. Dust particles were out to get us?
2: From rats. We read that last week. You don't remember it?
0: Yeah, I just
2: abandoned places. Like, if you get in there and you stir up a bunch of dust, I would think that, you know, rats might have been in there, left something behind. Right. So you got it dust innocently, but you weren't playing with rats.
0: I know, but I'm saying this. I mean, dust particles.
2: You don't remember, do you?
0: I do, but I just didn't believe it.
2: Okay.
0: Right. You realize how many times that we've been in areas where probably rats have been and there's been some dust?
2: I'm not saying you get it every time you're in there. They're saying that's like one of the reasons.
0: Nah.
2: All right.
0: I'm sorry about it. I'm going to trust this bunch.
2: You weren't paying.
0: After all, how many times they've lied to us and don't know what they're talking about and just make stuff up?
2: Are you now looking at me like I wrote the article?
0: No, telling you that you, of all people, should know that.
2: No, I read it last week, you didn't react this way.
0: That we can't trust this. We can't trust these people. I wasn't paying attention, Speedy.
2: Well, that's clear now.
0: Yeah, because I thought I kind of went, yeah, I got it. And I think you probably just kept on and I checked out. So, but today I want you to know I don't buy it.
2: Okay.
1: Infected droppings and infected urine can become airborne.
0: Well, yeah.
1: But that's if you're like right there in the bottom, by the pile of it.
0: Dust?
1: Stay away from the pile of it.
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1: 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Other things today, over the weekend, and I agree with people were starting to vote that this guy is the best Trump impersonation. Now, he doesn't physically look like Trump, but his sound and how he sounds like Trump is spot on.
2: Oh, the audio only people are going to think it is President Trump.
1: Oh, yeah. You're going to think this is
2: that good.
1: No, you're right. He doesn't look like him.
3: I thought he was lip syncing.
1: Yeah.
3: Real Trump. Mm-hmm. I thought he was lip syncing real Trump. He sounds so good.
1: And he has nailed the way he would talk about the subject of the extraterrestrials.
4: Okay.
1: He has nailed. Greg, prepare yourself to be so entertained.
4: You may have listened.
2: Yeah, because you were on the group.
1: Shouldn't you be talking to him? Talk to him about dust particles. Yeah, all right, here we go.
2: Don't protect him.
1: Here he is saying, doing his impression of Trump weighing in on the latest UFO disclosure. Here we go.
5: My fellow Earthlings, this is your favorite president, and it is my complete and total honor to confirm the existence of extraterrestrials. They call them extraterrestrials. I call them aliens. I got along very well with many highly respected aliens all across the universe. You look at, you may have heard of them, E.T., tremendous guy, and he came to Earth, and he said to me, sir, E.T. phoned home, sir. He wanted to go home. And he couldn't go home, but we made a perfect phone call, and we sent him home. And now the Democrats are impeaching me over it. E.T. phoned home. It was a perfect call. He pointed. He said, ouch. And we sent him home, but he's a tremendous guy. We get along very well. I also get along well with Marvin the Martian. And he showed me a big, beautiful weapon of his, the Illudium Q-36 Explosive Space Modulator. I call it the discombobulator. You look at it, it's a discombobulator. It'll discombobulate the hell out of you. You don't want to get hit with that thing, but Marvin's a great guy. And he said to me,

0: sir. You have to help us out on Mars, sir. It's the red planet, but the Democrats are trying to turn it blue with mail-in ballots at 3 in the morning. We can't let it happen, sir. I said Marvin, we're not going to let it happen.
1: I mean, he goes on. The recipe is amazing.
2: This guy is good.
3: And not only does he sound like
2: he's
3: him,
2: got that rhythm,
3: everything.
2: He's got that
3: rhythm. Just funny.
2: A little like when it's almost
3: in the details.
2: What he's got on Trump is if you pay attention to Trump, Trump is terrified of dead air. He doesn't like to pause and not say something. Because
3: no matter what.
2: Because like when he goes, if you look at it, even though that didn't even belong in the sentence, he just throws it after to fill time to his next thought. Yeah. You know,
3: and everything's perfect.
2: Yeah, we did the perfect phone call. So anyway, that guy is fantastic.
3: Yeah, he's good.
2: Little shocked by this. Where are y'all on the Red Hot Chili Peppers?
3: There's a few songs I like.
1: I'm gonna be honest.
3: Last survey, I think Adler was the only one.
1: Yeah,
3: but I don't dislike them. But I don't. There's a lot of their stuff I'm not interested in. But there's some I am.
2: Are they a $300 million catalog?
1: Ooh, they're big.
2: Red Hot Chili Peppers sell recorded music catalog for a little over $300 million.
3: Give it a week now. I think, in addition, wasn't it $150 million, their publishing rights that they had? They sold it.
2: Yeah. Five years after, but I don't understand, if you sell your publishing rights, doesn't that give them access to the publishing of your
3: didn't
2: music?
3: Didn't they release something after that, Rick, or something? I can't remember.
2: It says 5 years after the band sold their publishing rights in a $150 million deal. That spans 13 studio albums, the last of 9, which were released under Warner. They more than doubled that price in a deal that was executed Friday. So now it's their catalog, which is part of a bigger deal involving WMG and Bain Capital. Boy, we keep seeing that one show up.
3: Mm-hmm.
2: A joint venture that has already acquired over $650 million worth of music. I guess the publishing rights went to one group and the catalog goes to another.
3: I'm
2: a little confused on that.
3: The catalog is, I think, who they started with in 91. I mean, here I am talking about music.
2: Yeah, right. But. Yeah, I don't know.
3: Yeah,
2: a lot of money. Yeah, I don't know enough about it. All I know is I didn't see them as being a band that garnered that kind of price.
1: Well, I'm reading right here. Yeah, there are 13 studio albums, which reportedly right now generate $26 million annually.
2: How about that?
1: So then you got whatever 300 divided by 25 is.
3: Yeah.
1: There's your time back.
2: Yeah.
1: I'm so bad at math. 4 times 3. Right. What's 4 times 3?
2: 12.
1: So in 12 years, they'll make their money back? That might be high. That feels high to me.
2: It does.
1: I like the Red Hot Chili Peppers. You know, I found out, that's odd that they I guess they're just in the news, and the age of Anthony Kiedis' girlfriends over time is concerning. Back then and now.
2: Oh, yeah, see, I'm not in the loop enough to know who he dates.
1: Well, he was under the bridge, so what do you
2: expect? Did you set that up just for that line?
1: Well, he's had his all kinds of struggles.
3: Mm-hmm. So. I used to get a kick out of what they were going to do. One time I seen them, they were all dressed up like light bulbs.
1: Yes.
3: Playing. Then that one time they had them helmets with flames coming out of the top of them.
1: Yes. That one time that.
3: Okay, you go. He'll play not just in his underwear, which he does a lot. He'll play naked.
2: Yes, he will. Right. I mean, nothing.
1: If he's feeling good, it's a hot day.
3: Absolutely nothing.
1: Trying to stay cool.
2: Do y'all remember the sock incident?
3: Yes. The sock. There, yeah. Yeah. Oh, basically, they were naked except for a sock.
2: That is correct.
3: There it is.
2: All of them. And there it is. So,
3: but the light bulb thing, there's these huge light bulbs with their face in the middle of it. Pretty
2: good. Yeah. So I guess here's somebody trying to help. If the publishing rights is if they publish anything now, they get that money, and the catalog is you go and get all previous music, including anything. So I'm a little whatever. It's hard to.
1: And somebody texted when I was younger. I was really into them, but I've faded on them. I will agree with that. Also, I've faded. They're like funnier novelty songs. As a kid, you're like, this is the best ever, and it's got a slapping bass behind it. You know, that kind of thing. Mm-hmm. I have faded on there, especially their goofier tunes.
2: Yeah, I was trying to even remember anything other than Under the Bridge and whatever that, give it away now, whatever that is.
1: And then Dream of Californication.
2: And
1: Californication.
3: Well, yeah, one. I know, then, but I wasn't going to say that. Yeah.
1: What? Like California.
2: Right.
1: Okay. The scar tissue that I wish you saw.
2: Oh, yeah, I got tired of that one. Okay.
1: Yeah, I got
2: you
1: tired of that one,
2: too. You couldn't figure out what they were saying. You remember? Right.
1: Well, you have
2: with
1: to know.
2: With the birds,
1: that, Yeah.
2: Oh, I remember that, too.
1: With the, he'll fake some words, too, in a song.
2: Oh, yeah. Make a song. No judgment. No, there's no reason to judge.
1: You've done it?
2: Absolutely. And the audience just nodding. We'll be like, yeah, man.
3: All right.
2: Yeah.
1: Funny.
2: Most of these songs, you can't understand what people are saying anyway. As long as you sound somewhat like there's no reason to judge.
1: You've done it?
2: Absolutely. And the audience just nodding. We'll be like, yeah, man.
3: All right.
2: Yeah.
1: Funny.
2: Most of these songs, you can't understand what people are saying anyway. As long as you sound somewhat like
1: exactly, yes, yes.
2: Bottom of the hour.
1: Well,
2: we'll be right back.
4: This is the Rick Burgess. Your one step.

0: Ryan Greenwood, Kevin Derrybear, all and special guests that might be unique to each stop. 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And remember, early bird prices end on May the 31st. So don't put it off and be paying attention for a Father's Day opportunity. Since we did it for Mother's Day, we have a Father's Day opportunity we'll share with you as well. Some other things to run down today on the program. Number 17, apparently there was a roast of Kevin Hart on Netflix. We certainly can't play a lot of the clips from it because of the foulness of the language. But here is Tom Brady at the roast, and boy, this is a good one. This is a pretty funny statement from Tom Brady about Kevin Hart. So here it is from the roast.
1: Won 5 Super Bowl MVP awards. Won 5 Super Bowl MVP awards. Kevin, you're the 3rd most famous person in Jumanji.
2: I didn't even know this was going on until I saw the clips afterwards.
0: Yeah, I didn't either. But again, some of them, I think, get a little. I mean, it's nothing compared. What was that when it was so nasty?
3: You could eat it. Tom's.
0: It was Tom Brady.
4: Yeah, you're right.
0: It was
4: Tom Brady.
0: Also got a little personal.
4: Hurt his feelings.
0: Got a little personal. Yeah. It's a little bit of a
4: wife
0: struggle
4: and kids
0: there.
4: Jokes. Got him.
0: Got him. Adler, did you know that Robert Irwin, and I know I don't want to get you emotional. I know how you felt about Steve Irwin.
2: Loved him.
0: Okay. Have you been following the career of his son and his daughter? And
2: absolutely.
0: All they're doing?
2: Oh, yeah.
4: Fired up when he won Dancing with the Stars. Oh, yeah, Both of them won it, I think.
2: Yeah, I think you're right.
0: Right.
3: Good dancer.
0: I didn't know this. He just appeared on The Tonight Show with Jimmy Fallon. And he's 22 years old now.
3: Wow.
0: And apparently, he named a crocodile Jimmy Fallon. And he said, now it's no longer a baby. It's now a 14-foot crocodile. He named it Jimmy Fallon when it was a baby, and it nearly killed him. He survived a death roll by a 14-foot crocodile.
4: What was he doing?
0: Hey. Can you
3: hello
0: imagine?
4: Come on now.
0: Because you know that we talked about last week. That's on my list of no thank yous.
4: Yeah.
0: He said, I named the crocodile Jimmy Fallon. He's not a baby anymore. Now he's what we call a boss croc. He's huge. We research crocodiles in the wild to, you know, help with their conservation. He said, my dad actually came up with this. You all right in there, Adler?
2: I'm okay.
0: Yeah. You actually have to jump on them.
2: No.
0: And he said,
3: look at it.
0: I jumped on the back of Jimmy Fallon, the large reptile.
2: Wow.
0: And he death rolled me.
2: Oh, the old death roll.
3: Hang on.
0: He said he started rolling me. I'm stuck underneath him with my arms hanging out. I know maybe he weighs 700 pounds. That's on top of me now. What do I do? Luckily, he rolled back the other way, and I was fine.
3: My goodness.
4: Don't be jumping on crocodiles. That's
0: a tough day at work right there.
2: Yeah. Here he is. He's doing the whole gator.
3: Oh, he did the whole thing. Jimmy Fallon. Oh, this is.
2: He's doing the
3: it.
2: Whole gator thing at the Australia Zoo there.
0: I thought you were keeping up with him.
2: No, he is. I don't want him to. Well, it's a family business, you know.
0: Do you wish he would stop?
2: You got to pursue your.
3: That's a big croc.
2: That's a big boy there.
0: Yeah.
3: Okay. Going back to get the little prize.
0: Yeah, I don't
3: Here's
0: know.
3: His little treat.
0: I just don't.
3: All right.
0: I've lived most of my life, you know, trying not to be death rolled by consultants, but,
2: right.
0: And program directors, but that's so much worse.
3: I'm not saying that he is, but what if he slips right there? He was dangling a treat in front of the crocodile in case you weren't seeing that.
4: Swimming above a stingray. He didn't think that was going
0: to
4: happen.
0: Right. Greg, but you always have to bring that up, don't you?
3: What if he rolls his ankle or slips down?
0: Yeah.
3: Got him.
0: Yeah. Right.
3: And what's that? What's his pal behind him going
4: to
3: do?
4: Yeah, is he like, is he there to help him? Got a gun we don't see?
2: Well, right. Because there are people kind of watching. I did see that. Some helper staff there.
0: Oh, yeah. Mm-hmm. Yeah, that's.
4: He's getting by.
0: That's tough right there.
2: I can't believe he's 22. They grow up so fast.
0: They're speedy.
4: So how old was he when he's
0: listening to Adler?
4: Yeah, how old was he when his dad died? I don't know. Adler, I'm sure
5: real young.
4: I'm sure you know.
2: Yeah, I'm looking it up.
4: Okay.
3: He's look what you've made him do in there. He's all
2: okay. So it's been wow. It's been 20 years. September 4th, 2006.
4: Greg,
2: September 4th, 2006.
4: You remember when Steve got caught flack because he was actually holding him as a baby in his arm while feeding Croft?
2: Yes, yes.
4: I do remember that.
2: And then he dangled him over the balcony for all the paparazzi to take pictures of. Everybody's like, hey,
3: wasn't him.
2: Oh, that was Michael Jackson.
4: That was Blanket. That's right.
2: That was Blanket, right.
4: Right, and remember, everything that Michael Jackson did, you don't worry about it because he had some good music.
5: Yeah, evidently the rest of
3: I know you've had animals named after you, Rick. You know, bulls and stuff like that.
4: Mm-hmm.
3: Have you ever had an animal named after you?
4: My name just doesn't sound like an animal name, I guess.
3: Well.
4: Greg, you have a you have a type of animal named after you.
5: Oh, well, that's...
2: And you had you had an intern here on the show.
3: Yeah, the real Greg. Oh, and you're the real.
2: You're the real.
3: Yeah, yeah.
2: That was intern Greg Burr.
4: Mm-hmm. Yeah, that was an interesting moment.
5: It was
4: in Rick and Bubba history.
5: Mm-hmm.
4: It was a doozy.
3: Yeah, I've never heard about that when she left.
4: No, that's a no shocker there. Mm-hmm. We've got Bucky's fans out there. I don't understand the Bucky's phenomenon.
3: You just hadn't been to one lately.
4: Yeah, I've been and. I kind of put that on my list. I went over to the box and checked.
3: What if there was a roundabout leading into a Bucky's?
4: Oh, yeah. And you had to stop and get gas.
5: How about them 9,000 gas pumps?
4: Every time I go by the one near us, I think there is one unofficially.
5: The gas pumps are the most amazing part of it.
3: That's unbelievable.
5: I've never seen nothing like it.
4: Mm-hmm. I've never gotten gasoline there.
5: I hadn't either. I've just seen it. I'm scared.
4: I've only been in Bucky's one time. And it was an experience. And it was unforgettable. I don't need that kind of selection for beef jerky or gummies, but
5: can't make your mind up.
4: But it's an overwhelming experience,
5: and I'll take those pair of boots.
4: little overstimulating for people like me.
2: Yeah, I was reading about their business model. About their bathrooms are, and it was funny that they called them actually clean, not gas station clean.
4: Yeah, that's a great one.
3: That's right.
2: And then so you get in there and you're like, wow, this is actually clean, not gas station clean. Mm-hmm. And then the next thing you know, you're walking out with a 40-pound bag of beaver nuggets and a brisket sandwich.
4: How
2: did that happen?
3: Smoked turkey sandwich is even better to me.
4: So
3: I'm sorry, I don't want to upset anybody, but
4: the brisket.
3: I mean, their brisket's good.
4: It's not as good as Adler's.
5: It's a little hyped.
4: It's not as good as Adler's.
2: Who hates a smoked turkey sandwich? Not me.
4: And you know what? I keep wanting to tell you, too. I know you hate on your first brisket, you know, the one you nearly got us all sick with.
3: Yeah.
4: But can I tell you, it was delicious. There's nothing wrong with it.
3: That's all I thought about.
2: Awesome. Thanks, guys. I'll do another one soon. I'll bring some more for real.
3: Yeah, there's protein balls in there.
4: Mm-hmm. For real.
2: Yeah. Terry brought some Terry's balls?
3: I'm not going to take them home either today. I'm going to let them stay here.
2: Okay.
3: And so you can have some.
4: All right. Watch how Speedy does this.
2: I see what you did there.
4: Bucky set to debut in 6 new states.
5: Wow.
4: Some of you about to get to your Bucky's and you never had one before. Arkansas, you're in. Arizona, you're in. So you're about to start experiencing Bucky's. Wisconsin. Looks like you're in. I would have thought that Ruston, Louisiana would have already had one, but apparently
5: you
4: not.
5: You think that, yeah.
4: Yeah, and that's, by the way, I've been down there near there when I was in Houma.
5: We know about it.
4: Mm-hmm. So, what else have we got? We've got Monroe County, Georgia, Lafayette, Louisiana, St. Lucie and Tallahassee, Florida, Galloway, Tennessee, Fayette County, Arkansas, as I mentioned, Oak Grove, Kentucky.
5: How about that?
4: So there you go. All of y'all got Bucky's coming.
3: You know, big crowds. There's only a few places where big crowds don't intimidate you when it comes to service. You know, you got some like, you know, you Chick-fil-A's and others that do really well. They're very efficient.
4: They really do.
3: Bucky's is one of those. It could be, I don't care what time of day. Looks like there's a concert, you know, they're getting to.
4: Yeah.
3: But it runs so efficiently. It's like you're still in and out.
4: It's too visually overwhelming for me. I'm so addicted to efficiency. And I know they're efficient, but I'm so addicted to, like, I don't like the commitment. If I'm on a road trip by myself, I cannot commit to anywhere that requires me, like, I'm stopping, I'm getting out of the car, I'm committed to some sort of official stop.
5: Yeah.
4: I will go to the seediest place if I can come off the road.
5: Yeah, and get back
4: park,
5: on.
4: Pee, get in, go back on the road.
5: Yeah. I mean, it doesn't even matter. Doesn't matter condition of anything.
4: Yeah, but unfortunately for the wives, it does.
5: Right. Now, for wives, that's different.
3: Yeah.
5: I'm by myself, I'm like, yeah, I'll go. Your wife in there is a different kind of travel.
4: Yeah. Yeah, you know it going in.
2: Yeah, I'll go in the woods.
3: I walked into a buddy's bathroom, and I want to say there's probably 20 other guys. We're all walking together, and we were still in and out of there like
5: that's
3: that.
5: None of our business.
3: You know what I mean? It's like he's, well, you know, he was a lot.
4: A lot of commodes in there, just like the gas pump.
3: Just like them.
5: But I mean, that parking,
3: I know, crowded,
5: walking, I'm going through sliding glass doors, I'm maneuvering around a lot of stuff. You know, I feel like that's going to hold me a little bit.
4: Yeah.
5: You know?
2: I'm wearing a Bucky shirt right now.
5: Yes, you are.
2: Sure are a little bit. We didn't even plan that.
5: We did not.
2: That's how we do it.
5: Now, when they start advertising with us, I'll be all about it.
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0: 469. You can text or call, but now we go calls. And if you hear the phone ringing, that means that you are in line, ready to go. Turn your radio down. Turn your TV down. You don't want to come on here and sound like there's something, you know, you can't quite pull it together. Nobody wants that. As you're dialing, anybody here, of course, we have a job, so probably not. Anybody watch the current version of Price is Right?
1: Anyone? I've seen it a few times.
0: I've never even seen Mom have this on.
1: Well, I have. That's why I saw
0: that.
2: I've seen Drew a number of times, but it's always in highlights. It's never me sitting down and watching.
0: I've never accepted him as the host of Price is Right.
1: No.
0: I just never have.
1: I'm all about Monty Hall.
0: Yeah.
1: And remember him? Monty Hall.
0: Well, the Price is Right, though. That was over.
1: $10 for a gym clip.
0: Yeah, but that Price is Right. Now let's make a deal.
1: Oh,
0: Let's make a deal? Price is Right.
1: That's what I'm talking about. You're talking about Drew Carey.
0: Yeah, that's what I'm talking about. Bob,
1: for some reason.
0: Bob Barker.
2: Yeah. Spay and neuter.
0: Watch out. Yeah, so I've never taken Drew Carey as the host of Price is Right.
1: I haven't either.
2: Well, he's had a run. You think he's just started, but he hasn't.
0: I know he's been there longer than I realize.
1: He has.
0: And he's had a lot of physical changes that they were odd to me.
1: Yeah, he lost a little weight.
0: Biggest single game payout in the show's 54-year history. $210,000 was the record before on any pricing game. But now we have someone who got $227,500 in cash and a trip to Morocco worth $12,000.
2: Nice.
0: So it apparently, which I kind of like, they've got a new high risk game because before the Price is Right, to me, it needed a little more action on winning some bigger money. And they've added something they said is called the Lion's Share. It's a new high stakes game that contestants can risk their earnings for a chance of a larger pay.
1: Big old lion there.
0: Yeah, so there it is. How about that? That's a big one right there.
1: Old Drew, look at it.
2: Mm-hmm. Yeah. You know, there's certain things that you see and you're like, man, I'd love to do that. What was it? The big wheel, they call it, that you spin.
1: Oh, yeah. Oh,
2: I
1: yeah.
2: always wanted to pull on that
1: wins
2: thing.
1: The showcase.
2: Yeah.
0: Well, we have a wheel now.
2: I know, but that one was
1: as a big one.
0: Yeah. That's it.
2: Vertical.
0: And it landed on a dollar.
2: Mm-hmm.
0: So we have a new largest payout ever in Price is Right history. Rick Burgess show
1: is still on.
0: I didn't either. Unscreened phone calls. Go ahead.
3: Hi, this is Sally from Helena. And I just wanted to tell you about my great Mother's Day. My husband surprised me with tickets for no-show tour. Are You Ready Tour?
0: All right. Okay.
1: Also known as the no-show.
0: The no-show tour.
3: Yeah.
0: I hope it's not that one. So which market are you going to?
3: Birmingham at the Lyric Theater in October. Front row tickets in the Lowe's section.
0: Mother's Day. You'll get a good look at Speedy's legs.
2: Easy.
0: Happy Mother's Day, ma'am. Sally. So y'all,
3: Thank you.
0: Is he going with you, or are you taking a girlfriend?
3: Yes.
0: Oh, good.
3: No, he's coming.
0: Good.
3: He's a good man.
0: Oh, that's great. Happy Mother's Day. Looking forward to it. Rick Burgess Show, Unscreened Phone Calls. Go ahead.
4: Hey, I've heard y'all talk about Buford Pusser a few times over the last year or so. Have y'all seen the latest on that story?
0: I have not. No,
1: we got new.
4: Okay, so well, I'm like a lot of folks. I watched those movies when I was growing up, and but they've been investigating that, and they're saying that it didn't happen the way that he said it happened. They're now thinking that he killed his wife.
1: Wait, I kind of heard something about
0: that. Did you hear something about that? I have not. Now that you bring it up.
1: I haven't.
0: Well, that'd be a twist, wouldn't it?
1: It really would be.
0: So, no, I have not seen that. Rick Burgess Show, Unscreened Phone Calls. Go ahead.
5: Good morning, man. I hope y'all are well.
0: We are.
5: Hey, when you watch the game shows, always pay attention to the advertisers. It's always Morgan & Morgan and Alexander Chenard and the Alabama Hammer and all the other ambulance chasing lawyers. That tells you who the audience is.
0: Okay, that's good.
1: That time of day, that's all you get.
0: It is, yeah.
2: I do. When I think of Price is Right, I'm homesick.
0: Or something.
1: Yeah. Oh, yeah.
0: I don't recall ever watching one of the midday game shows and feeling well.
1: No.
2: Right.
1: Because you should be out participating in life and you're not.
0: I should be accomplishing something.
1: Yeah.
0: Rick Burgess Show, Unscreened Phone Calls. Go ahead.
6: Hey, guys, I was talking about Bucky's last segment, and I don't know if any of their employees have ever reached out to y'all, but did y'all know they sell trail cameras?
0: Yes, I did. That's
1: that?
0: Funny.
1: Yeah,
0: I do. Oh, yeah.
1: Funny.
0: Rick Burgess Show, unscreened phone calls. Go ahead.
7: Hey, now, how come Speedy looks like he likes to eat corn the long way?
8: Okay. All right.
1: Well, then when you think,
2: okay. I got to laugh at that.
1: Okay.
2: I got it.
1: All right. Especially the way he sounded, I never saw it coming.
2: Right.
0: Rick Bridges Show, unscreened phone calls. Go ahead.
1: Who comes up with
9: it? Hey, guys. I got a question for y'all.
1: All right.
9: Back on a serious note about the alien.
1: Oh, yeah.
9: Do y'all know what blinders were put on mules for?
0: Keep them focused.
1: I guess so they focus on the road.
9: That's so they plow straight. We right. need to put the blinders back on these people or take them off. I don't know what's wrong with them.
1: Right, that's true.
0: Rick Burgess Show. Point.
1: On street phone calls. Go ahead.
0: Greg, that was the animal I was referring
10: Good
0: to.
10: Good morning, this, guys.
0: You are named after. All right, go ahead.
10: When you played the unscreened phone call segment of your show, did you know this was going to be mostly male callers?
0: Yeah, you know why? right up until Sally started us, and now there you are. So, yeah, it's you kind of wonder how did these men have that kind of time? You know it, but
2: don't you hang up on her?
10: Well, have you ever thought about checking their IQ before you talk to them?
0: No.
11: Some they reveal it just when they open their mouth.
0: Yeah, right. It almost seems not necessary.
10: You got that right.
0: You mad about it?
1: Yeah. Well,
0: thank you for calling. I appreciate that.
1: Thank you, man.
0: It makes it up for us. There she goes. Got a chick calling. Rick Burgess Show, unscreened phone calls. Go ahead.
12: All right, real quick. Which is better, Cannonball Run or Smokey and the Bandit?
0: Oh, Smokey and the Bandit.
1: All day long.
0: Come on.
2: You just Cannonball Run.
0: What are you up?
2: Fight!
11: Smokey and the Bandit may be the finest movie I've ever seen.
0: Greg, ever seen.
11: It's got it all. Followed close with Stroker Ace. You can tell there's a Burt Reynolds theme.
0: Would you put Cannonball Run in front of Stroker Ace?
11: No. Cannonball Run is way down the list. I didn't think it was that good, by the way. Laugh at that.
0: He made you mad with the question, Dan. What about the all-star lineup?
11: That don't matter. Too many people in there that I know.
0: Okay.
13: What about Gone in 60 Seconds, Nicolas Cage?
0: That's a good one.
13: Yeah.
11: It ain't smoking the back. It's a good
13: the entire
11: one.
13: Fast and Furious franchise.
14: What about Twister?
0: Oh, yeah. One and two.
11: One and two.
0: What about Leap of Faith?
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today. Good. Is that Saint? Is it somewhere in the Virgin Islands? Ready to go for all five? Hey, I'm in Ohio, and the

0: ready in Union City, Tennessee. Nikolai Koloff is ready to go. I forgot about that one.
1: The Russian bear.
0: Yeah. Jimmy's Superfly Snuka. I saw that one today.
2: Oh, yeah.
0: Bullet Bob Armstrong. The guy that sends us all the wrestlers every day is
2: funny.
0: All right, the person is saying, yes, I work in the OR.
2: Okay,
0: good.
2: Well, there might be some getting ready to have surgery today.
0: Yeah. Oh, look.
2: You know, it's a real thing. It's every day.
0: You ever been out there on that bed in line ready to go?
2: Oh, yeah.
0: It's a terrible feeling. Yeah.
1: You need a blanket.
0: Terrible feeling. Yeah, I think when walking into anything that's going to require, there's an operation, it's just an interesting feeling because you realize... You now look at all these people, and you're thankful for all their education and their expertise.
2: Yes.
0: And in some cases, good bedside manner. Some cases, not so much.
2: Right.
0: And you're like, so really, there's nothing I can do. I'm completely trusting you. You're going to put me under. I'm not even going to be conscious.
2: Huh.
0: And then I'm just going to, here comes my body. It is yours.
2: Mm-hmm.
0: And y'all going to be cutting on it. You're going to be doing things. I mean... is it ever dawned on you what a trust issue that is right there?
1: Yeah. Mm. Oh, yeah.
0: That's a big one. I mean,
1: you got this right.
3: Don't say, here's my body, it's yours. Don't say it like that. That sounds, I don't like that.
0: I'm sorry. I sounded like I was a Kardashian. I don't
3: Something,
0: mean that.
3: It's,
0: right. Yeah. But you know what I mean.
3: It feels that way, but I don't like that. So I don't like that feeling.
0: Do they or do they not work on your body? Apparently, I mean, they do.
3: But it's still my own body. I can't go into that saying it's yours. I can't say it.
0: I got news for you. When you say nighty night,
3: it's theirs.
2: It is there.
0: Whether you want them to or not.
3: No.
0: And by the way, think about things like, okay, you know, when you get into the orthopedic world, like say you're going into a carpenter, basically. But what about when it's like brain, heart?
2: Hey. Oh.
0: And those are big.
1: God's internal.
2: Hey, I'll tell you, it was one of the boys, they were having surgery, and we were able to go down and look through the window, and it's amazing. Now, this has been years ago.
0: Yeah.
2: Probably... See, what did 9 years ago, maybe 10 years ago?
0: Mm-hmm.
2: And it was Tommy John surgery and everything. And shoulder, it was crazy. And I went down there, and the doctor is over there, and my son is right here, and he's running the robotic, you know.
0: Mm-hmm.
2: And it's just like, it was amazing that I see all the garage tools around. Like,
1: I know.
2: You got drills over here and stuff. Right. It's like, the walls everywhere. Yeah. Like, what's going on?
0: Yeah.
2: It's just really kind of crazy to see. And I was like, that's every day. I call it being out of our element and different things.
0: Sure.
2: Surgery in the hospital. So, you know, there's lawyers and defendants and plaintiffs getting ready for court today and judges.
0: Trust
2: and
0: me, I talked to one yesterday.
2: Yeah. And then you got people just headed to the airport, you know, and it's like every day. It never stops. And here we are just having a good old time.
1: Yeah, we're getting after. Yeah.
0: You know, I remember the first time that I had some kind of orthopedic surgery and they walked in and I looked and they've got like white rubber boots on. And I'm like, wow, it looks like they're going hunting.
3: Are you a deckhand? Are you a deckhand?
0: Right. I'm this deadliest cat. I'm like, is there going to be blood? What's going to happen?
2: Yeah.
0: What's happening here?
3: Are you guys butchers? What's happening?
0: Right.
3: Between the births of my children and my knee surgeries and all that, there's a lot more carpentry and plumbing going on.
0: So much.
3: Like, I'm like, are you guys plumbers and carpenters, but just with people?
0: Right. So much. Yeah. And the answer to that is yes.
3: Okay.
2: Yeah. Yeah. The surgery I looked at was the shoulder surgery. That's when Tyler broke. It's like the ice cream got broke. The ice cream broke off the ice cream cone right here.
1: Yeah, man.
2: And it's the little ball in your shoulder, and they had to pin it back in and all that. But just seeing him, and they're moving his shoulder like this.
0: Oh, yeah.
2: He's out, and they're just moving his shoulder. Yeah. I'm like, son, if you only knew.
0: Oh, yeah.
2: If you only knew what was going on. But you know what? His body was theirs.
0: Yeah, you're right. Yeah, yeah.
3: I'm sorry. I don't like it when you say it like that.
0: His shoulder was.
2: His shoulder definitely was. It sure was.
0: And honestly, any part of the body, they may not be working on it, but it's they know we can do about it.
2: Yeah.
0: I always worry about that.
2: It was like,
3: but my body.
2: It's like
3: my body.
2: It's like the surgery was going on here, and Adler, I was looking through the window like you are.
3: Yes,
2: right now.
3: Yeah.
2: You're just, I was like, wow. I only was able to do it for just a few minutes. I'm like, oh.
0: When I had my bicep reattached, there were like people that were interning that went to watch, and they were fans of the show and all that at the time, so. I had to know. And so they were all coming back in. I said, how'd that go in there? And one of them goes, at one point, they were testing to see if they had it. connected good.
2: Stop it
0: and
2: now.
0: They're literally holding it and they were shaking your arm to be sure that the connection was good and it was going to hold. I said, "You talking about my bicep?" Yes, sir.
2: And you wonder why we're so sore. After
0: right, right. Yeah. But I guess you got to see if it's going to hold.
2: Yeah.
0: And so there we go.
2: Yeah.
0: Wow. But you know what? We're thankful for them.
2: Yeah. So mm-hmm. appreciate it.
0: No, it was a conversation. Yeah. Conversation.
1: Good
0: that
1: thing
0: I had,
1: they're there.
0: Yeah. That we had yesterday. You know, there's a lot of the different fields out there that people work in.
2: Yeah.
0: And unfortunately, in every field, there's good and there's bad.
2: Mm-hmm.
0: And out there in that world, you really, really have to be able to trust these people. And unfortunately, there's some people out there that shouldn't be there.
2: Right.
0: And
2: sure.
1: There's a few found their way.
0: Right.
2: Yeah.
0: One of the things I always look out for when it comes to surgery, how readily available was this particular surgeon? I hope he was hard to get.
2: Yeah.
3: Yeah. Yeah. Did I have to like wait or was he like, no, my schedule's free and clean.
0: Right.
3: Yeah.
0: If you hear we could do it tomorrow, you're like, oh.
2: Yeah.
1: And getting your certifications, I know you obviously passed, but did you pass by a lot or did
2: you're
1: you
2: right,
1: just
2: barely right.
1: pass?
2: You squeak right. in.
0: Yeah. Should I be looking at these framed diplomas a little harder?
1: Because they really don't say where you were at.
2: Yeah, where's family. That university? I've never heard of it.
0: Yeah. Right. Yeah.
3: Are your friends surprised that you're a doctor?
0: Yeah. Right.
2: Did you order this from Amazon?
0: Right. If I were to say to, like, the principal of your school, you know what he's doing now? Would that be surprised? but no, do y'all like the bedside manner of the jovial? Do you like the, I'm serious, and let me tell you what we're going to do, and here's how it's going to go, and it's going to be fine, the reassuring one? Or do you like something in between?
3: I want no jokes.
1: Really? Kind of in between. I need a little combo.
2: I would like.
0: There's something about the jovial I like because I think to myself it must not be a big deal.
2: Yeah. Right. Yeah. I'd like. Falsely, I like pleasant. That. You know, bedside manners, but yet don't sugarcoat anything. Let me know what's going on too.
0: Right.
2: You know, just straightforward.
3: I want this guy can barely hold a normal social conversation. I want him to
0: focus.
3: And what we're doing here next, and he can't even look me in the eye, but he's very good at what he does.
0: Where are we on the brilliant Indian or Asian doctor?
2: Oh yeah,
0: who's brilliant but cannot quite get English.
2: Yeah, I know. I'm okay with that.
0: Are we okay?
1: I'm okay with it.
2: You know what? I didn't hear good to go.
4: What's the going to do again?
2: What's that, sir?
4: I know what I mean. Need new question. He'll be fine.
2: Yes.
4: Did he say we'll be fine? Did he say we'll be fine?
2: Got a
4: what did he say?
2: So you know, back in 6 weeks.
3: He won't be fine.
0: And I'm always, and I know we've talked about this before. Does it concern us all just a little bit that they come in and they mark on us to be sure they don't operate on the wrong thing?
1: Well, yeah, you know, your mind can wander.
0: And they'll come in there and discuss it, and they'll look where the marking is.
1: Just a lot of patience.
0: And they'll ask you. Mm-hmm. I always want to think, well, shouldn't you know this?
2: Yeah.
0: Now, Mr. Burgess, what are we going to do today? Shouldn't you know that?
2: Right. Right.
0: And I know they're.
4: Why do we get it all confused? I have a Sharpie mark here.
0: Yes.
4: What are we going
0: to? Right. And everybody, but
4: take out your life
0: for it.
2: Mm-hmm.
0: You know?
2: Mm-hmm.
0: Oh, so you just took a Sharpie and wrote on my thigh. Okay, that's big.
2: We put an X right here. This is where we make the incision.
0: I had one operation when they came with a marker, and I said, "So, are you going to mark that?
2: Right.
0: Yeah. Are you just going to put an arrow on my inner thigh pointing?"
2: Hey.
4: There's only one of them, so. Do you agree that we're going to be working on lefty?
0: Yes. Yes. It is the left one.
2: I can verify that. Yes. Okay.
0: If you could leave righty intact, that'd be great.

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0: The man who removed the phrase, whatcha no good, from society, Rick Burgess.
1: Okay, thanks for being with us today. All right, so I see Georgia on Tex Nation. Shout out to everyone voting today. Are we voting today? I thought midterms were next Tuesday.
2: It might be for the state of Alabama, but it could be that there's primaries in Georgia today.
1: I guess so.
2: Maybe so. Different states.
1: So midterm elections are not all on the same day?
2: I don't know. Maybe it varies from state to state.
1: Maybe it does. I didn't know. So
2: I'm like you. I'm not
1: sure. Who knows? Look, whenever you're voting, listen to me. Midterm election, big. Mm. Big. Big.
3: Big.
1: So voter turnout will be a big player in all this. Get out and vote. And vote.
2: So you got to. So I know in our state we have the primaries to see who gets to November, right?
1: That's right. Yeah. Okay.
2: That's next Tuesday.
1: That's what I was asking. I thought that was next Tuesday. So what's today?
2: If the state of Alabama is the 19th of May.
1: So it's not nationally the 19th. See, I don't know.
4: The 2026 statewide Georgia primary is Tuesday, May 19th, with early voting ending on May 15th.
1: Okay, so I don't know.
2: Maybe they're off one
1: Tuesday.
2: Who
1: are they shouting out?
4: Maybe a special election, Georgia Representative District 117.
1: So, okay.
2: Maybe so.
1: Hey, go vote. Unless you're a Democrat, you got better things to do.
3: Yeah. Don't worry about it.
4: Go protest.
1: Yeah, don't worry about it. You got to protest. You need to be at it somewhere.
4: You need to glue yourself to an interstate.
1: No kings.
3: That's a brilliant move.
1: No kings and all that.
4: Yeah.
3: Make sure we have no kings.
1: Go hug a tree and dress and drag.
4: And go find some fine art and throw some orange paint on it. That'll help the planet.
3: Dump out a bunch of milk.
1: Renounce the one and only living God, all that. Bath Planet. Here they are. Bath Planet. A great way to add instant value to your home is by fixing up the bathroom. Did y'all know that?
3: I did know that.
1: Do you know a lot of times that has more value than things you're doing outside?
4: Even more than a kitchen or something like that?
1: Yes.
4: Wow.
1: People are, I don't know. I just threw that in there.
4: No, I think you're right.
3: You sounded like you were right.
4: I think you're right.
1: Right.
2: Yeah. But bathrooms are important.
1: But I will tell you, if you want to know how to do this fast,

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0: 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Looking at a couple of items, and Andrew, I'm going to get you started first. Butter, beef, tallow debate is not over.
2: Not over, buddy.
0: It is not over.
2: Fluoride's right behind it.
0: As heart experts warn of risk, and U.S. guidelines differ on fats. Two of the most influential voices in the U.S. nutrition guidance debates right now. They are aligned on the basics, yet they diverge on two major cooking ingredients. And here we go. Butter versus beef tallow.
1: It's on.
0: As traditional cooking fats, butter and beef tallow infuse flavor into dishes, can make meals more satisfying, but are they calorie dense?
3: Yes.
0: By the way, your influence has come into my home. I'm now eating meals cooked with a ghee beef tallow combination. Did you know that? Are you happy?
3: I'm very happy.
2: How's that taste?
3: I'm incredibly happy, but that points to it's very important who your circle of friends are.
0: Right.
3: They can influence your home.
1: Yeah.
0: By the way.
1: We had ghee out last night.
0: Oh, sure.
1: Terry's been using ghee forever.
0: Well, Sherry was ghee, you know. I mean, she was a ghee maniac. She's now added a ghee beef tallow combination.
1: Boy. How about beef tallow for your skin? You gonna put it on your face, right?
0: I'm not.
2: That's a good idea.
0: I will not.
1: It's a big thing.
3: Yeah, I do it every day.
0: Look, you grow hair.
3: I do it all over my entire body every day.
0: Gosh. Okay, I'm gonna say this. My face is so big.
1: Why did you do that with your eyebrows?
2: Fetish.
0: I bet the amount you need for your body is probably as much as I need for this face. Look at the size of it.
3: Hey, your tallow budget's going to be out of control.
0: Look, yes. I can't afford that much tallow. Okay, tallow. So anyway.
2: Tallow grows.
1: Yeah, that's where you go to Costco and get it by the bucket.
3: Yeah. Slather yourself in it.
0: Are y'all ready for this? We've got the American Heart Association issued a statement urging a cautious evidence-based approach to using butter and tallow.
2: It goes back to, like I've said, don't listen to any of these studies, any of them, because they change.
0: Greg, don't come in here with that kind of attitude.
2: I'm not listening to this, and I'm not listening to ghee.
0: We encourage consumers to prioritize plant-based proteins.
3: Boo. Oh, this study is bogus.
0: Seafood and lean meats, and to limit high-fat animal products, including red meat, butter, lard, and tallow.
2: Like lard.
0: Which are linked to increased cardiovascular risk.
1: Gosh, a mighty
0: Who got to them, Adler? Who got to them?
1: Who got
0: to
3: this? Is crazy. Plant-based proteins, we've seen, your body can't take it in. It's look, find me a healthy vegetarian. Find me a healthy vegan, even.
0: Who got to them?
3: Who did the study?
0: American Heart Association.
3: Oh.
2: You may have heard of them.
1: It's all about the heart. Do you really put beef tallow on your face?
3: Yeah.
1: Or were you joking?
3: No. I've got...
2: That's that smell,
1: do
2: I guess.
1: You?
3: No, there. I have a product. It's an actual product. Yeah. I'm not just dipping into a tallow.
1: Right,
3: can,
1: yeah.
3: You ordered it. It's an actual product.
1: Yeah.
3: Honey and tallow balm. I put it everywhere.
1: Again, what's up with the eyebrows?
3: The eyebrows at the end of everywhere? Yeah,
1: right.
2: Everywhere. Well,
3: the eyebrows are for the eyebrow, you know what I'm saying?
2: Forever.
3: The eyebrows mean what the eyebrows mean.
2: Yes, they do.
1: Okay.
2: Yes, they. And I do mean
3: But it's a real product. I'm not just getting a jar that has a cow on it.
1: Oh, man.
3: But
1: they got it for the skin. I mean.
3: But straight up, guys, the difference between this stuff and like your canola oils and your corn oils and your soybean oils.
0: Yeah,
3: those are not good for you. Those are byproducts that have been pushed on people too.
0: Sherry's moved them out of the house. They don't, none of that's in there anymore.
3: It's just
0: until the next study comes out, you got to move them back. That's right. I can't believe it's not tallow.
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0: 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Burgess.
1: Here we go, America. A brand new Rick Burgess show today. Every day, another show. Coming up later, Vox Seats. We'll meet the folks. See if somebody can get to the wheel today. Interesting. All right, so Speedy, Greg, and Adler all here. I didn't expect that text right there. Good morning from Patagonia, Argentina. We're huge there.
2: We're in a snowstorm at the bottom of South America.
1: Really?
2: How about that?
3: Well, look at
2: apparently that. Apparently, they're getting
4: through it. They sure are.
1: I believe you had a plan. I
4: appreciate you, buddy.
2: Apparently, they have found a way to deal with it.
1: Yeah.
4: What's up?
2: My goodness. Are y'all still up? Or I don't know what time it is there.
4: They're 2 hours ahead of Central,
2: okay.
4: He says.
2: Oh, there they are. Yeah. They're ready for the show. Yes, they are.
4: Man, thank you.
2: All right. They are.
4: And well, they're ready.
2: Watching on YouTube right now. How about that?
4: From Florida down there.
2: Snowstorm. In Argentina.
1: Wow.
2: Interesting.
1: Don't know a lot.
2: I don't know a lot about Argentina.
5: Argentina.
4: Cape Horn beer.
2: Lots
4: of heard of that.
2: Well, they have apparently.
5: Down there in Cape Horn, yeah.
2: So there we go.
5: I've never been to South America. I'd like to go sometime.
2: Would you?
5: Yeah. Rick, you've been, right? Nicaragua.
2: And I've been to Nicaragua.
5: Yeah.
2: So yes, I have.
5: That's cool. Hey, you've been a couple times, right?
2: About five times.
5: Nicaragua five times?
2: And Nicaragua.
4: Good night.
2: Yes. Yes, I am. So, but I was not in the, I didn't even know there was a part there that like people vacation.
5: Right.
2: Because where I was, you would not want to vacation.
5: It is Argentina on a map, and it is Cape Horn around on
2: the map. Nicaragua.
5: The explorer go around Cape Horn, discover new world.
2: So, was I in Central America or South America? Where is Nicaragua?
5: It's in South America.
2: Mm-hmm.
5: Somewhere sure? up there, I think.
2: Are you sure about that?
5: I'm not.
2: Okay. I think that was Central America. I don't think I've ever been to
5: Rick,
2: South
5: you should know where it is on the map, not me.
1: You're the one that's been there.
5: Okay, it is Central.
2: Yeah, I thought so.
5: A lot of people don't know that.
2: I thought so.
5: Yeah. I don't know.
2: I didn't know where I was.
1: Who knew?
5: I went to Mexico one time as a little kid. And
2: right across the border real quick?
5: When I was living in Texas, we just took,
2: here we go.
5: As a family, we took a little road trip. And I remember walking past a lady, and she was like begging, and I could still see her face. And I was like, I'm gonna give her money. I had like a peso, you know. And my mom was like, "No, we can't. She's not real. She's gonna use it for bad things, and she's gonna trick you or rob you or steal you."
2: Yeah, or you still remember that?
5: Yeah, I was like four or five.
2: Were you tempted to steal any keychains when you realized?
5: And then when we were coming,
1: here we go.
5: That's not my whole childhood. That's not who I am. And I'm not going to let you define me in that.
4: There you go. There we go.
5: We're coming back over the border in our car. We're coming back to Texas over the border. And I'm four or five, so I don't have any paperwork. And like, you know, everybody. And they think that I'm being smuggled.
2: No, this is real story. No.
5: Yes. And I remember my mom's, or my dad's mom, my grandma, absolutely just like freaking out. She goes, "Look at him, he's blonde, Chris, talk, speak, say he can speak English, look at him, he's blonde, look at him." And my dad's like, "Please, mom, calm down. This is gonna turn into an international incident." And I was like, "Hola, señor." I'm just kidding. I was like, "What is going on?" And they're like, "Oh yeah, okay, clearly. That's Macaulay Culkin. You guys can go.
1: You guys can move on."
5: Yeah, so that was that.
2: He's as blonde and blue-eyed as one of Michael Jackson's kids. Keep him out of the gift shop.
5: I really really thought it was
1: keep
5: like
1: him out of the gift shop.
5: In the Ecuador, Colombia, Venezuela region of Nicaragua is so central.
2: Yeah,
5: a lot of people don't know that.
4: Yeah, I thought it was by Guatemala because that's where
5: that's
4: where Edgar was from.
5: Your buddy Edgar.
2: Did you finally send him back after y'all?
5: You thought he was going to go pro.
4: No.
5: That's why you helped him so much.
2: He lived with you for a whole year.
1: That's a big deal.
2: Did you need him to be a little better at baseball than he was?
4: I wish he would have been.
5: You thought he was going to go pro, so you let him live with you. That was really nice.
4: His dad and him are doing really well. They live in Georgia.
2: Okay. Yeah.
4: And
5: the country Georgia or the state?
4: The state.
5: Oh, okay.
1: Georgia.
4: And he checks in with us from time to time.
2: Right.
5: A year.
4: I think he's a police officer, I think. Really? Works in law enforcement, mm-hmm. I believe.
2: Well, how about that?
4: The dad.
5: Oh, the dad. I thought you were saying the kid.
4: Yeah.
5: What's the kid doing?
4: I don't know. He'd be 22 now, Reese's age. So yeah. I don't know what he's doing. Mm-hmm. But yeah. Anyway, that just made me
2: think
4: about
2: it. Wait, so you had a kid live with you for 1 year and you don't keep in touch with him?
4: Yeah, I just said we not him personally. I haven't in a while. But the dad, the dad, we interact quite often.
2: Well, yeah, would it kill you to get a picture of the kid or something?
4: he gives us an update. Of course, every dad tells, I wish you'd quit playing games, video games and kind of making fun of him a little bit.
6: So he plays video a lot.
2: Mm-hmm. Does he play video games too much?
4: I don't know, Rick. I don't really know. I know he's not good at baseball. I do know that.
5: No, right. You helped the kid out hugely.
2: Mm-hmm. Yeah.
5: Brought him into your home for a year. That's the important part.
2: It's the kind of like time when I was coaching Little League football and we were drafting our team, and only I could find the only slow black kid in the entire city of Birmingham.
4: Right.
6: That's good, Rick.
2: I think to myself, there's our running back right there.
5: Got him.
2: Only to discover that he was very slow.
5: That hurts.
2: And not as athletic as I needed.
5: Right.
2: So that's the thing about stereotypes. It doesn't always stick.
5: No. Yeah, Speedy, you letting that kid live in your house.
4: Here we go.
5: And for a year, and me taking Chris Wood to lunch, pretty much the same thing. We're pretty much just as good as people. We're equally good.
6: What a sacrifice.
4: When I was at the game the other night, the Stallions game, he was standing there, and he's at on-field access, events, security.
6: I bet he can really stop somebody.
4: And he goes, hey, Speedy. And I said, hey, you see the picture? He was so excited about having lunch with y'all.
2: He really was.
6: Made his day.
5: Good pizza.
4: Yeah.
5: I needed more. I needed more pizza, frankly. I didn't have enough.
2: Did you tell him, see you next year?
5: Yeah. Hey, same time next year.
6: Yeah.
5: We'll do it again. Once a quarter.
2: Did you go to Edgar's graduation when you graduated?
4: No. They moved to Georgia shortly
2: lived
4: after.
2: With you a year.
4: They were younger than y'all.
2: Called your dad.
4: I mean, we were like youth ball. It was probably maybe 10, 11 years old.
2: Yeah,
4: at the time. So, they moved shortly after that. But all of that worked out. Isn't it crazy how you pick somebody on your team and it all worked out? But
6: if you'd only knew.
2: I mean, Frenchie was only with me a week, and I keep in touch with him.
4: Rick, you do not.
5: Rick, you don't keep in touch with
2: him. I do.
5: Keep in touch.
2: Don't make me get WhatsApp out.
4: Sherry keeps in touch.
2: Don't make me get WhatsApp out.
5: That can be, keep in touch is a very subjective term.
4: Sherry keeps in touch with his family. You don't.
2: I every now and then, I'll get a message from Frenchie.
4: How's he? Well, you know what? You're making me track down Edgar. I'm going to do that.
2: You're talking about my wife agreed to something, then left the country?
6: Yeah.
2: And left me with him?
6: Yeah, my little buddy.
2: Do you remember that?
6: Yeah.
2: I'll never forget that. So
6: she invited him and said, I'd have it.
2: So Sherry met his mom over in France, and then all of a sudden she's like, hey, my son wants to come as in like an exchange student kind of thing. Is there any way that would you entertain him coming to stay with y'all? Sherry commits to it and then forgets that she and two of my sons have already committed to an SLU trip to Europe. And I think I'm going to have this whole week to 10 days. I had plans. I had all kinds of things I was going to do.
6: And then
2: all of a sudden I'm like, wait a minute.
6: You stopped
2: me with the French kid? How did this happen? And then all of a sudden he's in my world.
6: That's right. I remember it.
2: Nice guy. I had to like care for him and stuff.
5: Is SLU Student Leadership University?
2: Mm-hmm.
5: Okay.
2: Yeah.
6: Yeah. So, he was a lot of fun though. Yeah. Bring him to the show.
5: He really was. I think about him occasionally because for two reasons. I was trying to show him because in their language, the R sound like Rick is very hard. He could not do it. Do you remember this?
2: Sort of.
5: It was like Rick.
2: Right.
5: And I was like, no, it's
2: No, you're right. You're right.
5: And I got a little bit frustrated with him. And as I was trying to teach him that for like 30 minutes.
2: One thing I noticed about that, I thought one thing that Adler could never be is a school teacher.
5: No.
6: You know, the only thing he took from here, what we taught him.
2: Easy.
6: We asked him why James was crying, and he'd go, because he does got dunked on.
2: Yes, he did.
4: Oh, wow.
5: And then also,
2: he was rushing.
6: Just trying to help.
5: On his last day, I had to do something. I had to go somewhere, and I forgot to say bye to him. And I've really felt bad about that.
2: Well, once you fly over to
5: friend. So I called him, but I didn't get to say goodbye to him in person, and I still think about that sometimes. And I felt
2: that, just that was pretty that. Rude, buddy.
5: It was, Greg. It was worse than stealing a keychain. Bring it up all the time.
2: By the way, that explains why when he asked me how everybody was doing in their last WhatsApp back and forth, he didn't mention you.
5: He did not. Yeah. Well, I did talk to him, but it was on the phone. It didn't mean as much.
2: By the way, he had a little bit of attitude at times.
6: Oh, really?
5: Well, yeah. The French, you know. Yeah.
2: Just that French.
4: Why is that? Or talking to me that I dream.
2: You know, everything with them is that, you know. And so, yeah. At times, Brooks and Brody would be like, kind of wish she was nicer.
4: Yeah. Oh.
2: Yeah.
4: Wow. Main Frenchie.
5: Well, we Southerners, I mean, right, yeah. we're so much nicer than the entire world, I think.
2: Right.
5: Not us.
4: And to think that
5: not
4: the three
5: us,
4: of,
5: like the, us in this room.
2: We're not the best representation of that.
5: I'm not sure what I'm talking
4: to
5: about.
4: To think the three of you think you're nice is amazing.
5: No, I'm saying not us. Well, I'm talking Southerners in general, not okay. me personally.
4: Okay, guys.
5: Or Greg.
4: But you
5: especially.
4: Would be nice if, I mean, if you went up north, you probably would.
5: Compared to French people, we're kind of almost nice.
0: Yeah. This. Is the Rick Burgess Show.
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1: Thank you for being with us. Okay, so let me give you a little update on an opportunity here involving the Are You Ready Tour coming this fall. Little, everybody paying attention? Tech Nation, y'all ready? Opportunity for YouTube. All right, so this does not include the few premium tickets that remain, and there's only like 13, and those are in Starkville. There's like 13 tickets left at any of the venues, only Starkville, and there's about 13 of those. So if you want the VIP package, you with a meet and greet with everybody on the show, getting a picture, get a little gift from us and things like that. And of course you have outstanding seating. There's 13 of those available in Starkville. The other venues, there might be a stray single, but I don't think so. So here's what we're doing with the remaining standard reserve seat tickets. Now, they are reserve seats, and they are good seats. Like I say, these theaters, the biggest one we're going to do is just under 2,000 seats. So we're not talking about big venues, which means it'll be up close and comfortable no matter where you are. And we're going to have a blast with the things we do on the show. We'll do live on the stage. We're going to have all kinds of comedy, all kinds of opportunity to win. You'll be interacting with you in the audience. It'll be like Vox seats on steroids, okay? We're going to have over 110 LED screens. We're going to have Mr. Lucky come out of retirement. We'll do a set of rock and roll and live music that'll be a blast as well. It really is going to be a lot of fun. So, you know, we have always, way back in the Rick and Bubba years, and we continue this and with the things we do with the Man Church, you know, we're really, really focused on trying to elevate Father's Day and celebrate fathers and dads. So we're going to do this for a limited time. Now, here's a combination that's going to only last for the next couple of weeks. Okay, so at the end of May, early bird prices on these remaining reserve seats, that'll be gone. Now, right now for just, I mean, because they're both going to be in play at the same time for a few weeks. So this is, pay attention, this is a big opportunity. You still get early bird prices to the end of May. But right now for Father's Day, listen to this code, RBS20. 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That's a nice opportunity here for the next couple of weeks. So, Wow. So take advantage of that right now and until the remaining reserve seats are gone. And that's going to be for a limited time. So, Greg, if I said the name Craig Morton.
2: Yeah.
1: Tell us who Craig Morton is.
2: Craig Morton was the quarterback for the Denver Broncos the first time they made it to the Super Bowl against the Cowboys. And I was a kid. I didn't like the Cowboys.
1: Sorry,
2: I was pulling for the Broncos and they got hammered.
1: I also was pulling for the Broncos. I couldn't believe the Broncos made it to the Super Bowl. I loathed the Dallas Cowboys.
2: Morton never looked very athletic.
1: No, he did not. Mm-hmm. And he is dead.
3: Oh, Greg.
1: Yeah, he's
3: don't
1: dead.
3: Say it like that. How old did you say he passed away?
1: He's dead at 83. It says Greg in the Morton. Article. Look at the headline.
3: There's just your delivery.
1: The headline says dead.
2: Yeah, it does.
3: Yeah, he's dead.
1: So
2: you kind of an attitude about it.
1: Right.
4: He did it.
2: Are you still mad about the Super Bowl? I mean, come on.
1: Greg, they went.
2: Remember, that was the first time they had ever been good, and their defense, the Orange Crush.
1: Yep.
2: Remember that?
1: Yes. And he was named AFC Offensive Player of the Year.
2: How about that?
1: By the way, did not know this. I didn't realize that they beat the Raiders and the Steelers to get there.
2: How about that?
1: I just remember they got there, and I couldn't believe it.
3: Mm-hmm.
1: And I was like, I really hate the Cowboys. I really want Denver to win, and they got waxed. It wasn't even a good Super Bowl.
2: No, it wasn't. Back then, it hardly ever was a good Super Bowl.
1: True.
2: It was always lopsided.
1: True. But Craig Morton has gone on in at 83 years old.
2: Remember Lyle Alzado was on there, too?
1: Yes. Yes, right, because he'd come from the Raiders.
3: He's dead.
1: He's dead. He is, too.
3: Gracious.
1: Has anybody, how many of you have said, I can only stay on top of this Nancy Guthrie missing for a certain period of time.
2: I've tried.
1: And you've moved on.
3: I have forgotten. I mean, even Mother's Day weekend was
2: 100 days
3: this past weekend. And Savannah put out an emotional Mother's Day message and stuff. And I thought, wow, I forgot all about
2: her. I know.
3: That's sad. Today marks 100 days.
2: Golly.
3: Yeah.
1: 100 days. I saw something over the weekend where they had found some remains. I guess nothing came of that either.
3: No, because the latest is they don't really have any. I mean, I think there's over $1 million reward, and they still don't have really any wow. leads to go off of.
1: Savannah Guthrie will host Wordle game show for NBC, even though her mother has still not been found on day 100. I've heard a lot of chatter about Wordle. Never participating in Wordle.
2: You know, I am.
1: Don't like the name. Bothers me. Don't like the sound of it. What is Wordle? It feels a little,
4: you got to guess
1: word
4: the word
1: search kind of thing. Yeah. And I don't like puzzles. I don't care for that kind of format.
4: It's huge. It's you got to guess a row of letters. It'll tell you, all right, these letters are right. Now guess again. Okay, that one's right. That one's wrong. You know, it's.
2: No, I'm not. I don't like guessing.
4: I'm already keep going out. Down the line until you, I think you have like 5 tries to figure out the word or something. Maybe 3. I don't know.
1: Is it, what is it like super fast? Wheel of Fortune? I mean, what are we talking about?
4: I don't know how you would make a TV show into this, but it's an insanely popular word
1: Understood.
4: Game I mean, app.
1: Wordle.
4: People have streaks going where they're like, oh, I guess the Wordle of the day for 500 days straight or whatever.
1: Mm-hmm.
4: And then New York Times bought Wordle, and there was rumors or some numbers to reflect that that was their number one revenue source. Yeah. Of all the New York Times, Wordle. Was their number one revenue source?
1: Wordle sounds like
2: a good call, then.
1: Wordle sounds like something back to doctors again. Okay, yeah, go ahead and shut that door. So we've tested. I'm afraid you've got a Wordle. It's you know I think we can take it off. We can remove it. Shouldn't be that big a deal. We're going to biopsy it, of course. But I mean, I've got a Wordle. I actually left a group text of a group of men because of the constant discussion of Wordle.
2: Yeah,
1: I was like, I'm out.
4: Oh, don't spoil the Wordle of the day.
1: Yeah, and they all kept talking about their streaks. And, hey, have you seen the Wordle today? And I was like, and I'm out. Yeah.
2: And I'm out.
3: I'll see Terry over there playing stuff. I'm like, what are you doing? She's like, I'll work in my brain. You know, she'll be doing something like
1: understood.
3: That. And I didn't know she was a phenom at Wheel of Fortune. We stumbled across Wheel of Fortune a couple of times. You know, I'm not that good. I know that would surprise y'all. But, like, she guesses it when there's only, like, a couple of letters flipped. And I'm like, wow, you're a little phenom over here. What are you doing?
1: Okay, yeah.
3: How'd you hear that?
4: Here's Wordle. Y'all want to play?
1: No, we're done.
2: I'm turning my back.
4: Right, so
2: my
4: I guess mind. You have 1, 2, 3, 4, 5, 6 tries to guess the word. And we could just do like A, E, I, O, U, and then enter. Not in the word list. Oh, it has to be an actual word. Okay, you have to pick an actual word. You're not just picking random letters. All right.
1: What are you doing?
4: I've never played it before. I'm just figuring it out.
1: Okay, right.
4: My wife's huge into it. I'm like, nerd.
3: Put Adler up there.
4: No, wait. 1, 2, 3, 4. It has to be a 5-letter word.
1: I don't like this.
4: What's a 5-letter word? Not a 4-letter word, Greg. A 5-letter word.
2: That's what I was going to say.
4: Duck?
1: No, that's four.
0: That's only four. Ducks. 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

the voice of reason in an unreasonable world. We're working through it and trying to hang out and have a laugh. We could all use a laugh, couldn't we? Let's have a little more of that. Yeah.

0: So thank you for being with us today. Also, some of you have been asking, the word is tour, T-O-U-R. 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It'll come right up for everybody else. It's there at RootBurgessShow.com. All right, so as we start this hour, the Wordle thing, enough.
1: Yeah.
0: Okay, enough with that. Apparently the word was clock.
2: It was clock. We got it.
0: What does that mean, the word? What do you mean? Is there a national, worldwide word every day? What are we talking about?
2: It is, yes, yeah, yes, yes.
0: What does that mean?
2: Yes, look.
0: What do you mean?
3: You try to...
0: All right. But who does?
3: That's the game every day, Rick.
0: Who? What do you mean every day?
3: It's not
0: your own game?
2: That's the game every day, yes.
0: What do you mean? What are we doing?
2: I guess ducks.
0: Okay, I don't...
2: And then it told me there is a C and a K in the word, but it's not in the right spot. So then I looked. I couldn't think of any other words because I'm not very smart, good. But I looked at the...
0: Not very smart, good.
2: I'm not smart. I'm not a smart man.
0: Right.
2: I'm not a reader.
0: Good.
2: And
0: right.
2: So I looked at the YouTube chat, and I was like, I need more words. And then somebody was like, say, try track. And so I tried track. And then it said, okay, your C and your K are in the right spot. And then I couldn't think of any other words again. And then so I looked at the chat again, and they were like, try block. And I was like, good idea, person. And then I tried block, and they were like, okay, the L-O-C-K, the lock part is right. And then I tried clock, and it was clock.
0: Okay, I got to ask you something.
3: And you only have that many chances
2: and
3: to
2: you,
3: get it.
2: And you could only try that many times. And then
3: we might have made up some folks upset because y'all just gave the word.
2: We did, but you know what?
0: If I could eradicate Wordle.
3: It's like
0: Wordle,
3: y'all watching a movie before I can.
0: By the way, if I'm ever, you know, I'm always pursuing it. I don't think it'll happen. If I was ever so put as supreme ruler of the entire world, the first thing I would do is say, and today before I even get started, Wordle's over.
2: Wordle's out.
0: Yeah. I don't know what it is. I really honestly, and Greg, you know this because we grew up together. I don't know what is wrong with me. It is a problem. It's some issue. I've been able to overcome it, but it's clearly an issue. I can still remember, I don't know what grade that was. Maybe it was it fifth grade? Maybe. I remember a teacher talking to mom about how I wouldn't do extra credit. And mom at first thought, well, he doesn't like doing schoolwork, so that's not surprising. She goes, no, like today it was just a puzzle and he won't do it. And then he told me he didn't like puzzles. And mom goes, no, he's not big on puzzles. And so I don't like word search.
4: Wordle ain't working for you.
0: I don't like crossword puzzles.
4: I'm not into that. Either.
0: I don't like any find this in the room. Tell me what's wrong with this picture. That kind of stuff.
4: There's more things.
0: It's more than just it's a dislike and not an interest of mine. It's more than that. It literally, like right now, this is bothering me. Like I don't like it.
2: So you do like puzzles.
0: I don't want to look at it. I don't want it around me. What is that? I mean, it's
3: well,
0: like,
3: we just ruined Wordle for everybody today.
0: Yeah, but who cares?
3: I mean, apparently a lot of
0: if your day, if your
4: I mean,
0: day
4: it's just
0: is
4: one word a day,
0: if it means that much to you, you're probably holding on a little tight.
1: Yeah,
0: you'll have another one tomorrow.
3: It might not mean a lot to people, but we did spoil it for them, which is
0: what do you mean?
3: I guess
0: if you're upset about it, then it means something.
3: I don't know that they're upset.
0: They
3: see an LOL at the end.
4: Well, at least now they can focus on something that matters.
0: I know we've upset some people.
3: I'm sure there are some, but these folks are just having fun with this.
0: Right.
3: But hey, y'all just ruined it.
0: Yeah, but I was just coming alongside that going, well, if it upsets you, you're probably holding on a little tight. And then you said, well, I don't think people are upset, but you said they might be upset.
3: Rick, you're hanging on everything.
4: Some people are upset.
3: I'm sure there's some that are, but some are kidding with us, too. Like, there's an LOL.
0: Right.
3: But this guy.
0: Well, I wouldn't be talking to
4: kick our rump. He's kidding.
0: People that aren't upset, I wouldn't be talking to.
3: Okay, buddy.
2: Plus, it took me a long time to explain it, and it took me a long time to get to the actual word.
3: It did.
2: So
3: it did. But when you get to the bottom, is it over? And like,
2: and they're like, you're a loser.
3: I'd get that a lot.
4: You got to try tomorrow.
2: Yeah, you got to try tomorrow. And that's it. They only have one word a day. They run off this scarcity thing, you know.
0: What are you talking about?
2: Yeah.
0: Okay.
2: They trick you into being addicted.
0: No, I remember, like I told you, I was in a group text one time, and Wordle was in there every day, and I just finally had to get out.
4: Yeah.
0: And keep in mind, I'm not saying anything other about me than that I know that something is wrong with me. That was my greater point. Yeah. These puzzles shouldn't bother me like they do.
3: To that point.
0: Yeah. I mean, that's not normal. Yeah, you know, you can have something you're not interested in, but I mean, I literally have like a reaction to it.
3: Yeah.
0: That's not normal. Let me ask you guys a question back on the Nancy Guthrie thing. Because Speedy talked about it in the break, and I want to ask us this question. First of all, if we knew what happened to Nancy Guthrie, we really have made some bad turns in our life because we were part of it. Okay.
3: Right.
0: Well, yeah. So we know what happened, unfortunately. Because somehow we knew the people who did it or something. And we see $1.2 million to rat them out. So are we so afraid that we can't get the money before they arrest them and we'll be killed? Is that why we're not telling? Because $1.2 million to rat somebody out, that's a big number.
3: Yeah. I mean, people talk. And this is the only thing about maybe it being an actual professional hit. Because if it's a professional and they, you know, I mean, if it was just some random, it seems like a relative or a friend might have found out and sold somebody out to your point. An anonymous call, you know, you don't have to give your name and blah, blah, blah. But if it leads to the arrest, you get the money. The fact that nothing has come forward, nobody has said, hey,
0: nothing credible.
3: I know where she is and then hangs up or something. You know what I mean? It seems like there would be at least a little something.
0: Do you think?
3: Right?
0: Yeah, you would. Do you think?
4: I would think that.
0: On that, yeah, because I've seen.
4: We're 100 days into it. $1 million.
0: Look, raise your hand. I've seen families have knocked down drag outs, people not speaking to each other because somebody's aunt left $1,200. Okay. Everybody's fighting over their portion of the $1,200. Okay. So if that's a true story,
3: right.
0: But how about if there's 1.2 million and it's just something that a bunch of rookies tried, I'm telling you, somebody's ratting them out.
3: Yeah.
0: For 1.2?
3: Right.
0: It must be the kind of people that if you rat them out, you'll be dead so fast, you'll never see the 1.2.
3: Yeah. Has to be.
0: Right.
3: Has to.
4: But what's
3: 100 days
4: they
3: and
4: quit.
3: Nothing?
4: I just remember when it first started, they're talking about a ransom and all that's gone.
0: Mm-hmm.
4: There's none of that's there.
0: No.
3: No, but I mean, there is, I know that if information leading to whoever did it, there is over $1.1 million to almost $1.2 million.
4: Whoever got her, there's been nobody go, we'll release her if you give us.
3: Yeah.
4: That talk's gone.
0: So either
3: no proof of life,
0: Either Speedy's option, which I don't know why we're out to get Nancy Guthrie or Savannah Guthrie or who we're mad at.
3: Right.
0: So I'm a hit man. It's done. She's gone.
3: Right.
0: Which is get to the point where it seems almost probable.
3: Mm-hmm.
0: Or the other, which is what we said begin, whoever they are, they intended to ask for a ransom. They killed her in the process, and we said this right out of the gate. And then they said, well, what we got to do now is be sure this body is never found. Now we're done with trying to get money. We just don't want to go to jail.
3: Yeah.
0: And they've pulled it off so far.
3: Yeah.
0: So I don't know. But
4: somebody knows.
0: Well, at 1.2 million, nobody's ratted somebody out for that. So that makes me think that you would never see the money.
3: Right.
0: You would die. The death is so probable, you go, they might as well be offering $1 billion. I still would never get it.
3: Right.
0: You know? We'll be back.
1: This is the Rick Burgess Show.
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0: 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All right, so I haven't been following it this year, but lately, Greg, I know you're usually on top of American Idol.
1: I haven't followed it all year, but I did.
0: I thought you and Lily watch it.
1: She does, but it stays on later than
0: Mama. Yeah, like last night.
1: I mean, I kept up with it, but not as much as I had in the past.
0: Yeah, last night I just decided I'm going to kind of check on this. They're down to the final three. They're going to decide. And as soon as I heard Ryan Seacrest say to me, welcome to our three-hour finale.
1: Same thing.
0: And I thought, well, birds will never know because I will not. I'll have to wait till Speedy tells me tomorrow. Not that he would watch it, but he'd have the story. Oh, yeah,
1: my goal was to make it to the first cut when they cut one of them.
0: Yep.
1: And I did. After that, I watched what we're fixing to talk about here.
0: I didn't see that. So I stayed through Alicia Keys and her talking to everybody, and she performed with them, and then Burge was out. That was about 8:20 Central Time.
1: Yeah.
0: 9:20 Eastern. So I'm done. So I don't know what happened after that. I wanted, because y'all mentioned on yesterday's show, I thought y'all were mistaken that Motley Crue was going to be on American Idol. I thought, well, that's not possible. So I think they're just wrong about that. I didn't know Shinedown was going to be on. I needed to see that.
1: I didn't make it to that. Yes. I would like to because I like them.
0: But today the focus seems to be, and I'd had someone tell me this when we were talking about

0: tampering with the memories. I literally had an emailer in the last week say, Burge, have you checked on Vince Neil lately? And I'm like, no, it's 61. I don't really follow the crew. Motley Crue, I didn't even know they were still performing.
1: Oh, yeah.
0: And I know that Vince Neil's had a rough life.
1: But I think he had a stroke not too long ago.
0: There you go. So people are saying today, and Adler, I am so sorry. People are saying today, and Speedy has the audio, that he tried to sing Home Sweet Home.
2: Mm-hmm.
0: With Tommy Lee on piano, with Carrie Underwood. There's your strange mix.
1: Yeah.
0: Okay. And at times, Vince is behind the beat.
2: He is.
0: And Carrie's trying to save him. Everybody's trying to save him. That it's not good.
2: Yeah.
0: So. Hey,
2: do you have audio here, too, or are you just doing video? Yeah, you can pick it up right here if you want to. This is Tommy leading in.
3: I think if we just talk a bunch over it, we should be okay.
0: Just stopping.
3: So I need to hear Vince's voice right here.
2: Yeah,
3: there's Tommy. Here's Vince.
4: Mm-hmm. You know I'm a dreamer.
0: It's already in trouble.
3: Oh no.
2: Here comes Carrie.
3: Oh no.
0: Just hear her get back on the beat.
3: Carrie Underwood.
0: Did you hear her get back on the beat? Hey, yes. Vince. Hey, Vince, here it is.
2: Yeah.
3: Still trying to talk over
0: Vince, do you hear me? Vince, do you hear me in the pocket? That's where you need to be.
2: This is where he gets behind here, too.
3: He was way ahead, and now he's behind?
2: Oh, we just wait.
3: Yeah. Oh, no. Vince. Just one more night. And
0: I'm coming off this long and winding road. Okay, Vince.
3: Look, I'll give him this. He played it safe. I mean,
0: but he does need to be on the beat.
3: Yeah, now that part I'm not talking about. I'm talking about.
2: Okay, there it is.
5: I'm on my way.
3: On a show where there was some really good singing going on.
0: I know lots of good
3: stuff had to be. But
0: he didn't blow on there?
3: I'll give him this. Now, they did kickstart my heart and it sounded good. But
0: did it?
3: Well, I mean.
0: Did Carrie Underwood do kickstart my heart?
3: Oh, yeah.
0: Okay.
3: And he's trying not to venture out at all.
0: Mick Mars is out.
3: Yeah, he's out.
0: Did Mick Mars die?
3: No, he just looks like he did.
0: Yeah.
2: That's good, Greg.
0: He's looked dead for years.
3: Oh, yeah, for years.
2: Oh, here they are in Kickstarter.
0: He looked dead I'm okay with
2: that's
0: this.
2: That's a great song. I got to be honest.
0: It is, yeah.
2: Yes, that's a fantastic song. I don't even like Motley Crue. It's an amazing song.
6: It's a good song.
2: Y'all,
0: right. Is Nicky
2: Six out?
0: Yeah.
2: Oh, he's there.
0: And I get high, high on speed.
2: Okay, well,
0: I see. I warned you.
5: Jump in there in the crew?
2: Yeah.
3: Listen, they still, I mean, they had a stadium
2: Let me specify, high on speed. Let me just be clear what I'm doing.
5: I get high and high on speed.
2: Right.
3: Yeah, they still...
2: Is the money so good in live shows that they go, I know you've had a stroke, but we got to keep going.
0: No, it is.
2: Who's on guitar with the shades?
3: John 5.
2: Is that John 5? I thought that was John 5. Okay, he can shred.
3: Oh, yeah, he's
2: good.
3: He can absolutely shred. Is he on tour with the crew now as the guitarist?
0: He is their guitar player.
2: Oh, did not know that.
0: I didn't either, by the way.
2: Okay.
3: Yeah, Mick, bless his heart. Mick was a lot older than all of them anyway.
0: Yeah.
3: And he had health problems. He's got this some condition where your spine like fuses together, and he's real. Mm-hmm. And after the big stadium tour, the second one, he was like, look, I'm out.
0: Okay.
3: Had a little legal problems between the two about settling up on money and all that. But I thought,
0: okay.
2: Greg will just, y'all, after the show, Greg will be doing paperwork.
0: Yes.
2: And I can just hear in the background, at that moment, litigation went on.
0: He knows them all.
2: It's just documentaries on 80s bands the entire time in the background. I'm like, how do you do paperwork with that going on in the background?
7: You know, Adler, I've asked him that so many times. I'm like, how are you concentrating on what to click and listen to that?
2: Yes.
0: Yeah, we were talking.
3: In 1986.
0: Yeah, I love it. They're saying Clay Aiken was on there.
3: Yeah, I think he was.
0: With the crew?
3: No,
0: Shinedown? I'm just talking about on the same billing.
7: Yeah, I heard In Vogue did good.
0: They did. In Vogue. What'd you just say?
3: They came out singing.
2: Free on my
7: Greg claimed they brought it.
0: They did.
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0: 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Yeah, you're right. only this show could talk about American Idol and never mention the winner. Yeah, the winner last night was what, the from the little small town girl, the country music person?
6: Yeah, yeah.
0: Hannah something?
6: Yep.
0: Yes. Hannah Morgan?
6: Hannah Harper.
0: Harper?
6: Hannah Harper.
0: I just guessed there. Hannah Harper was the winner of American Idol. All three of them really talented.
3: Yeah.
0: Her likely with an original song that she wrote already ready to go. And that
3: she released one during her tryout that she had done, and it went like viral.
0: Yeah, so she's got original music. She's mother of three.
6: Yeah.
0: Anytime they get these finalists, if you're from a small town or a smaller area where the whole community is ready to vote, they usually do really well. Plus, she's going to be, looks like, very marketable. So
3: yeah, very.
0: So anyway, so she did win, and it was a big 3-hour finale.
6: Yeah.
0: We had a little bit of it there, but some performances you wouldn't normally see. Especially
3: if Vince Neil would have been eligible, he might have won it.
0: He might have won it.
3: I'm not sure.
0: Yes. And I also had a texter saying, who's very familiar with the crew catalog, the Hound Speed is talking about speed in vehicles. Unfortunately, Vince also was involved in a high speed crash where somebody was killed that was riding with him. Yeah.
3: Speed kills.
6: Oh, really?
0: Oh, yeah.
3: Oh, yeah. Back in the '80s.
0: Mm-hmm. The guy, he was in
3: Hanoi Rocks.
0: Hanoi Rocks, yeah. By the way, ruined the band.
3: Yeah.
0: Thanks, Vince. Took her band out.
3: Yeah.
0: And so anyway, Greg tried to convince me that he thinks that Nikki Sixx is now settled down and moved to Iowa.
3: It may not be Iowa. It's one of them states. Wyoming, Iowa.
0: Flower State, somewhere out there. One of them states.
3: One of them states.
0: I got you.
3: He's not LA, and they even say rumors that he might even go to church every now and then. I don't know.
0: Well, we're seeing some people in the search mode right now. Like I say, we're in an interesting time where there's a revival that seems to be happening in the church, but at the same time, a revival and evil all happening at the same time. We talked about that a little bit on Strange Encounters.
2: He grew up in a religious household, evidently, and yes, Greg is right. He has.
0: Right again.
2: Recently said that he and his family attend church on Sundays.
0: Patriot.
3: Joe tatted up.
2: He's changed his name to Nikki Seven, though. How about that? In the meantime.
0: God's favorite number.
3: That's funny.
0: That's interesting. What a good line. All right, people saying, hey, we're catching the show from a trip to Gatlinburg, Tennessee.
2: Okay.
0: We thought we would share our experience. We were here. We're from Birmingham, Alabama. We listen to the show regularly on ZZK. However, our family vacation to Gatlinburg, you're not going to believe what happened. And they've sent video. We actually had a bear break in to where we are staying.
3: Oh, no.
0: That's a Debbie Downer
3: there. Don't want a bear visiting.
2: So there's a bear in the window, y'all.
0: Look. Please look.
2: Do they cuss?
0: I don't know.
2: I just watched it. I didn't.
0: Yeah, he just.
2: He look, just there, shut the door on a bear.
0: There's a bear looking. Look, sticking his head in.
3: That bear.
0: To the kitchen. And look,
3: he's like, y'all got anything in here to eat?
0: Look, watch what he does. He gets the.
3: Look at that.
0: He's going to spray it into the water from the sink to see if he can get it. How about the bear is really wanting to come in?
3: Yeah.
0: Yeah,
2: yeah, he's trying to come in the window above the sink of the kitchen.
0: I mean, wow. And so this is
2: he's spraying it.
6: That is crazy.
2: This is crazy. crazy.
3: I mean, what do you do? I mean,
6: I guess that.
2: I guess you spray it with the hose.
6: I tell you what, you really look before you go to the car.
3: When you're in, wow. Good, is that Coach Golish?
2: It kind of looks like him. It really does.
3: It looks like the new coach at Auburn. By the way, that's what he smells. Is that spaghetti down there?
2: Oh, yeah, yeah, whatever that is.
3: It looks, what is that? What is that right there?
2: No, it's tomatoes and onions.
3: Tomatoes and onions. He smells it, though.
2: Yeah, he does.
6: Greg, you try to break into that.
3: Am I the only one that kind of wonders what they're about to prepare?
2: Mm-hmm. Yeah.
3: Mm. So
2: what brought in the bear? He's trying to get his foot up, his lower foot in there.
6: If he was a little bit bigger, he'd get in there.
3: Hey, how about this? That bear's coming in.
6: Yeah. He is hungry.
3: He wants something?
6: He's like, give me some, give me some.
3: By the way, all...
6: What you cooking in here? It smells good.
3: Is that how the bear talks?
6: Quit spraying me.
3: Okay. So, guys, but all I can think of now is bear has marked where we're staying.
6: Mm-hmm.
3: Bear has associated my family with there's food in here. I don't think the bear's done.
2: No, he'll be back.
6: No, that's what I'm saying. The bear is he's around.
2: Yeah.
6: You know?
3: By the way, what do you do if you're, like, in Gatlinburg and you got a bear situation? Like, he's fine. He got rid of the bear. He shut the window. Should you now make a bear call?
7: Yeah, who do you call?
3: To, like, game wardens or park officials? I'm sorry. I guess it'd be park rangers. Who do we call?
6: Don't call the law on me.
3: Do I call the people I'm renting from? Do I call the people I'm renting from, say, hey, just so you know, we got a bear up here?
6: I don't know what they can do.
3: Well,
6: I think park ranger, somebody, to your point.
3: To rent a place, they then call park ranger,
6: yeah,
3: probably?
6: Maybe.
7: Because hey, there's a bear here.
6: Wouldn't y'all assume that's probably a pretty regular call around there?
7: Oh, yeah.
2: They're like, great, we see birds, too. We're not boring you with that information.
3: Because birds won't come in and peck your eyes out. Birds not that dangerous.
2: I've seen the movie The Birds.
3: I know, but how about
7: that woman in the head?
3: Well, I'll tell you this. When you're sitting there with a bear in the window, that's a different game.
7: Yeah, he's in there trying to reach in there and get a hold of something.
6: Why are you hating on me?
3: All right, so... He said,
7: "By the way,
3: bear voice." Right? Yes, thank you, Speedy, with your new impression of a bear. Look right there. I sent the video. We were preparing tacos.
6: Oh,
3: and brought him in.
2: Bears love tacos.
3: It's Taco Tuesday.
7: Love it.
6: They do. Taco Tuesday.
2: All right. If a black bear is at your cabin in Gatlinburg, notify the Gatlinburg Police Department non-emergency line.
3: Okay. By the way, that's Speedy's job to tell us it was a black bear, not yours.
7: Yeah. Hey, it didn't matter,
6: guys. This is why we're in the situation we're in.
2: Can't it just be a bear? Right. Can't it just be a bear?
6: Right. I don't see color.
3: Are you the bear saying?
7: He's still the bear.
2: Oh wow! What a benevolent bear.
7: You don't meet many bears with that good attitude.
2: Remember, if it's black, fight back. If it's brown, lay down. If it's white, good night. And that's bears.
7: Your bear thing?
2: That's bears, not people. I'm talking about bears.
3: Right.
2: If it's white, good night, because you're about to be food.
6: Yeah, polar bear's getting you.
7: He's starving out there on that iceberg.
3: By the way, I heard a comment the other day about how cold it was somewhere, but I can't even. It was funny.
6: Yeah.
3: But it involved a polar bear, so I can't get
7: out. Oh, yeah.
3: Right. So there you go.
6: This turkey flew into my house. Boy, I'm telling you,
3: I've tried to warn everybody.
7: Won't do it again.
6: More pictures. It says Saturday evening flew into the house. This is concrete board siding on my house. And then down here is the dent.
3: Look
6: at
3: that turkey hit that house. You know, I had the hawk hit my window.
6: Mm.
3: Yeah. There's all kinds of things going out there in wildlife. It's spring and everybody's jumping.
6: Golly.
3: Mm.
2: For Mother's Day, I got Erin a little, she's been wanting a hammock on the back deck, so I got her a hammock. She's in the hammock, and there was at one point, she's sleeping on the hammock, I'm grilling the turkey breast, speaking of turkey, and four or five deer just walked past Erin, and then a red bird landed right on the railing, right by my sleeping wife. I'm like, is this some kind of like Snow White situation?
7: Yeah, I like it.
2: But spring, you know, they get crazy. I passed a family of deer this morning on the way in. A
3: lot of them out there.
2: Yeah.
3: I'll tell you one thing. They're tearing up bird just laying down at the farm right now. I mean, tearing it up.
2: I need to restock.
8: Hey, when I got out there, there's four of them waiting on me.
2: I'm restocking today. They, like, looked at me out in the yard like, hey, what's up?
3: They really will.
2: They'll look at you like, hey.
3: You know, have you ever tried to communicate with them and go, didn't y'all pull this off before I ever put a feeder out here?
2: Yes.
3: How did y'all survive then? Go back to that until I go get some feed.
7: Mm-hmm. Yeah.
3: Once they start tasting that feed, they're like, no, this is better.
2: Yeah, and it, way easier to
3: and
2: get.
3: Way easier.
2: Yes.
3: We like this better than grousing around.
2: Mm-hmm.
3: So there we go.
0: So if I was there right now, are you okay with the bear deal?
6: I don't like it.
0: Do you sit down and start eating your tacos and go, hey, kids, I sprayed the sink in his face. He's fine.
6: Right. I would guess, hey, before y'all just go outside running around, we probably need to look around the corner.
7: Yeah, he may be out there.
6: Yes, you
7: looking
6: do.
7: For tacos.
6: You hey, look for, you need to look for me.
0: Hey, I do want to say to John, because he said he's the one that sent us this, what do we got the window open for?
2: Yeah.
6: Probably just
0: because that's how the aroma gets out.
9: Oh, yeah. Look at him.
6: Mm-hmm. Oh, yeah. Hey, that feels good.
9: Mm-hmm. Hey, thank you for the shower.
6: Maybe some more.
0: Are you now going into
6: your... I don't know what I'm doing.
0: You want to throw something in about picnic baskets, too? Yeah. Get that in? All right, we'll be back. Somebody said spray brake cleaner. Does people have brake cleaner around?
6: I don't know.
0: Who has brake cleaner?
2: Oh, hold on. Let me go get my brake cleaner real quick.
6: Yeah.
2: I guess it was a Mexican bear, Speedy, because he liked tacos.
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1: Yep. Going to have over 110 LED screens. Interaction with the crowd. All the things you love on the show, live on the stage. And then after 23 years, the world's greatest garage band takes the stage. Mr. Lucky cranking out cuts from that that one and only album, including a few that we never recorded because we ran out of money. All that coming up, four dates this fall. If you don't have your tickets yet, today we announced a sale that is on the remaining standard reserve seats for Father's Day. Use the code RBS20. Get 20% off any remaining standard reserve seats. So also, the early bird prices are still there, so you can combine those two for a discount. Prices do go up on May 31st, so on anything that would still be left. So make the move on that today, either going to the website, rickburgessshow.com, or text the word TOUR, T-O-U-R, to 888-624-4869, 8886-BIG. Vox, and the link will come right up. But remember that code, RBS20. We find Greg a man in conflict.
2: There's two things, buddy.
1: Your love for Riley Green and your friendship against something that, let's just be honest, you're starting to find a little annoying, and that's the Savannah Bananas.
2: I like Riley. The love thing, that sounds kind of creepy.
1: I know.
2: Yeah, it's kind of creepy. But I do like him. He's a nice guy.
1: I'm not talking about any kind of weird love, Greg. I'm talking about meaning a friend, just, you know, like you love each other.
3: We're talking about agape love, Greg. There's different kinds of love.
4: So he was at Truist Park in Atlanta when Savannah Bananas were there. Riley Green was asked to come out.
1: Uh-huh.
4: And you can pull this forward because it's going to, I mean, he's announced, but then keep coming. And what's going to get on Greg's nerves is that he performs at home plate and they dance behind him. And then he gets a base hit.
2: The dance line does kind of bother.
1: Oh, he's singing.
4: Oh, yeah, that's what I'm saying. He's about to get his guitar and he's on the mic stand and they dance behind him. And that's going to bother Greg.
2: The choreographed dancing.
4: Yeah, but that's, I mean, let them just do that.
2: Now, the back flip, catching a fly ball, I like.
5: Boy, we got to really talk over this.
4: Yeah.
1: Right.
4: Yeah,
1: So here they are.
4: They're dancing.
5: Oh, no.
4: Okay.
5: So much dancing behind.
4: They're dancing. And you can now pull it forward to where he's putting on his batting gloves, and then the singing's over.
5: Greg wants to watch the dancing.
4: No,
5: let's watch that first. Well, and step, clap, clap, and spin, and step, and yeah. Okay, let's all admit there's this one brother right here that I guess he's the choreographer because nobody else really knows what they're doing, but this brother right here really does. I'm just saying he's the dance leader. Watch. Okay. All right.
4: Here you go. Here's my guitar and somebody take the mic stand, give me my helmet, and now let me get my batting gloves on, and he gets a single up the middle. It's an infield single, but he beats it out.
6: He's about to take it out.
2: So there we go, Greg.
4: Look, see, he's even enjoying it a little bit.
2: Yeah, they're done dancing.
1: Did they use Riley Green to bring you back to the Savannah Bananas?
2: First of all, I've never been completely against the Savannah.

0: bananas. Greg, it's just a lot of the dancing is on my nerves.
1: I didn't say
0: the stumpy umpire when he gets out there. And gets
1: my goodness. Are you adding that?
0: Yeah, he overdoes it.
1: You call him the stumpy umpire?
0: You ever seen him? You've seen the stumpy umpire.
1: And he is a stumpy umpire.
0: He brings it.
1: Yeah, he hip pumps and all that kind of stuff. Sure, I've seen it.
0: Goes on too long.
2: But yeah. Sure. I'm sorry, but the brother is clearly the choreographer. I didn't mean that in any kind of negative way, but it's everybody's just watching him out of the corner of their eye because he knows what he's doing.
0: Yeah,
2: he's the Don Juan of the group. He's the leader of the dance.
1: It's hard to deny that.
2: Look right here. Spin, clap, head. And now jump. Everybody watch me jump.
1: He was the first to
2: jump.
1: He's
2: the leader, and that's good. Good for him. They need that guy.
0: They fill up stadiums. It's amazing.
2: It really is.
3: Would you look at it as like it's a performance? It's like going to a play or something.
0: I mean, it's the Globetrotters.
3: Yeah,
2: it is.
3: It's supposed to be family fun, just silly, kind of cutting up. You know,
2: Greg hates that.
3: I guess if one of your grandkids said, "Papa, can we go to the banana game?"
0: I'd love to take them to that. They would probably enjoy it.
4: Papa, after we're done with my presentation, can we go see the bananas?
2: Yes.
0: I would probably go see them.
4: Papa, can you dance like them?
0: No, I can't.
4: Papa, why do you hate fun so much?
0: Y'all are right, but I'm this big anti-banana guy. That's not the truth.
4: Yes, you are. We've heard you rant.
0: No, I have not.
4: Papa, why are you so frowny?
0: I mean, look.
4: Papa, laugh once. Just laugh once for us, Papa. Papa, no, why is fun your enemy?
0: I may end up taking them. The older ones, anyway.
2: Oh, yeah, young ones are tough.
0: Oh.
2: You give them a bucket of dirt and they'll have a better time than you take them to a monster truck show.
0: Sure. Yeah, that went
2: great for me.
0: just new parents, let's all save you some trouble. The real big, elaborate things that you have, when your kids are tiny, the simple stuff is what they enjoy more anywhere. Don't put yourself through that. When they get older, do the elaborate stuff.
2: Mm-hmm.
0: That's when it means something to them. When they're little bitty, this great plan you have for something that's about a 2.5-hour presentation,
2: mm-hmm.
0: they really would be so, they'd have so much more fun if you just find a cardboard box.
2: And some like balloons or some dirt or something.
0: Yeah. Don't overthink it because you're going to end up being disappointed. And then the time comes when it will be special, when they will want something like that.
2: Sure.
0: Don't feel pressured you have to do that with a toddler.
1: When they're not going to remember it anyway.
4: No. Papa, why do you hate what everybody loves?
0: There we go.
2: I'm looking at the Savannah Banana schedule, and it is sold out. Kansas City sold out. Truist sold out.
0: Only one that sold out more is George Strait. Greg, I know what you're thinking. Now, they keep having to up their game, and the Savannah Bananas is exploding. And back in the Rick and Bubba days, we interviewed the creator when it was just getting started, when they were just hoping that they could find a stadium in Birmingham to come to that would even allow them to come.
1: It's blown up.
0: So it has blown up, but are they now also benefiting? The show's good. I mean, it's Harlem Globetrotters of baseball, as you said.
1: Backflip catching outfit is pretty impressive.
0: But are they now also benefiting for what you want to get to with any product? The fear of missing out.
1: Yeah.
0: Some people are buying tickets because they know it's popular and they're not even sure what they're getting into.
1: Yeah.
3: Oh, I would think. To your point, Rick, I think it's...
0: Now, you got to deliver when they get there.
3: You're right. Yeah, you do. You do. It's a family fun night. Let's just go enjoy ourselves and laugh, I guess, and be entertained.
0: Yeah.
1: Yeah, we all need more of that.
3: But y'all... Adler was flying through their schedule, and there's not one show that's not sold out. And he was all up into August.
2: Yeah,
3: and there's
2: the entire schedule. And they're like 50 stadiums, from what I was just scrolling through. Just a little rough numbers.
0: I'm going, and I'll give y'all a report.
2: Okay.
3: So these texts coming through are pretty funny.
0: Oh yeah. Well, I think they're playing at Rickwood. Not anymore.
3: I was starting, was that when they
0: were trying to find a place? Is that where they ended up?
1: Yeah.
0: Did they end up there?
3: Yeah, always unbelievable. Sold out. Like,
0: yeah, but I was wondering, was that the statement
3: finally it worked out
0: for you?
4: That's right, but Papa wouldn't take me.
0: Mm-hmm. Now, if they came, you'd have to put a baseball field in protection.
3: I know something.
0: Yeah.
3: That's a good idea.
0: That's funny.
4: Papa, can you dress like a banana like the rest of us? Papa. Can I get a stuffed banana while we're here?
3: Papa, if Lily told you to like the bananas, would you do it?
2: Papa, do you even like to eat bananas?
1: You don't, do you?
0: Not a fan.
1: Are you serious?
3: Good night.
0: Not a fan.
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0: Maybe this hour we get a chance to chat with you at 888, the number 6, Big Box. And you can also keep up with us on our text option at that exact same number. And you can be part of it, 888-624-4869. I do want to tell Text Nation one thing about interacting. We are not able to look at videos. So if you're texting us videos, you need to email us videos or put it on social media. We cannot access a video from a text. So just FYI, I see that we're getting sent multiple videos wanting us to play them, but that's not possible. So so if you want us to see a video, you need to email that to us, okay? So it was somebody else apparently dealing with bears. We had a bear incident earlier in the program. By the way, I got some follow-up. I don't know if I said it on the air. He said the bear is the one that opened the window.
1: Mm.
0: And the bear keeps trying to get in their car. So the bears have gotten where they figured out how to get into things, even when you have it locked. So so anyway, a couple other things going on this week. Kevin Derryberry, our old friend Kevin.
1: Yeah.
0: I got a couple of Kevin Derryberry things here. First of all, he's going to be playing keyboards with the world's greatest garage band. Mr. Lucky coming up this fall. Excited about getting to work with Kevin, but we'll see him Thursday. It's the 21st annual Kevin Derryberry Golf Classic, and looking forward to being there at Timberline. For those of you that are all coming in from all over, find out more by going to kevinderryberry.com. And then Kevin has a record release concert coming up on Sunday at 4 o'clock in the Song Theater, Shelby County Arts Council Building in Columbiana, Alabama. And if you want to find out about that and be there for Kevin and the incredible band that he's put together for his album release, go to ShelbyCountyArtsCouncil.com. Big Kevin week.
1: Yeah.
0: Excited about that.
1: Big Kevin week. Always fun seeing him and everybody.
0: Well, speaking of weekends, this past weekend, Greg went to the Strawberry Festival.
1: You did.
2: I did.
0: Where he did a little grinning and grinning and got to
2: met a lot of nice people.
0: Adler was set straight by the guitar player earlier today.
2: Yes, he was.
0: Who was in the tribute band to Lynyrd Skynyrd, Freebird. They were there. Greg actually brought them on the stage. A little bit of a miscommunication whether they were ready to go or not.
2: But just move on.
0: And so Freebird. And someone has captured that on video.
3: This is the original clip.
1: This is them performing.
0: Okay,
1: that's right. Greg was sitting there getting video for
0: us. That's right. Yeah, appreciate that, Greg.
3: And then I was set straight by Lefty, the guitarist, without a hand.
0: Yes, you were.
3: Because I made a palm muting joke, which is a technique where you put part of your hand on the strings to make it sound more like jing, jing, jing, jing, instead of like zing. Anyways. Yeah. Lefty can also do the palm muted parts as
0: he
3: well.
0: He let you know that.
1: He cleared
3: and
1: that up.
3: He said, I could even come on the show and answer any questions you guys have, which I would actually love that. Can we get them for like a big year-end celebration?
0: Yes, bring them in here.
3: That would be so cool.
1: What is he saying? I'm sorry. I'm just going to be I don't know what he's saying when he says palm.
0: Well,
1: what does that mean?
0: Again, that would
2: show
0: be
2: him, Adler.
0: That would be a Greg and Adler statement. You know, I don't know anything. I'm
1: just keep nodding
0: singer.
1: Like I'm like, yeah.
0: Yeah, but
1: I just I got to tell you, I don't know what
0: I think I know what Adler meant, but he's about to show us.
1: Okay.
0: Yeah.
2: You lay your hand on the string.
0: Yeah.
1: You lay it on the string?
2: Mm-hmm. Like.
1: Oh, okay.
0: Yeah, to give it the ching ching.
1: Okay.
3: All right. So here's the difference. All right,
1: yes,
3: can y'all hear that?
1: Yeah,
3: pretty loud. All right, so here's the difference. That's not palm muted. That's not palm muted.
1: Okay.
3: This is palm muted.
2: Oh, yeah.
0: So the palm's in the hand.
1: Uh-huh.
0: Yeah.
3: So your the palm of your hand rests on the bridge.
1: Mm. Okay, so it's your right hand resting on the bridge.
3: Yeah, and he didn't have a right hand.
1: Versus
3: right?
1: Just the pick.
3: Right, just the pick is just straight up strumming.
1: Gotcha.
3: And then palm muted is this.
2: Can you turn that up?
0: And you're saying because he had no hand, he couldn't do that.
1: But he's doing it with his arm.
0: And he clarified that he can do it.
1: Yeah, it's on his arm. That's where the end of his arm that's missing.
2: I guess he can do it.
1: He said
0: that his is not actually palm muting. It's actually arm muting, but he does it.
3: Right? He gets it done.
1: Thank you for that, Adler, because I didn't know what y'all were talking about.
3: There you go. So, yeah, that's it. Did y'all hear that?
0: If you could have turned it up, it would have been great.
3: Okay.
0: But the
2: I couldn't hardly.
1: Yeah, couldn't hear a thing.
0: So Greg is actually.
1: We had a listener.
0: Yeah, we had a little miscommunication.
1: That said, I think her name is Robin. Hope she didn't mind me saying that.
0: Don't get on to me about that now.
1: I didn't say last name. I just did first name. Lots of Robins out there. No, but sure. Robin was there and loves Greg and the show.
0: Who does? Hey,
1: I was able to capture him coming on to stage. So here's Greg owning it.
0: Yeah. State of Alabama right there, Wes Allen. Appreciate it, Wes.
2: Thanks, Wes. Okay.
1: Yeah, boy, Greg.
0: All right, guys. I'm going to get off the stage and go
2: with that. I was telling them they were ready to go.
1: Quit talking over you.
0: Welcome. Just make some noise. Come on now. Don't sit on your hands. Let's have a good time. I saw the set list. They got it all. They got it all.
4: Proud
0: to present to you guys Freebird.
2: They're all
0: they're not there.
2: It meant in a minute.
0: Hey, in a second. Greg?
2: Y'all don't shake hands, it's Freebird.
0: Yeah. Put your hands together for Freebird!
2: Well, that would have really been bad. But then, it would have been awful if they weren't ready.
0: You almost saved yourself by not doing it.
1: Yeah. You were holding a wireless mic, and my favorite part is you turned around to hand it to one of them.
2: That's what I was told. Hey, man, get
1: that mic back to him.
0: Yeah.
1: Greg, right, one more time. Greg. I'm sorry, one more time.
3: The drummer's not even on the drums.
2: No, he's not. No, I didn't know that. They had just played a song for sound check, and like, all right, here we go.
1: This is so good.
2: That's why you had to do sound check earlier.
0: Appreciate it, Wes.
1: Here we go. Listen.
0: All right, guys. I'm going to get off the stage. You heard a little sample of what these guys can do. Let's make them feel welcome. Let's make some noise. Come on now. Don't sit on your hands. Let's have a good time. I saw the set list. They got it all. They got it all. Proud to present to you guys Freebird.
1: Greg, that's not a bad job at all, man. I just think it's the funny part is that they weren't ready.
2: No.
1: That's the funny
2: part. They left
1: the
2: stage because when I went up there, they were still in place. They had just played a song, y'all.
5: They left
2: it. Our world.
5: They had just
2: played a song.
0: Rick.
4: Everybody get ready for Freebird.
2: And I got info. Hey, Rick, they were supposed to start at 12 and they were late.
1: But they haven't joked about that, right?
2: Yeah. So don't want to get on Freebird. I don't want to get on Freebird.
0: Okay.
2: But this is the reason why. Honestly, because, we were always sticklers about this. Sound check should be long before one person is even there.
0: Oh, no, the whole crowd was there for the sound check.
2: And then when you're done, you leave everything alone. You put some music on the PA. Then you go get ready. And then when you come out, you're ready to play. You don't sound check, then draw the crowd over like it's about to start.
0: Yeah.
2: And then now let's go change or whatever. And you leave the MC out there hanging.
0: Well, we had Secretary of State Wes Allen on before that.
2: He
0: also thought they were going to come live. You know,
2: He
0: said what he had to say and got out of there.
3: That was the Secretary of State. I thought you were just shouting out your buddy. That was my buddy Wes in the audience.
1: Spoke to the audience.
0: Wes actually did a drum solo.
1: Ray, I just need the ending where he turns around and they're not there. That's all I need.
0: Okay.
1: Sit
0: on your hands.
2: I saw the set list.
0: Look, the band's not
2: in at all. They got it on.
4: But you understand they just put
0: them down. Guys, Freebird.
1: Is that guy in the band that looked at you and then looked down at his shoes?
0: he's a guitarist.
1: He gave you nothing.
0: But he's not the singer. So
2: He gave you nothing, though. He's like, hey, don't give me that mic.
0: I play the guitar.
1: Golly.
0: But once they finally got up there and played, they were really good.
2: Oh, well, yeah.
0: Y'all sit on your hands. We were told, get Wes Allen on, and he's going to say a few words.
1: Again, the funny parts, you turned around and weren't there.
0: I was like, my goodness.
1: And you were trying to give the mic to air.
0: Again, the guy that I was told was going to be standing there wanted the mic.
1: So basically everything you were told didn't happen.
0: But that's nobody's fault. It was laid back.
2: Hey, in a second, Freebird.
1: Yeah.
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1: All right. 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To the people we go. Hello and welcome to Unscreened Phone Calls. You're on the show.
2: Yes, this is Amy from Coleman.
1: Hi, Amy.
2: Hey. I didn't hear if y'all talked about this, but I was just wondering if you guys heard about Riley Green being a judge on The Voice.
1: Mm-hmm. Oh, no, I have not heard that. Somebody texted that when we played the banana ball deal. Is that official?
3: Yes. Yeah. Is it in the fall, maybe? I'm not sure. But, yeah, that's official.
4: Yeah, okay. It's season 30. Can you believe that? Season 30, he will join The Voice.
1: Well, he'll do a great job. And that's a good gig. It always... When they get on that,
3: that's a good one.
1: Everybody, even though he's not like some of them that have come on when they were still well known, but they haven't had anything out in a while, and it really generates their music to come back.
3: Yeah.
1: A lot of times they'll release something new on their own. But him combining that by being current anyway.
3: Yeah.
4: Man, and I understand he's going to be the country voice or the country coach. Does that mean that Blake Shelton is?
1: He hasn't been on for a while.
3: Yeah.
4: He hasn't. Okay.
1: He's been off the last few times.
4: Yeah. Has he? Yeah. All right.
3: Yeah. How many times a year do they do? You know, Riley right. does it once a year. They do it
4: so
3: three or four
4: it'd be
3: times.
4: Adam and Kelly and then now Riley.
1: Rick Burgess Show, Unscreened Phone Calls. Go ahead.
5: Hey, so I'd like to extend a business opportunity for you guys. My name is Devin. I'm starting a gourmet nut company. It's going to be...
4: okay. Well, I'm sure that name was precious.
1: All right. Rick Burgess Show, Unscreened Phone Calls. Go ahead.
6: Hey, fellas. Over the weekend, I was listening to a Bad Bunny song. It reminded me of y'all. It went something like...
1: That's great. That's funny. I don't even know Bad Bunny enough to get that joke, but it seems funny.
7: Sounds that
1: funny.
7: Was the whole halftime show.
4: Yeah.
7: It was like 12 songs. I thought it was one song.
1: Yeah, I didn't watch. Rick Burgess Show, Unscreened Phone Calls. Go ahead.
8: Hey, guys. This goes back to the 5 o'clock hour. Are you telling me Speedy was so good to Eduardo that he left the state?
4: Edgar, not Eduardo.
1: Yeah, right.
4: And his family moved.
1: Yeah, his family moved.
4: I didn't have anything to do
1: a long
4: with
1: way
4: it. Later, and like a few years later, they ended up moving.
3: But it wasn't to get away from you.
4: Right. Oh, I hope not.
1: Right.
4: Seemed to enjoy himself.
1: Right. Yeah. I mean, your enthusiasm.
3: Don't put your hands together.
1: Your enthusiasm waned just a little when.

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0: 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Go ahead.
2: All right,
0: that's exactly why I tell everybody to turn the radio down. Yeah. I turn the TV down for that mess right there. Did y'all hear that?
3: Calamity.
0: I mean, that was nothing but us clicking on calamity. Rick Burgess Show, unscreened phone calls. Go ahead.
4: Why hadn't y'all said anything about Tommy Tuberville's big, beautiful ears?
1: Oh, I like the voice better than anything on that.
0: Right. You know what? Tommy does have some good ears on him. Rick Burgess Show, unscreened phone calls. Go ahead.
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6: Good morning from the greatest city in Alabama. This morning I saw on the Fox and Friends, the Boy Scouts of America were there, and of course they had a little girl dressed up in her little Boy Scout outfit. Are y'all okay with that? I'm not.
0: No, we talked about that back in the Rick and Bubba years. The Boy Scouts lost their way. We called them called them out on it, and it was they started to bend to the pressure, of trying to find a way to continue to be supported financially. And once you start bending on stuff like that, you kind of lose all credibility. What was that other bunch? Trail something started becoming more.
1: Trail life
0: was that in something? Like that? So I'm not surprised by that, but it's disappointing. It is. Rick Burgess Show, unscreened phone calls. Go ahead.
7: We got a two-run-ding dong.
0: That's the worst best moments I've ever heard.
3: That was
0: Rick Burgess Show. Screen phone calls. Go ahead.
8: All right. You can only have, picture this with me, 4-5 different liquids come out of your fingertips. What would they be? I think I would choose milk, coffee, diesel fuel, probably Coca-Cola. I'm unsure of my last one. Maybe yellow Gatorade.
0: So all five, we get 5 different liquids out of it. So one out of every finger?
1: No water?
9: Yeah, you got to do water.
0: We got to have water, man.
1: Yeah.
8: I thought you'd get water at other sources. I mean, if I only get to use 5 liquids, I got to have diesel fuel. Got to have milk and coffee.
0: I see. Greg, I know what one of yours is. What's the others?
9: Tiny jug of milk, buddy. I mean, you can.
3: That's just a weird analogy.
9: Yes. What about crude oil? Can I use that
1: coming out of your fingertips?
9: Out of your fingertips.
1: Mm-hmm.
3: Oh, wow. What do you do with it when it comes? I mean,
1: you can fill a drink up.
0: Does it come out on command? It'd have to.
9: Yeah, it's command.
0: Or it's not a great gift.
1: Right, like Spider-Man.
0: Yeah.
3: I'm not sure what that's about.
0: You know what I might want? See, honestly, because it's always hassle, I wouldn't mind a little bug spray.
1: You would use that?
0: Well, the other stuff's not that big a deal. It's readily available.
1: So do I fill my car up with my finger?
9: Yes, you can fill your car with you. You can fill up all the cars. Mm-hmm. You could be the gas man for the world and a billionaire.
3: It's endless gas?
9: Yes.
0: That's a long time standing there.
9: You're making money.
0: Rick Burgess Show, unscreened phone calls. Go ahead.
10: Yes, this is Tyler from Coleman, Alabama, and I just wanted to ask y'all's opinions on how you think the next Alabama football season is going to go. And I also wanted to ask if you could give a happy birthday to my brother, Hunter Morrow.
1: Hey, Hunter. Happy birthday.
0: Hey, Hunter.
3: Rick. Ain't looking good for the team.
0: Well, I'll be honest with you. I had about 10 minutes with Kalen DeBoer. So
3: you kind of got the inside
0: track. Kind of got the inside track.
1: Got some quarterbacks to
0: Kalen and I had a little conversation.
1: Yeah.
0: I need to know how much money we're paying out.
3: Yeah.
0: Usually, whoever has the biggest payroll probably going to be good.
1: You're saying, what's our budget?
0: Yeah, what's our budget? I can know our budget. Got 2 pretty good quarterbacks. You're right about that. Yeah. But I don't know about the rest of the team. We'll be right back.
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0: 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The deer will thank you.
1: Yeah, it's right now's the time. A lot of you, those spawns, gonna be dropping here very soon, if not currently. Get mama all the nutrition that she needs, healthier genetics, more nutrition, and of course building bigger bucks, more antler mass. We've seen it, and it was pretty easy to see the 4 years we worked on it, because we kind of hunt in an area that is not really known for having premier bucks and deer, and we have really seen the quality go up, including the one that we took just this last season. So go to rickburgessshow.com. We did Rick's Mix for in season for an attractant. This is Burgess Blend for the off season for building for the future. So grab that wherever you you can get some of the feed stores that are carrying it. You can find those on our website, or you can just email direct and have it delivered directly to you. So some things to discuss. You know, our show at times, you know, we want to cover some pretty serious things, video nine. You know, we don't mind going serious. I mean, you know, we want to be a mix. And you know, one of the things that probably a lot of you were wondering about is what do horses do when they're full of gas?
2: I don't know that everybody's prepared for this.
1: Let me tell you something.
2: I really don't.
1: I will say that I've been fortunate enough to live in a house, and fortunate enough to have friends. I grew up around a lot of gas.
2: Mm-hmm.
1: Okay, a lot of men breaking wind.
2: Right.
1: A lot of friends breaking wind. You know, our dad pulled his finger to a level that that was just in a class by itself.
2: Right.
1: My dad had descriptions. He would rank them with things like farumps and double tweeters.
2: Yeah.
1: And he was very descriptive on how he would judge one.
2: Mm-hmm.
1: I realize this is an animal. So it's a
3: they're known for it.
1: It's a little bit, you know, you have to realize that's a different league.
2: Yeah.
1: But what we are about to hear, how somebody got it on video and whatever.
2: If you're eating.
1: Yeah.
2: Sorry.
1: Not a good time.
2: No.
1: Here's what's about to happen. And it doesn't help us, because you heard the woman call the other day and says, well, I noticed when y'all do phone segments, it's like the men take up all the lines. This one right here is not going to help us with the ladies a lot.
2: No, because it's not. Even though it's a lady that's helping.
4: Women love horses.
2: Even though it's a lady that's helping the horse to relieve. So the lady's not doing CPR on the horse. It obviously has some gas, and she's trying to help, get things going.
1: If you remember, I was,
3: and it works.
1: I was the man who was a pioneer, who I boldly asked a question that every man wanted to ask but never would. When my sons and I were, of course, doing what everyone should be doing, laughing at wind, my wife was like, I just don't understand why y'all think that's funny. And then I boldly said, no, the question is actually this. Why don't you think it's funny?
2: Yeah.
1: So, because I think wind is just universally funny. And it always has been.
2: Right.
1: It always will be. Maybe it's part of the fall. Maybe Adam and Eve didn't deal with this until they decided to sin. And maybe it was part of it, but it can be a curse, and it can be a little bit of a gift. So what you're about to hear is a horse, and it is one of the most impressive displays of wind I've ever heard.
2: She's pushing on his stomach. The horse is laying down.
3: Yeah,
2: and you're about to see that tail. Yeah, you're about to see that tail.
1: We've all been there.
2: Yep. Here we go. Pushing.
3: Y'all.
2: Pushing. Here we go. You're starting.
3: Listen.
2: Oh.
1: That's unbelievable.
3: It sounds like a mini bike.
1: It really did.
4: Like a mini bike.
3: Like a chainsaw competition.
1: By the way,
3: Hey, am I the only one that feels better now?
1: Oh, yes. Look at that horse. He's smiling.
2: Everybody join in.
1: Oh, my. He's actually smiling.
3: Oh, my goodness.
2: Focus on under the tail. You can see his little booty.
1: Oh, my goodness.
4: What I love is that he sits up and he's like, get ready himself.
2: Did you say he was so proud? He went, check this out.
1: Hey, y'all get ready to rumble.
3: That's
1: unbelievable.
2: Watch.
1: You're echoing in the arena. It's in an arena type.
3: Watch the lady.
2: Hear it echoing. That's a chainsaw.
1: A dull chainsaw.
4: The horse got physically smaller.
1: It did. I wish so much if I could have done that at Camp House. If I could have done that at Camp House, y'all would have carried me around on your shoulders.
2: I think it's 8 seconds of constant noise.
4: I think it's 8 seconds.
2: Is it 8 seconds?
1: Somebody could have got an open flame around there.
2: Flamethrower.
1: Dumber
2: would have had
1: nut. Wow.
4: All right, Speedy, you timing it?
2: Okay.
4: All right, getting geared up.
2: Yep, here we go.
4: All right, sitting up.
1: Yo.
4: Focusing.
1: When do I start? First putter?
2: I got it right.
1: I got 10 seconds.
2: 10 seconds.
1: 10 seconds, yeah.
4: Golly.
2: Good night.
1: That right there. I feel, I'm so happy.
4: I'm now laughing, picturing
1: even that lady laughing.
4: Yeah, I know. He's going through his fingers. And he's by himself.
1: And he's having a time of his life. Let me tell you, there's a dad somewhere with little boys in the car, and they are having the time of their life.
2: Right before they get out for school. He's like, I can't do it again. Adler has to play it again, so listen, I can't do it again.
1: Either text it right now. Ooh, ladies, surely y'all think this is funny.
3: The lady in the video thinks it's funny. Yeah,
1: isn't it funny?
3: Does,
1: don't you think it's funny? Don't y'all know it's funny?
3: She also clears the area. She was afraid something was going to happen.
1: I'll tell you.
2: Golly.
1: Oh, my goodness.
2: All right. Here we go. Now they're all coming in. My son's in the back seat dying laughing.
1: Yeah. Here's somebody said, I was supposed to drop my son off, and I stopped him there. I couldn't get, almost passed out.
2: There it is.
4: It's like rumbling their subwoofer in their car and everything. Oh,
1: Wow. Right now, there are people right now that just said about the stereo in their automobile, believe it or not, this helped me know how my bass is.
4: Yes.
1: You know,
4: good test.
1: There's people that need new cones.
4: Oh, I'm crying.
1: That's unbelievable. Okay, people are admitting. I'm 53-year-old woman. Look how happy this kid is.
4: Golly.
1: Wasn't it a great moment for him?
3: He can't wait to tell his classmate.
1: There you go, son. Yeah.
3: He can't wait to tell his classmate.
2: I wonder if we could put that to something, Rick. Do we still have the car pill out? I wonder if we could.
1: I'm a boy mom. I'm laughing. I'm by myself, too. 44-year-old woman. I'm impressed.
4: The guy says I had to let the window down in my truck after that.
1: Yeah, right. I'm a woman. I'm laughing. I'm a woman. I thought it was hilarious.
3: Golly.
1: Okay. All right. So,
3: that's like from another planet.
1: I know.
2: It's like, how is that much built up?
1: Somebody said, kid, come over here and pull my hoof.
4: Yes.
1: That was a good one. Look, Tex Nation, they love it.
2: All right.
1: That's it. Some guy says, my wife is not even responding. She hears that every morning to get started.
2: Oh, wow.
1: That's funny.
2: Ten seconds.
1: Those right out of bed ones are good.
4: Yeah. That's part of the year. Yeah. That's definitely part of the year.
2: Oh, yeah, and it's just made.
4: So far.
2: Yeah.
4: So far.
1: Yeah, here we are only 5 months in.
2: Mm-hmm. You know, I wish we could put that to something.
1: Yeah, so that's...
4: We should probably listen to it one more time before the break.
1: Yeah, just one more, and that'll be it.
4: That's it.
2: And how about in about 14 seconds, Rick, if you counted the little...
4: Okay. You know what I mean? Okay, buddy.
1: I'm just
4: all
1: saying,
4: right, buddy.
1: There's a little
4: don't
1: bit
4: need to be making sound with your mouth.
1: Watch it. When that starts.
2: Oh, yeah.
1: She gets to clear an area. Yeah.
2: He sits up like, huh?
4: Here we go. She's like doing CPR on him.
2: Here we go. Watch that tail.
4: Watch out.
1: Trouble.
3: Now let's get it cranked up.
1: Unbelievable.
3: That's right there. Oh, find that. Let me tell you.
1: Timber.
3: That's so good.
1: Oh, there you go. Just, you know, like I say, sometimes we got to talk about things that are serious.
4: Yeah.
1: Funny. Oh, it's good.
4: Oh, wow.
1: Giddy up.
4: Secretariat who? That's this new champ.
1: What if the Birmingham Stallions this weekend ran onto the field today?
4: Oh, yeah.
1: It sits up and he's like, the Stallions. Get it up.
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1: So, and we just announced today, just for a limited time, you're going to pick up some for Dad for Father's Day. Send him to the tour. If he's a fan of the show, maybe you go with him or send him and Mom to have a great night out. Right now, use the code RBS20. And you get 20% off any remaining standard reserve seat. Now, keep in mind, the beauty of this right now in this short window is you're going to get that 20% discount and you're still getting the early bird price. So combining those two, but the early bird prices end at the end of May. And we're grateful to all of you that already got your tickets and continue to make this tour possible. We're so grateful for that. If you're looking for a premium ticket, there's about 13 of those left and they're all in Starkville. So just FYI on that. Now they would not be on this special, but the standard reserve seats, they're early bird priced. And right now with the code RBS, 20, you can get 20% off, any remaining tickets in the standard reserve seats, which that's, the majority of the tickets that are left. All right. So a couple of things to discuss. Trump yesterday, had his visit with the national champion, undefeated Indiana Hoosiers. And we're not talking about basketball, football.
2: It's hard to believe.
1: They brought Trump a jersey. Speedy, I'm sorry to tell you that when he was explaining why Fernando Mendoza was not there.
3: Right.
1: Again, you wanted to jump in and help him and just say, all you got to say is he had spring training with the Raiders and had a conflict. Great player, Heisman winner. Wish he could have been here. But Trump has to go on then start rambling about how, well, you know, he loves what we're doing. It's not because he doesn't like me.
2: This is Trump.
1: Yes, right. So, but let's start. Here he is presented with the custom Trump jersey by Kurt Cignetti. Here we go.
4: In our appreciation for this great visit today, for President Trump, we have some Hoosier gear, which a couple of years ago they were giving away. Now you got to pay a lot of money for this stuff. So really appreciate this great opportunity and this great day. Thank you very much.
5: Thank you very much.
1: So here comes Trump's jersey.
4: There you go, 47.
1: Yeah, for 47th president, number 47. Yep. There it is. And we all wish it was the old style jersey, so people who are not playing could actually wear them. Yeah. Yeah. He likes
6: Trump,
1: this guy.
6: I like this guy.
1: I wonder if this is my guy. Is that your Trump?
3: Oh, I don't know.
1: Again, man of a thousand voices.
6: Know. Well, as you know,
1: the other guy who we said is the best right now, he was almost as good as you.
6: Well,
1: yeah. So how does he say? I like this guy.
6: I like this guy. I like this guy.
1: Here he is.
6: I tell ya.
1: Then he gets to talking about the Rose Bowl when Indiana hammered the Crimson Tide.
6: You're talking about in Pasadena?
1: Nobody's going to like this when Kirk says, Roll Tide. Yeah, this is going to be ugly. Bama fans about to get mad.
6: Yeah.
1: There we go.
4: Recorded two of Indiana's first, the 5 sacks. Think of that. So he had 5 sacks. Well, helping the team secure a hard-fought 13-10 victory, really against a great football power. Right? That's a big honor. Next up was the Rose Bowl, where Indiana delivered a commanding 38-3 victory over Alabama. Coach, Roll Tide. You got to be kidding. You got to be kidding.
3: That was probably to Saban.
1: Wow.
3: You know.
1: Oh, well.
3: Cignetti.
6: Watch it, Cignetti.
7: Let me tell you, man.
3: I was there.
7: Let me tell you something. I got a Roll Tide for Cignetti.
3: Okay. Yeah.
7: We'll see what happens this year.
1: All right.
7: Of course, I've called for the removal of DeBoer, and we've signed him on to a long-term contract against my best wishes. A Roll Tide.
1: So now we...
6: Hey, that was Coach, not me.
1: So now here's Trump on Fernando Mendoza not being there.
3: Oh.
1: Would you like to... it's all right.
2: Oh, please.
1: It could have...
3: Even though Mendoza said it wasn't because of any...
1: And it's not.
3: I mean,
1: it's,
3: like, no, political deal.
1: That's what I mean. That,
3: yeah.
1: All he had to say was... He had a conflict. He was the first round pick for the Raiders.
2: Yeah, he's going to work.
1: We certainly understand that he's a busy guy, and we wished he could have been here.
2: Yeah.
1: But he has to be sure we understand that he's not doing any protest against Trump. All right, here we go.
4: Starting quarterback Fernando Mendoza. Now, the reason he's not here, he was so nice he called, because he has actually JD's a big fan of ours.
3: Oh, here we go.
4: You wouldn't believe it because he didn't show up. I'm not happy, but that's okay. The reason he didn't, because he's at spring training, right?
5: Correct.
4: And I actually said, you really let him, he's got to win. And I think he's going to win pretty early, Coach, right? You think pretty good?
5: Well, time will tell.
4: He's going to be a good one.
2: Sorry, Steve.
4: A lot of people said they're going to win, but I think he will. No, he's been great. And he's at spring training, like his first day or something. I said, you better go there. But he became Indiana's first. Otherwise, if I didn't do that, I believe me, I wouldn't have even talked about him. I would have not if he was not here for other reasons, like he didn't like Trump or he didn't want to come. I wouldn't even mention him. I'd go through the hole. I'd talk about how great. I wouldn't even mention the quarterback's name. But he's a great guy, actually. And he is actually a big fan of what we're doing for our country.
8: Okay. Thank you, Trump.
2: Please stop.
1: Look at Speedy.
2: I'm with you.
1: A little bit of
2: come on me.
1: Did you get a little?
2: A little bit.
1: Look. All you have to say is he wanted to make sure that I told everybody he's not protesting anything. He has spring training with the Raiders. This is the time the team could come, and there was a conflict. I appreciate his call to me. That was very classy, and move on. That's it.
8: Golly.
2: That's it.
1: I like how he set up that if he didn't like me, I wouldn't even have mentioned him.
2: Right.
1: I know. Make sure. There's no need to tell us that. I mean, and I understand if you.
2: Yeah, I get it.
1: But you didn't have to announce. He then went into the scenario that didn't happen.
2: Yeah. Right.
1: But I tell you one thing. If he was protesting me, let me tell you what I do. I wouldn't mention him.
2: I
1: wouldn't even remotely mention him.
3: Greg, I go to you because you're our resident Trump here.
1: What?
3: Because you have to say what's on your mind. You have to. It just comes out.
1: You're right.
3: And so with Trump. That's what's on his mind is
1: right,
3: hey, man, he called and he appreciates us and blah, blah. So he has to say it. What's that like? Is it overwhelming? Do you have any control over it?
1: Right.
2: I don't think you black out. All of a sudden you say it on the playback. You're like, well, I don't know why I went down that road.
3: Okay.
2: You know what I mean?
3: Yeah.
2: It's just uncontrolled.
3: Because that's what he did. It was on his mind, so he had to say it.
2: If he hadn't one time, this is what happened.
1: Well, instead of just working that out in his mind, he decides to say it.
2: As he's working it out in his mind.
1: Yeah. And to his defense, he also knows, I can feel it on the show, when you know that people who are critics of yours, that they're always looking for something and didn't happen, when really you could have just smoothly said, why he's not here. He gave me a personal phone call, which I thought was very classy. I appreciate that. And what a great player, and we wish him nothing but the best. Wish you could have been here. I hate we had the conflict.
2: Yeah.
3: Yeah,
2: but that's it. You're the number one.
1: But he starts thinking about his credits. He starts thinking about
2: You
1: know,
2: hey, what I'd have done if he didn't like me.
1: Right.
8: Oh, okay.
9: Now the phone call.
8: Yeah,
9: the phone call helps.
8: It happened.
9: Do you really think?
2: You think there's another reason?
9: Do you think
2: reason?
9: He didn't want a PR. He didn't want a picture next to Trump because it would have been bad PR. Do you think Mendoza did that? I do.
1: Really? Okay.
9: I do.
1: I don't because he actually decided to play for the Raiders. In Las Vegas.
10: It was a perfect phone call.
2: That he made all this up, he just didn't want to come.
9: So you can't miss 2 days of camp? You can't miss 2 days of camp to go to the White House and meet the president?
1: Point.
9: You didn't want to meet the president.
1: He's a work ethic guy. He's a strange concept.
9: He's
1: people pay me a lot of money. I'm going to work.
9: He didn't
1: what a concept.
9: Go. He had to be an out
1: what a concept.
9: No.
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0: 888-6-BIG-BOX. 888-624-4869. You can text or call on that number. We'll take some calls maybe this hour, if not next hour for sure. But you can text anytime you want to. Well, Speedy, Greg, and Adler, there they are. Yep. The box seats, they are settling in for another hour. And as they settle and get ready for a Burgess Ball battle, two of them will awkwardly play each other in that game and,
1: yeah,
0: and go to the wheel. We'll do that this hour.
1: That's right.
0: Mm-hmm. Y'all focused? They come from all over.
1: They come from all over, ready to go.
0: This bunch right here is like Chattanooga City over there. It's all like right. Chattanooga Choo Choo sitting over there.
1: Yeah.
0: And then we got Opelika, right? Yeah. And then we got Coleman, right?
1: Okay. So they're all over the place.
0: How many of you have never seen a live show? You didn't see any of the Rick and Bubba shows, and you've never seen this show? Any just pure first timers? Okay. How many sat and saw a Rick and Bubba show, but you've never seen one of these? Okay. How many of you have already seen one of these and you're back for a second time?
1: Yeah.
0: That rarely happens.
1: Yeah.
2: Hey, guys, I hate to be the bearer of bad news. Every time y'all do the poll, you say, oh, okay, but you don't say how many people raise their hands.
0: Oh, really?
2: Yeah, you just say, how many?
0: Well, okay.
2: Oh, okay.
0: Okay.
2: And then how many this? And then you say, oh, okay. You're saying
3: the listening audience.
2: The listening audience has no idea.
1: Last time I did that about astronauts, I got in trouble.
0: Right.
3: That's true. Just
0: true.
3: Forget it.
0: Yeah. True.
2: Well, that's true.
0: You know, it's weird you being the guy in charge of the visual part of the shows, caring about that.
2: Well, I'm like, well, I better turn it, at least, you know, I turn the camera, but y'all don't ever say it for the listening audience.
0: I will say that most of the people here,
1: Rick's trying to recap it.
2: Rough percentages.
0: Most of the people saw a Rick and Bubba show and haven't seen this one. A small percentage have never seen any show. And then another about the same percentage says, I've seen this show already once.
2: Love it.
0: Does that help?
2: It helps a lot.
0: Okay.
2: Paints the picture.
0: Yeah, okay.
2: I'm sorry.
0: By the way.
1: And they're all white that's here.
0: Yes. Thank you, Speedy. Thank you, Speedy. That's not by design. Thank you.
2: Yeah, that's not a rule or anything.
0: Right.
2: We didn't do that on purpose.
1: No. Right. I thought I would take that one from y'all.
3: That's the way you do it.
0: Go ahead and say it. Do we need to work on our black numbers? Yes, we do.
2: Yeah, we do.
0: And I kind of, there some of you that are in the audience that are our black listeners, you told us you would bring others in, and frankly, your numbers are not where they need to be.
3: Mm. Yeah.
0: If you don't believe that, look at the vote on Make Mama Smile Again.
1: What are you doing?
0: Well, I mean, not a lot of votes. Oh, I mean, we've got to do better. Okay. I mean, it's we could use.
1: I don't see color.
0: No, of course not.
3: It's that when you're talking about outer space.
1: Well, I was trying to, for the audience that Adler talks about, is sometimes a little lost because we're visual. I was trying to let everybody know which one was speaking,
0: mm-hmm.
1: and apparently I didn't do a good job.
0: You let them know. Mm-hmm. We need ambassadors, and if you're someone and you're a person of color and you like the show, you're going to have to go out there and do a better job,
1: mm-hmm.
0: you know, and maybe you don't want to say it. I mean, I don't know why you wouldn't, but I wish you would. I mean, you know, it's but I always believe that if you'll just be entertaining, diversity will take care of itself. But maybe there's some cultural blocks out there that I'm naive about. And one of them may be what Adler did earlier in the program. By the way, I didn't realize it because I don't know. I don't know the Wordle world.
2: Mm.
0: I don't care about it. I never think of it.
2: Mm-hmm.
0: I was forced to today. I think you've really upset some people by telling everybody the word.
2: We spoiled the Wordle word.
0: Some people are like really mad.
2: All right. Well, all the nerdles can just cram it. I don't care.
0: Okay.
2: I don't care.
1: That's another game. That's math.
0: It is.
2: Yeah. Oh, okay.
0: You're right. So there you go. And thanks for some of you out there that are saying that you're doing your part. I appreciate that.
1: Who, me?
0: No, on Text Nation.
1: Oh.
0: Text Nation said, hey, I'm doing my part.
1: Okay.
0: So everybody, go out there. We just cast that net. We need more. There's people missing out on the joy and the fun of this. We should all care about that. Now, we lost a few Wordles today. We got to replace them.
3: The Wordle numbers are down.
0: We got to replace them. I didn't think our audience would be big Wordle people, so maybe it's not a big percentage.
3: Mm-hmm. It was one. It was really mad.
0: Oh, yeah.
3: We spoiled it for everybody. Just because we were not into it don't mean everybody else ain't.
0: Right.
2: Maybe that person will stop playing Wordle and start a family or something.
3: Yeah, that's not bad.
1: All right.
0: Look, I'm not an expert, but I don't think this is helping.
3: But the
4: Rick's not going to help the right. Rattle numbers.
3: Yeah, right. But I find myself wanting to draft with you, but I'm going to stop myself.
1: Yeah. Mm-hmm. Mm-hmm. So something else we've done today, we played video of Greg bringing out Freebird.
3: Yes.
1: And the lead singer has reached out to Greg.
3: Oh, boy.
1: Yeah. And apologized they weren't ready.
3: But no, but so y'all have made it.
4: I think he should.
3: Somebody
1: well,
3: wrong, but
1: y'all have got me announcing that the astronaut was black to me being racist. And I'm not either.
3: Nobody said that.
1: Okay. Look.
3: The audience might.
1: People got me in a hood on the Tex Nation.
3: I never said that. Ken gets it. He's laughing.
1: I mean, that's just wrong. Good night. So anyway, he reached out.
3: He said, hope we didn't put you in a bad spot. Oh, no, you put us in a perfect spot. This is what they wanted.
1: Oh, yeah, bad is good here. Yeah,
3: it is awesome, and we've had a lot of fun with it.
4: Yeah.
3: And, at my expense, and that's hilarious. I'm good.
4: Yeah. So, what's the lead singer's name?
3: Ken.
4: Ken, look.
1: Could Ken play in the parking lot?
4: Ken, could we not get the band over there for sound check a little earlier than that? I mean, Atlanta. You're not coming from California, okay? I mean, you got it.
3: Strawberry Festival.
4: What time does Strawberry Festival start?
3: They
1: 10.
3: It started about 10, even a little before that. But the band was scheduled to come on at 12.
4: Right. Well, we got to be sound checking at 9.
3: Well, Rick.
4: Okay.
1: Rick. They probably had a gig the night before.
3: Yeah, Rick.
1: Probably coming into town.
2: Freebird ATL, darn it. They're rocking until the party don't stop.
3: So listen, Lefty have had enough Adler.
4: Yeah. Well, let's just talk about this. Say you're going to see the Are You Ready tour this fall. Do you want to be coming in your seats and Mr. Lucky's up there going through a song?
2: No.
4: Saying, sorry guys, we're doing a sound check.
3: It's a little more late.
4: Yeah, you want the fog on the stage. You want the lights kind of half lit. You want a little something coming through the mains.
1: Mm-hmm.
4: And then you're like, ooh, band's going to be jamming here for
3: tomorrow.
4: Yeah.
3: Mm-hmm.
4: Yeah. Already got. Well, we can leave our line levels. We can get those, can't we?
1: Look. You know, I've experienced something that y'all haven't, and I really hate it because when I was when Don Juan and I with the Rick and Bubba Show went to backstage at the Grammys, mm-hmm. that we were sent out there to do some interviews or whatever, and Aerosmith was playing. And we got to go in early and watch their sound check.
4: No, that's cool.
1: And we just sat there and watched the whole thing. And I'm like, man, y'all would have loved that. Yeah, and I hate y'all didn't get to experience
4: it. Of course,
1: that.
4: You had to have special access. I mean, the crowd wasn't walking in.
1: No, it was early. Nobody was there.
4: You talking about an early sound check?
1: Yeah, it was really early in the day.
4: Just saying?
1: Yeah.
2: Do you remember what song it was, Speedy?
1: No, I do not. There was a number of them, but I cannot remember. I'm so sorry.
4: For all I know, the gear truck had a hard time getting out of Atlanta. It's crazy over there.
3: It is, Rick. But no, everything. Look, the Strawberry Festival is a little more laid back.
4: It is.
3: You know,
4: it is.
3: Yeah, it was great. The band was great. Mm-hmm. I'd like to see them out here in the parking lot.
1: Oh, you kidding me? The next Tuber Day, they need to be performing.
4: Would it have been cooler if you said, so guys, let's put together for Freebird. And also you heard working for the MCA.
3: Yeah.
4: All
3: right.
4: Would that have been cooler?
3: It would have. Okay. That's okay.
4: That's all I'm saying.
3: That's all right.
4: Mm-hmm.
3: Nobody's fault.
4: That's like, no, hey, can't ain't nobody's fault.
3: That's a little miscommunication on my part.
4: Right.
2: Yeah, it's a Strawberry Festival, not Coachella. It's fine.
3: That's right.
4: Yeah. Well, you'll throw Coachella. Back. Do you compare everything
2: it
4: to Coachella?
2: It just happened.
4: There's other outdoor festivals.
2: Bonnaroo.
4: So you can't even think of it now.
2: So that's how out of the loop I am.
4: Right.
3: There you go, buddy.
2: Yeah.
4: What's next?
2: Greg, why don't you just wait till the band's ready?
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0: 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Right there under the sponsors button, and you can find that link as well. Save yourself some money. All right, so the Vox seats are here, and time for two of them to go to the Burgess Ball Court. Speedy is standing by. Speedy, tell us who's playing today.
1: Rick, first up, we have Merrick Jones.
0: Merrick Jones. Look at Merrick. Here he comes.
1: Coleman, Alabama's finest.
0: That's right. Come he and Speedy got the same hairstyle.
1: That's right.
0: Okay, well.
1: Almost bald guy, right. You know. He'll be taking on Mr. John Owens.
0: John Owens. Putting down my word search, and I'm going to play. By the way, I thought you were great in Malcolm in the Middle.
1: Tennessee.
0: All right, here we go.
1: Okay, all right. Look, he is focused and ready.
0: You think he ain't ready?
1: I'd like for y'all to shake hands.
0: There we go.
1: There's John Merrick. Mm-hmm. We got 30 seconds. Greg, we're going to go here. And then we're, let's see, here. Are y'all ready?
2: Yes.
1: All right, first 20 seconds, everything counts as two. Ready, go.
0: Yeah.
1: Last 10 seconds, everything counts as three. Oh, my gracious
0: the kid,
1: alive.
0: The kid's got a
1: John is off. That's 2-2, 4-2 now. It's for a 6-2 mark. It's now still 6-4 mark.
0: Oh, my goodness.
1: 6-6.
0: Oh, my goodness.
1: It's 8-6 mark.
0: Oh, my goodness.
1: It is 10-8 mark. It is still 10-8, but 12-8. Last 10 seconds coming up. It's 14-10. It is 14-10. It is 14-13 mark. It is 14-13 mark. It's still for 17-13 mark. That's eight times up. 17-13 mark got it. Hey, big guy, come here. Good job.
0: That was a good one right here. There we go, right there. Oh, my goodness. Let me tell you, he's just spinning like a madman. Hang on a minute. Hang on a minute. Hang on a minute, John. All right, so what we have now is Merrick defeats John in a really close match, and John now will spin. Now, Merrick, since you won, whatever John spins, you can have. If you don't want what John spins, then you can spin on your own and try to upgrade. If you do that, whatever John spun is now off the table. Okay, all right. John, say to everybody, it's not will to me and spin it.
3: To me.
0: Give it a rip, son. There he goes. 10 years old. And here he goes.
1: That's a good game.
0: It was. It was. It was. I'll tell you, it's an unforgiving rim, as we say every week. And here we go. No. All right, so an autographed copy of Men Don't Run in the Rain. You could have that. Or, Merrick, you could say, I won. I'm going to try to go for the money or something else. All right, going for the money. Good choice.
1: Good job,
0: here he comes. All right, John, step out of the way. Let Merrick up there. Merrick, you won, so tell everybody it's will to me and give it a spin.
2: It's will to me.
0: Let's see what happens.
1: Oh,
0: the winner is going for it. Let's see how it goes. That sounds like that horse. All right, here we go.
1: Here we go. Nice Merrick. Come on.
0: Come on.
1: I didn't call it Mark all game. Clearly, I knew it was Merrick.
0: Sorry
1: about that, Merrick.
0: Oh, no. You should have took the book. You should have took the book.
1: Merrick, I'm sorry. I did call you Mark the whole game.
0: Merrick, I'm afraid you're going to have to buy Speedy lunch.
1: Yeah.
0: All right. Do you have any cash on you?
1: Yeah, we'll
0: all
1: just
0: right,
1: run
0: I'm
1: over.
0: I'm so sorry.
1: We'll run across the street.
0: That's
1: after
0: so sorry. Yeah. Great work, though. That's a way to play hard. Congratulations on the victory. Mm-hmm. Let's say hello to the folks in the seats. Merrick, Come on up. You're still up.

0: to the big boy Miami. Come on, Brandy. So, Merrick, what was it? Looking back, do you wish you'd just stay with the book now?
1: Yes, sir.
0: Okay. All right. Well, you and Speedy will have great time to do it together.
2: You got
0: to
2: go for the money.
0: Yeah, you'll get a little 101 with him. Yeah. So, you guys are from where?
1: Coleman, Alabama.
0: There, you're the Coleman folks. That's right. Okay. Any questions or shout-outs you want to throw out there?
1: Yeah, we'll shout out to CJ, Matthew, Tristan, and Sophia. That's our children. Oh, wow. We have two grandbabies,
3: Brayden and Justin,
1: and all our coworkers, friends, family, everybody. We're big fans of the show.
0: Thank you.
1: 7 years ago, almost to the date, we were at the old show, at the old studio.
2: Oh, really?
0: Seven years.
1: We listen. If I don't listen live on my way to work, I listen to the podcast, so I don't miss hardly any shows.
0: Isn't it cool that you can do that with technology now?
1: It is.
0: Like right now, you can go, I think I want to hear that horse fart again. You know? And you go back, and there it is. You got it.
2: And I imagine a lot of people will be doing that.
0: Oh, absolutely. Yeah. Well, thank y'all both so much for being
1: here.
0: And thanks for the snacks today, too.
1: Thank you.
0: Y'all trying to look after us.
4: Thank I appreciate you, Merrick, that. Martin.
0: Something a little healthier. I appreciate that. It's Merrick.
4: I know. I announced him as Merrick and then still called him Martin.
0: That's really?
2: That's the part.
4: That's the troubling part.
2: So that doesn't make any sense.
0: It does.
4: It does.
0: Russ and Christy.
4: You're on.
0: There you go. Russ and Christy Barber coming on up to the big boy Miami. So you guys are here, and you're from?
4: Opelika.
0: Opelika. That's right. Y'all brought the Chex Mix. Never seen it done with bugles before.
5: That is my Aunt Kay's famous nuts and bolts recipe.
0: Thank you, Aunt Kay. So it's got your basic Chex Mix with your pretzels and your Chex cereal and also some Cheerios, but you've thrown in walnuts, pecans, and bugles.
5: That's right.
0: Let me tell you, it's good. I've already had a little hand with that.
5: Well, I hope you enjoy. A little Worcester.
4: That is Rick Burgess written.
0: I love that snack. So any shout outs or questions?
5: Yeah, we'll shout out to our two girls, Hayden and Rachel.
3: HB's, as she's known.
0: That's funny.
5: You know, and my parents, James and Lisa Barber. I guess we'll slip my brother in there, too.
0: I know that pain.
5: Yeah.
3: You were included.
0: Yeah. So are you the older or younger brother?
5: I'm the older. You know, he's 5.5 years younger.
0: Is your brother finally grateful for how you made him tougher? Like my brother.
5: Oh, we did some horrid things to him growing up. I hate to admit. Yeah. He is tougher for it.
0: Yeah. Probably successful.
5: Kind of wish he was a little tougher.
0: Oh, really?
5: Just kidding, Wilson.
0: Well, thank you both for being here today. Thanks for your support of the show.
5: Enjoy. Thank you.
4: I got to show Christy where you scare people with Sweet 200.
0: Did you see?
4: She was like, oh, that's where it happens.
0: Thank you for that Chex Mix. It's delicious. All right, we'll come back and we'll meet the rest of the folks. We've got others in the audience, and they're all together. So we'll say hello to Four Owens from Chattanooga. When we come back on the Big Boy Mike, including John, who was in the Burgess Ball battle. I mean, he fought, he clawed.
4: He did good.
0: Went right to the wire.
4: Good shot.
0: More of the show coming up right after this.
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0: 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They are here to, well, to point it out. 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
1: Thank you for being with us today. 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Still saying hey to the folks. Here comes Chattanooga, Tennessee, Emily, Will, Tim, and John. The Owens family making their way to the Big Boy Box. All right, guys. Are you the official spokesperson for the Owens family today? Who is?
2: I'll be.
3: You, okay. You sure you will?
1: Yeah. So, y'all can do it.
2: We can figure that out.
1: So, so do y'all have any questions or shout outs or anything?
2: I just want to shout out the class of 2026 high school. I'm one of them, and it feels like it's been a really long time since I was born. In 18 years, can I go by like that?
1: Yes, you can.
2: I mean,
1: time flies, doesn't it?
2: It really does.
1: 26.
2: I'm excited. Had my graduation party on Sunday. Good people showed up, and
4: good job, got
2: that.
4: Will.
2: Thank you.
1: Yeah. So, what are you going to do next?
2: Next, I'm planning on taking 1 year minimum gap year to just find a job and save up, and yeah, that's that plan.
5: Okay. What high school is it?
2: I'm actually homeschooled.
1: Oh, so, cool. Okay.
2: Yeah.
1: Very cool.
4: Have y'all named your school, though, at home?
2: Stormy Ridge Academy or something.
5: That's
2: great. But
5: That's
2: the actual ceremony coming up this Saturday.
1: Congratulations.
2: It's a really large class, but I'm excited.
4: That's and then, good. Congratulations.
2: I need some advice. So I have this girl that I like. I hope she's not listening. I don't think she's listening but anyway, I like her. We've had some good communication, and it's just like I want to be with her, like have her be my girlfriend.
1: Okay. Right.
2: So I'm just, I mean, from you experienced men who have been married over 10 years, what's a good way to go into the next steps?
1: Okay, so yeah, you know, we all.
4: I'm a wreck.
1: Yeah, well, one of the things.
4: Hey, look, he's bold.
1: Good thing. One of the problem I think with young men of today, they don't know how to pursue a woman.
2: Yeah,
1: and you know, so one thing I wouldn't do, and I know Speedy, you've talked about this too. I wouldn't be texting or trying to talk to her on social media. Mm-hmm. I think you need to call her directly, and you just need to say that you'd like to take her out for some. You know, coffee or whatever, or you're probably a little young for coffee, maybe lunch somewhere. Mm-hmm. I wouldn't start with something like a dinner, you know, in the summer. And
4: if she wants to visit your school.
1: Yeah, maybe she wants to come to your graduation. It's one of the beautiful things about homeschool. That means you get to your house.
2: Right. She's actually also a graduate of 2026, so I think we're both going to be able to walk the stage.
4: Do you feel like the feeling's mutual?
1: Yeah,
4: like, does she like you?
1: Have you done your background work?
4: Or are y'all just friends and you want to take it further?
2: I've done a little background check, but we've been in good communication. We're actually gonna hopefully be working together this summer. Same job, and
1: that really helps.
2: Yeah, she is short like your wife, Rick. She's only about 4'11", but we can get through that.
1: Well, my wife and I work together, and you see the final results 30 years later.
4: So
1: you want to pursue her, and you remember, talk less, listen to them more.
4: And that's important.
1: You know, be find out what they're interested in. Ask things about them more than you tell her things about you. Because remember, women fall in love with their ears.
2: Mm-hmm.
1: And so you be able to talk well.
2: Okay.
1: And communicate well with her. Mm-hmm. And tell her how much you, don't be creepy about it. You're interested in her.
2: Yeah, stare at her, but just like, hey, how are you doing? Something like that.
1: Small talks. And with graduation, you got a ton of conversations. So what do you plan on doing after we graduate?
2: Yeah.
1: You know, and look forward to working together this summer.
2: Yeah.
1: All that's good stuff.
4: Have y'all been flirting?
2: I mean, I've silently been flirting with her a little bit. Like I've been... We went to a camp the other weekend, and I was hanging out with her a little bit, mm-hmm. and I have been told that she does know, but here's the thing. She's still communicating with me, which I'm just like, sweet, she hasn't left yet.
6: Right. Yes, yeah.
7: Well,
6: yeah.
7: And if none of that works, do you know what gaslighting is? Hey, there's always that.
6: You can do what we do, and that is we wrote a note to someone, and we said, would you go out with me? And then you have a yes and a no, and they have to circle.
7: They're not in third grade, 18?
6: They're not in fifth grade.
7: 18 years old?
6: They're not in sixth
7: do
6: grade.
7: Do you like me? Because I sure do like you.
6: I'm good.
8: No, you don't want to do that. You don't want to do that.
6: All right.
9: All right. Before we leave, I got to give a shout out to my dad. He's currently working a outage at a power plant, 12-hour days.
7: Wow.
9: He couldn't be here with us today, so figured give him a shout-out anyways.
8: That's good.
7: Yeah,
8: I like that shirt.
7: Yeah. Nice. Damn.
8: So what about you, John? You want to hit that mic again?
7: You chasing any women? What?
8: You want to tell us about your girlfriend?
10: Let's put this over there. I do not have any.
6: That's okay, John. That's all right.
2: By the way, there's a lot of girls in his class, and he likes
10: it. All right.
8: This is the beauty of being a big brother.
6: A great family.
8: Did you know, when I said this, do y'all not agree? Doesn't he look like the little brother in Malcolm in the Middle?
7: He does. That's not bad.
8: He's a great kid. Yeah. He was very successful, a little child actor, too.
6: Yeah.
8: Hope he's not messed up like most child actors.
7: No kidding.
8: So, do you have any shout-outs or questions, John?
10: Shout-out to the fourth grade class that I'm in.
8: Oh, wow. Okay. Yeah. So, shout-out to the fourth grade class.
6: Okay.
8: And any particular person you want to do a shout-out? Maybe it's one of his buddies.
10: I wouldn't. Yeah. Right. At least the teacher.
8: The teacher.
7: Okay. Oh, there you go.
8: What's the teacher?
10: Miss Moynihan.
8: Miss Moynihan.
6: All right.
8: Good.
10: She's Australian.
8: Is she really? Oh. That's interesting. I bet the shrimp y'all get is delicious.
6: Thanks for the shout out, Will.
8: That's terrible.
7: Where it's gone.
8: Horrible. Yeah.
7: Yes.
8: Okay. Well, thank you. I hope you enjoy the rest of the show.
10: Thank you too.
8: Mom, do you have anything, or you? Is my goodness, it's been enough.
11: We're good.
8: Okay. Yeah. You've been lamenting through this whole thing. Yeah. So they did a good job. Everybody did great.
11: Yeah.
8: One of them, I think, got a girlfriend.
7: All right. There you go.
8: Thank y'all. Enjoy the rest of the show. Yeah,
7: thank you.
8: There's the Owens family from
6: You have confidence in Will?
8: I'm afraid you might come in hot. I hope he holds back a little bit. You know, sometimes you don't want to be too cool,
6: right?
8: But you want to be just a little, not
7: completely ignore.
8: Greg. Well, and the one thing is, you know, don't get circled into that friend mode. It's a tough line to walk.
6: You know, but at that age, and see here, I know Tim is 15. John's how old are you, Will? 17, 18?
12: 18.
6: Okay.
8: Yeah.
6: 18.
8: Mm-hmm.
6: You know, some nervous time on asking that girl out that you like.
7: Right. And don't be, like you guys are saying, don't come in too hot. But and also have your own thing going on. Like, have your own interests, have your own hobbies, have your own pursuits. Bring something to the table. Don't just think, this weird guy is just all into me.
8: I'm a man going somewhere?
7: Yeah, I'm a man going somewhere doing things. I got plans. I got a vision.
8: Right.
7: And if you want to go along for the ride, sister, let's giddy up.
8: Okay, now.
7: Saddle up, partner. There's plenty of room on this seat.
6: Yeah, ignore all that.
7: Everything you just did. And then if that doesn't work, again, gaslighting. Look it up.
8: Work on it.
6: Another suggestion here, play the horse farting video. See if she laughs.
7: See how it goes.
6: Yeah. Hey, look, check this video out.
8: That's an icebreaker there. My biggest shocker today on this program, the number of women that said, yes, we thought it was funny too.
6: Yeah.
8: Did y'all think it was funny in the audience? The women?
6: Okay.
8: Wow.
6: Nope. All right. Mom's like,
8: well, you have
7: three. She's around three, boy. Come on.
8: You're in this. You didn't hear.
6: We can play it again.
8: Not again.
7: Oh, so you want it again? Huh?
8: Okay. Yeah, I think even now the horse wishes we'd stop. Okay.
6: This is what we were laughing.
8: Let's not do this again.
6: Okay. Let's not do it.
8: Y'all think we should do it again? I really don't think we should.
6: This is real. This is not a sound effect.
8: Okay, yeah, right.
6: Trying to get a horse to pass gas.
8: Right, okay.
7: He's sick. He'll feel better soon.
6: Here it comes.
8: Well, I've been there.
7: Look, he's laughing hard.

0: that's all of it.
1: Yeah.
0: Golly.
1: Good night. Oh, man.
0: Good night.
1: So we've done that all morning.
0: Yeah. Yeah. Well, we did it, Greg.
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1: The remote control kind. We'll be right back. Stay close.
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0: Just Ball Battle. A lot of things have happened. If you miss it, catch it on your own time later today. Also announced today on the program for a very limited time, the remaining standard reserve seats at all four venues for the Are You Ready Tour for a Father's Day special. The early bird special prices will go up after May 31st. But not only are we going to leave those intact till May 31st, we're also going to give you an opportunity inside that window right now to get an additional 20% off with the code RBS20. 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Early bird special price plus an additional 20% off with the code RBS20 when you click to get your tickets. You can also text TOUR, T-O-U-R, to get that link right to your phone. So the NFL, we mentioned Mendoza early, not going to the White House. Adler, of course, is trying to make the case that he thinks that Mendoza skipped on purpose.
1: He did.
0: I mean, and he kind of stirred everybody up a little bit.
2: I think that Mendoza might have skipped if it was Obama. He might have skipped if it was Biden. And I think he might be skipping because it's Trump. There are some people that just say, you know what? I want to totally stay out of politics. I want to be a global superstar that everyone loves. I'm staying out of this political world. I'm a sports guy. Of course, I have my faith in Christ. That's going to polarize some people against me as well.
0: Sure.
2: But that's just, I guess, my opinion on that. And I'm not saying anything. I'm not saying that's the wrong thing.
3: Stirred everybody up a little bit.
4: The saddest thing out of all of it is going to the White House is political.
2: Yeah.
4: It should just be, I'm going to the White House. We won the national championship. I'm just going. I don't care who's in office. It's an honor to go to the White House.
2: Yes, I would go.
4: It shouldn't be a political thing.
2: Any president invited me, I would go.
0: That may happen. And who knows?
2: Kamala will invite me next term.
0: Hang on. Back in the Rick and Bubba days, his first term, Trump did invite you to the White House.
1: He sure did.
2: Yes.
0: And you went.
2: We went.
0: And we went.
2: It was amazing.
0: You even put on a suit. It was kind of an odd look, but you did.
2: Yes.
1: You clean up nice.
2: I had a tie clip and everything.
0: It was really something. It was really something. Trump stared at your hair longingly.
2: He did.
1: Boy, did he.
0: So speaking of the NFL, watching the NFL will cost more this coming season. More streaming services than ever this season. Look at Greg's face. So, six in 10 sports fans say they have skipped watching a game at least a few times in the past because it was too expensive. This is a new poll done by Fox News. In addition, 72% of fans said major sporting events should be required to air on free broadcast television instead of behind streaming paywalls. But just letting you know that they're doing something that their own research, or actually Fox News' research, I guess it's not their own, would tell you is not very popular. And I know you don't like it.
1: No. So they're not doing away with the network.
0: But you're not going to have as many.
1: I don't like them Thursday night ones.
0: You're going to have to pay for
4: it. That's the Amazon Prime.
1: I don't like
0: it. And the King of Pleasant Valley won't do streaming.
1: Yeah, I ain't that.
4: Some people just go, hey, if I have an antenna, I should be able to pick up a game.
0: Mm-hmm. Where in the Constitution is there a right to a football game?
1: Right. You're telling me on Sunday there's not going to be games on regular TV?
4: No, we're talking about. Yes, there are, but there's also going to be games like, you know, Netflix had remember it had games this past year, that. YouTube TV, Amazon, all those.
1: I don't need all that.
4: Greg, right, but I'm just saying some people that are big fans of those teams will go, I'm going to miss that game if I don't have Netflix.
1: The things you just mentioned, I already have it anyway, so it's
4: really not about it.
0: Are you ready?
4: Which is insane. We have all that and the other.
0: Greg, guess there's going to be
1: many options in it.
0: Guess who's going to add to their expanded schedule?
1: Who?
0: Netflix.
1: Something about the streaming. I just don't like watching football. And I know it in my mind it looks different.
4: Does it?
1: Yeah. I know it don't, but in my mind
0: you think
1: it
0: looks different?
1: In my mind it does.
0: Okay. Also, we've got Peacock's going to be in the mix.
4: Mm-hmm.
0: Amazon Prime, you're going to be back in the mix.
4: You got Plus. You got Paramount
0: ESPN Plus. Paramount Plus.
1: I got all that.
4: All the pluses.
0: More streaming.
1: I got all that.
0: They'll be great. I'm just telling you the story. If you put the story in a nutshell, And you can get mad if you want
1: so
0: to.
1: So let's say one day
0: there's going to be more games behind streaming walls this season
1: and what you're saying,
0: than in the past.
1: That could lead to one day that's the only way you can see it. Yeah. Well, right? I'd like to see the numbers. I don't feel like the NFL's struggling financially.
4: I don't think so.
0: They're not. They seem to be doing pretty good. So I'm not sure this is necessary. But it may be. Let me tell you where they may be landing. And I know this is going to upset a lot of folk. It's kind of like when I told you guys that as I was out on the speaking tour from middle of January through last weekend, taking a little break now, birds a little rundown. But I mean, I was dragging a little. But I kept noticing that the younger the person was I talked to, they commented on our show, not Strange Encounters, not the Wednesday Bible Study, the everyday show. They called it a podcast. They did not call it a radio show. They didn't call it a show. They were like, hey, did you do a podcast today? And at first, I didn't know what they were talking about. Remember me telling you?
4: Yeah,
0: that?
4: Yeah.
0: I was like, no, I do one on Thursday and I do one on Wednesday. They're like, oh, so you didn't work today? I'm like, well, yeah, I worked today. Well, then you did a podcast. Mm. Am I going to go hear the show today? Yeah. So you see what I mean? Mm. I think you're the same. Greg, I'm not sure about Taylor, probably. I'm trying to see where the cutoff is on the ages. But my kids that are in their 20s, they don't even remotely consider getting anything other than streaming for their TV.
4: That's a fact.
0: So the NFL may be not doing it so much for the financial gain, but they're looking ahead to the future, saying once all of us die off, the NFL, if they're not behind on streaming services, nobody will watch them.
4: Yeah, that's a fact.
0: So they may be preparing for that because people, I mean, I can tell you, even though I'm 61 years old, my consumption of live television is a tiny percentage of my life. I mean, tiny. If it's not a sporting event, I pretty much don't watch it live. Every time I sit down to watch a movie or watch programming, I go get it when I want it. So even at 61. So they may also be saying this is going to be the future trend of consuming ball games.
4: Yeah, it's the future trend, and I'm sure, too, the streaming services that you just mentioned, also, they financially are weighing in going, no, we want it, and we'll give you some moolah for it, too.
0: Oh, sure. Ain't nobody would be going to streaming if it was free.
4: No.
0: The NFL's getting some big offers to go there, too, because these streaming services know that an investment in some of this. I've noticed a lot of the streaming services, Adler, clear me up if I'm wrong, it seems like they're kind of taking the Walmart approach. We're going to lose on some shows, but the fact that we paid that money for that brand, it brought people into our world, and now they're consuming our other stuff that we don't have as much investment in.
2: So much of that, like the Costco cheap hot dog.
0: Right.
2: You come, you go in, right. You get the
0: good
2: cheap
0: hot dog.
2: Guys, in 2025, 72 of the top 100 most watched U.S. broadcasts were NFL games.
0: How about that?
2: They're of the last 100 top shows of the last year, 72 of those shows were just NFL games.
0: That's a big number.
2: The NFL's crushing in the viewership.
0: Well, and it's where we live in a culture where college football is more sought after than actually professional football. And so we kind of sometimes get an illusion that that's the way it is everywhere. But in the rest of our country, the NFL is much bigger than college football.
4: Yeah.
0: Yeah. So,
4: and, you know, but the players were a little worried about injury because the league is planning to add 2 Wednesday games this season.
0: Really?
4: Because of these streaming opportunities, and which is less turnaround time for the next game.
2: Wednesday? Yeah. NFL on a Wednesday?
0: Come on.
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0: new day, brand new show. Glad you're here. We will talk with you this hour. 888-6-BIG-VOX. Be paying attention for that opportunity. Should present itself pretty quick. So we have a lot going on this week. We'll be at the Kevin Derryberry Golf Tournament. Some of us anyway, hanging out there on Thursday. You're looking forward to spending time with Kevin and the gang at Timberline there, right outside of Birmingham on the way down to the farm.
1: Yeah.
0: Hey, let me tell you something.
1: Doing it.
0: Y'all come down there and you do that Kevin Derryberry thing. You need to come on down to the farm. We got some things we got to do down here now. I mean, I got to get down here and get this stuff done. Good. Not. I've been bush hugging. For I was sitting in that tractor. I mean, I got to have a break. Everyone knows he always does that.
1: Mm-hmm. Is that a phone call with Gary?
0: Yeah.
2: That's how long?
0: Yes, me. Every time I see the phone call, I realize I'm about to get a rundown. What are you doing? Well, I'm just coming from work. Good night. I've been sitting in that tractor for hours on end, bush hugging. Mm-hmm. Okay? You get it done? You sit in that tractor for 5-6 hours. See what you think. Well, okay.
2: Job, I guess.
0: if that's what I had to do, I guess I would. But
2: I didn't realize he was doing that for free.
0: He's not. Picture this. What if I did the opposite? Hello, Gary.
3: What?
0: It's Rick. What you doing?
3: Oh, nothing. I'm just in here, just finishing up. What about you?
4: Good gracious, I've been doing another 5-hour radio show. Had to get up at 3:15 this morning. Gosh almighty.
0: What? You'd be like, oh,
3: hey, ain't that your job?
0: Yeah, it is. Mm-hmm. So.
1: he's just thinking out loud.
0: He's thinking out loud.
1: That's all.
0: There's been days I've thought out loud about 3:15. But a couple of things to talk about this hour. I don't fully understand all of this, but Idaho teen umpire delivers the ultimate reality check to a coach complaining about walk-up music. My kids went through and finished, and I haven't been in the era of the walk-up songs. I know what it's about. I'm familiar with it. Idaho youth umpire is being hailed as a great kid and a rising star within the industry after he handled a tough situation during a game last week. According to the locals, a coach for a team out of Moscow, Idaho.
1: Okay.
0: By the way, where Nikki Sixx now lives. Approached the umpire. I'm just kidding.
2: Maybe.
0: He approached the umpire over the walk-up music being played by the opposing team's parents. The coach complained that they were inappropriate lyrics in at least one song and wanted the umpire to do something about it. And then
2: he looked in the rule book.
0: And here's what the ump said. I've umped a lot of games here, and I have not heard a single inappropriate word. The umpire identified as Jameson Morris. He says, Coach, you either go back to the dugout or you can forfeit. That is your choice. Morris then says, I can't tell the parents to stop playing music, and proceeds to give the coach another chance to either play or leave. I can call the cops and see if they care about the music, the ump said. Oh, my goodness, a bit of a smart aleck. Not satisfied with his options, the coach continues to pressure Morris until the ump is given no choice and tells the coach to go to his car. You're gone. The team then tells the adults as he kicks him out of the game. The coach then proceeds to tell his kids that they're done playing and they're all going home. And just like that, we have a forfeit. So what was the song that the coach was so fired up about? It says it was Rob Zombie's 2001 single, Never Going to Stop. The song's been used in movies as an entrance and also entrance music for WWE wrestler Edge.
2: Mm-hmm. Oh, boy.
0: I'm not familiar with the song. I know that Rob Zombie, probably not the example I'd want my kids to follow, but he said.
2: You're not a Rob Zombie fan?
0: Not a big Rob Zombie fan, but not my cup of tea. But the ump says, you may not like the artist. I didn't hear any appropriate lyrics. But the greater point is, like, I'm umping the game.
2: No inappropriate lyrics.
0: The ump says he didn't hear any. And he's basically saying, if you have an issue with that,
1: let me see what the lyrics are.
0: You need to take it up with the parents. Me as the ump, I'm calling the game. if you don't like it, you can forfeit.
2: Yeah.
0: You know, it's, basically he said, this is not into my realm of,
2: yeah,
0: of authority.
2: Yeah, I don't have authority over it.
0: Right. And even though I did see an ump in a minor league game, I think, was it minor league? It was, that threw the PA guy out because he played three blind mice. And he looks up
2: at the booth we played that.
0: And tosses that guy out.
2: Yeah. You can't throw the PA guy out.
0: Right. Well, apparently he did. So
5: I don't see any cuss words, but it's odd and weird and just makes me uncomfortable reading.
4: Use my body to keep you alive.
0: Yeah, he says that he didn't say that they were cussing. He just said that the lyrics were inappropriate, but he didn't specify.
2: Who would even hear it?
1: Wish I could hear the first few.
2: I mean, how far has he got to walk? You ain't going to hear it very long.
0: Right.
4: Never going to stop me. Never going to stop.
0: Is that what he says? Is that you doing Rob Zombie?
2: That's you doing
1: the devil rides a dinosaur.
0: Okay. Well, you know, I don't know what that even means.
1: You paint the monster red. Don't stain the floor in and out. The
0: Sabbath. Right. I don't know. Look, there's no doubt.
2: It's not a love song. I'll say that.
0: Look, I've been to sporting events that involved youth age kids, and I was shocked at some of the music they were playing out of the PA in pregame, you know, like at a football game or something like that. I'm like, did anybody, anybody listen to these songs? Anybody run them down? And usually when that happens, most of the time I've noticed that students have been allowed to go in there and pick the music. And then I've seen principals go up there before and call it.
2: Yeah.
1: Do you know that Hobie is in charge of walk-up songs for his boys' teams?
2: Who wants to be in charge of that?
4: Well, I do a good job.
1: Because you can get like apps that kind of help with that, but you ought to hear his walk up, his voice.
0: Mm-hmm.
1: You wouldn't know it was him.
0: Here's
4: Right.
0: Of course, at one point, I do think that the young ump gets a little smart alecky.
2: Yeah.
0: I understand saying, hey, that's not my area. It's, you know, but when he came over and did, I can call the cops and see if they care about the music.
2: That's pretty funny, though.
0: It's a funny line, but I think it probably would have gone poorly with me. But I wouldn't have been complaining about it anyway.
2: That's what I said.
0: Because I would have gone to the source and say, hey, have your parents lost your mind? Yeah, I mean, are you really playing Rob Zombie out here at the T-ball game?
5: The chorus
0: I don't know what the age was.
5: The chorus isn't bad. It's pretty sports, you know. You know those like, you can't. Well, here it is. You want it real quick?
1: Yeah, I just need a
5: you'll
1: little
5: recognize
1: bit.
5: It. Here
1: okay.
5: You get the idea.
0: Yeah, I don't see what the coach was mad about.
2: I don't know what he's saying anyway.
1: The lyrics in between that.
5: The verses were weird. That was the chorus. Yeah. Verses were odd.
2: Again,
5: sounds like every Rob Zombie song there is. Gang, gang, bang, gang, gang, gang, gang, gang, bang, gang.
2: Ooh.
5: That's Rob Zombie right
0: there. It is. Mm, yeah. But it's but I do appreciate I do appreciate the ump saying to the coach, you got to stop being a drama queen. Can we finish the game?
5: Yes. Yeah.
0: Right. I'm not in charge of the music.
2: Rick Speedy brings up a great point. I think Mr. T's mother would be a good walkout song.
1: It would be. I think a player in
2: there is
1: in
2: no other
1: MLB or college or something, they missed an opportunity just for that one day to have their theme
2: just the
1: song
2: one day. Mother. On mother.
4: Mother.
2: M is for the mom.
0: All right. Caution.
4: The day you were born.
0: And then mom being the stand just
2: mommy.
4: Made your home wrong.
0: Caution, crotchety old man moment, possibly. Where are y'all on walk-up songs?
2: Fine with them.
0: Greg's face.
2: You know, they're I do that. I can take them or leave them.
0: Huh. How are you on the kids, a little kid up there dancing and bumping and grinding as he comes up to the plate?
2: Get in the box.
1: Youth? Right. Are you talking about
0: anybody? Level? Well, anybody on that. But but youth.
1: Most batters aren't bumping and grinding.
0: But you've seen the pictures of the little
2: ones. It was funny the first time.
1: Oh, the
2: time.
1: Little ones. I know what you're talking about.
2: But now I think they're encouraging them to do it. If a kid's just being a kid, that's funny.
0: Yeah.
1: We never used
0: if he's being goofy, that's fine.
2: Yeah.
0: But some of them.
1: In youth ball, we never had them.
2: It's gotten like easy now.
1: We never had them in youth ball.
2: No. I just only had to keep up with all that. That's the whole thing. Something else to keep up with.
0: I know.
2: You didn't play the right song for Jimmy.
0: You know what that's like?
1: Doing that.
0: You know what it's like now? Now, think of all things we had to deal with in Little League. And the one, of course, Garoski, I think, did a rant on it, on What's Eating Scott Garoski. When you're on the snack email and everybody's chiming in on what snacks they're bringing. Yeah, and you're saying, how did I get trapped in this email?
2: Yeah.
0: I mean, when we were kids, nobody brought snacks.
2: No, you drank out of the hose pipe over there in the dugout.
0: That's right. Nobody brought snacks.
2: Nope.
0: Nobody had snacks. You know who brought snacks into Little League? Soccer.
1: Oh, boy.
0: Yep, I told you.
1: Went through a roundabout to get there, didn't they, Rick?
0: Probably. Probably. Let's all embrace it. Mm-hmm. Yeah. Mm-hmm. Sure. Let's just keep on going.
5: Let's just not keep score on in anything.
0: Right. Yeah. Let's don't learn anything.
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1: Your turn to speak, America. 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That's 888-624-4869. 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To the phones we go. Welcome to Unscreened Phone Calls. How are you?
2: I'm good. How are you?
1: Good.
2: I wanted to talk about the roundabouts. Does it seem like the larger roundabouts are easier than the smaller ones? It's like the smaller ones are like just a souped-up four-way stop.
1: Yeah, the smaller ones do seem to cause more confusion. I'll have to agree with that because I think you're having to make decisions a little bit quicker and things are a little bit tighter. And I think people are a little bit confused in those because of that. I have to agree with you. Rick Burgess Show, Unscreened Phone Calls. Go ahead.
3: Hey, guys. I was thinking on the other day, I was my UFOs and you made the comment of why they come this far and just don't do anything. 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They just turn around.
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1: You may be on to something. 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
1: I never really thought about that.
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1: 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And I'll read the headline here in a minute. Rick Burgess Show, Unscreen Phone Calls. 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
5: Hey, guys, I was just calling in to check on Greg after seeing Riley with his shirt off last week to kill him off of Mars this week. 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
1: Yeah.
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8: Hey, brother, I had a question for all y'all. This tour y'all got coming up, are y'all getting together and practicing a little bit, or y'all just going to dust the instruments off and let it roll?
1: Well, I will tell you, I hope we will practice, but as of your call, there's not been one rehearsal.
4: No.
1: But we plan. I'm going to send out a text that will be basically ignored telling everyone that, hey, let's start trying to organizing this summer about getting together. A time or two, and let's get a copy of all the songs to everybody. 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
7: whose garage are we using for y'all to practice?
1: We're actually going to use Les Bradford's garage.
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1: We sure are. 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Go ahead.
9: Hey, good morning, guys. Hey, this is Jay from Nashville. I just had a comment about the horse segment earlier this morning.
1: And yes.
9: I wonder if they could use that, that technique as a new measurable for horsepower. That would be very
1: interesting. That's not bad. I got a good bit of horsepower. And you do too, Greg.
4: That's amazing.
1: Rick Burgess Show, Unscreened Phone Calls. Go ahead.
10: Hey, guys. Loving the show this morning.
1: Thank you.
10: If you remember back in the Rick and Bubba days, in your store, you had ringtones available. I was wondering if we could get one of the horse as a ringtone.
1: Oh, my God. You know what? I'd never thought about that. That's a great idea.
7: Picture that going off.

0: church.
1: Yes. And you point at your buddy.
2: I got a phone call.
1: And point at your buddy. Yeah. Rick Burton, yeah, what? Unscreened phone calls. Go ahead.
3: I just want to thank y'all for playing that horse video. It reminded me I got to stop by the co-op today to get 2 cycle oil, and I got a colonoscopy coming up next week on the 19th.
1: That's good. Early detection is crucial.
4: It is.
1: Rick Burgess Show, unscreened phone calls. Go ahead.
5: Hey, morning, fellas.
1: Hey, buddy.
5: Hey, I got a hit and miss on the show sometimes. I'm wondering, I got a birthday coming up. I was going to see if Rock and Roll City could do me a little birthday tribute real quick or something like that.
1: You know what?
6: Or that, something like that.
1: That's
6: something
1: just like kinda, that just okay. kind of came out of nowhere, didn't it?
0: It is.
1: Just,
0: yeah. He said he has one coming but up he has or one today.
1: He said coming up. Do we really know. Perform on a birthday that's coming up?
0: Maybe,
1: even
0: maybe
1: today.
0: Call back on his
1: call
0: birthday.
1: Call back on your actual birthday.
6: Yeah.
1: Right?
6: Yeah. And also be a young child, because that's whose birthdays we really should celebrate.
4: That's a good
1: right,
4: point.
1: Right. Rick Burgess Show, unscreen phone calls. Go ahead.
7: All right, Adler, stop talking when I'm talking. Good morning, y'all. This is Lynn.
0: Hey, Lynn.
1: Hey, Lynn.
7: All right, listen. The roundabouts. Now, I'd like to see somebody that had a little bit too much to drink try to take one of them.
6: Well, they shouldn't be driving anybody anywhere.
1: Lynn. Maybe what kind of...
7: But I don't want them to go far. I just want them to stay around the roundabout and then somebody else drive them home.
4: Okay. You think they would get in the circle and just keep circling?
0: Yeah, maybe like we're going to close the road and just have them try
4: and
0: to go
4: stay
0: the
4: in
0: round.
4: The circle.
0: Right.
1: Someone says, Rick, does Les Bradford know that Mr. Ducky is going to work over the set in his garage? He does not.
0: No, no one's told him.
1: But
0: you just told him.
1: I just told him. Rick Burgess Show, unscreened phone calls. Go ahead.
8: Good morning, guys.
1: Hey, buddy.
8: I wanted just to share a comment and share something to you guys. I was watching one of the Rick and Bubba archive videos. And Rick, you were dressed up. It was one of the 13 working days of horror, and you were dressed up for Halloween as the Hulk.
1: Correct.
8: And I started looking.
1: Oh boy!
8: And I started looking at that, and I said, "My gosh, I wonder how much paint it took to paint that big face."
1: Can you imagine? We ran out of green paint about halfway through.
4: So you were
1: you notice if you notice it gets lighter. Mm-hmm. We were running out of paint. That was a lot of face to cover.
4: A lot of face to cover.
1: A lot of face to cover. Rick Burgess Show, unscreen phone calls. Go.
9: Good morning, Rick. 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
1: Thanks for being with us today, America. 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
1: 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The Suite 200 ministry.
3: Guiding people to Suite 200.
1: It's a bit of a...
3: saving souls.
1: It's a subculture under the man church. But the... you know, you go out there. You realize how many conversations I've started with confused people who can't find Suite 200.
2: Well, confused. That'll preach, though. Are you lost?
1: Mm-hmm. See there? Yeah. See how that goes right into the gospel?
3: Look at there.
1: Though I was told you the way that you could find Suite 200, would you like to know how to find heaven?
2: There you go.
1: And then I roll right into it. And so
2: it's also upstairs.
1: You know what he said?
3: Yeah. Up.
1: I mean, like,
3: just like Suite 200.
1: Let me talk to you about the third heaven. Now, let me tell you what the first heaven is. But, and he saw all those 200s, and you know what his little eyes said to me? It is overwhelming. And there was a moment he felt good for the people that must be feeling what he was feeling, and then I come over and come to the rescue.
2: Mm. Yep.
1: So you're looking for Suite 200.
2: You know, finding Suite 200, it can be confusing because a bunch of them, but what floor it's on is not.
1: I know.
2: To me.
1: Okay,
2: 200 should be on second floor.
4: That's second floor, yeah.
1: Easy. Yeah.
2: Okay.
1: Not a lot of grace or mercy there. So, but no, but I think the way the building is designed, there are, because I needed to work through that. I think that people think it's possible that they've entered on the second floor. I don't know how.
3: Rick,
1: I didn't say I knew how.
3: Well,
1: I'm just saying, I hear you. They think there's some,
3: I actually know where
1: some
3: a building unknown basement, is like that.
1: Some unknown basement somewhere.
3: Okay.
1: Which also is the analogy for hell.
4: Well, I've also noticed when you tell people it's upstairs, everybody takes the elevator. Nobody says, oh, okay, I'll take the stairs. They all pick the elevator.
1: Does that surprise you?
3: That's true. I don't think I've seen one person pick the stairs.
4: Yeah.
1: Does it surprise you?
4: I even give them a choice. I'll say, hey, you can take the stairs or the elevator.
1: I don't really care for your approach to the Lost Suite 200 people. You almost seem annoyed by their whole situation.
4: A little bit.
1: Right.
4: Yeah.
1: Right.
4: That's fair.
1: Yeah. Doesn't he?
3: It's kind of rude.
1: By the way, have you seen this footage from yesterday? We'll talk about it for those of you that can't see it. Memorial Drive, Cambridge, Massachusetts. We got a guy just walking around out there just firing on people.
4: I got a news package, if you want it.
1: He's firing on cars.
4: Yeah.
1: So
4: yeah, straight up.
1: Yeah. So with a pretty substantial weapon.
2: Yeah, great night.
1: Great night.
4: Hold on. Great night.
1: What'd you just say?
2: I don't know.
1: What did he say?
2: I don't know what that means. I meant good night, but I said great, and I don't know
1: great
2: why.
1: Night? Oh, great night.
4: Oh,
2: great night.
1: Was it great?
2: I said great.
1: Okay.
2: I don't know why I said great night.
1: Can I check what I think he might have said?
2: Yeah.
1: I want to see, because I don't think this is in there.
2: Okay.
1: Because you would have to be like another, you'd be like 30 years older than you are.
2: Okay.
1: Were you attempting possibly to say great Scott when you looked up and saw this? Great Scott.
2: No.
1: Okay.
4: I was about to say good night, and you said gracious. Oh, great night.
2: No, it's just great one of those things. I just another
3: instead of good night,
2: misspeak
3: it was
2: or
3: above that.
4: What are you talking about? Great White. Great White, the band.
3: Could have been.
2: I don't know.
1: Something's kind of surprising. It's good night. If it's super surprising, it's great night.
2: Yeah. I wish I could control
3: it. It's more than good night.
2: I wish I could control this.
3: He was trying
2: mouth.
3: To say,
4: hey,
3: good
4: guy,
3: night.
4: Random person shooting random people.
1: All right, let's get back.
2: By the way, I just can't control this mouth sometimes.
3: No, you can't.
1: No, you can't.
3: Sad to say.
4: I'm going to let that hang too.
1: Listen, great night. Listen.
4: I could have started the clip right then, but I just let that hang out there too.
1: Understand that this
2: a lot of people say great night alive. You don't. You never heard that?
4: Never. Great night alive.
1: Only when it's real bad. What's after that? Great balls of fire?
4: Yeah. Yes. But,
1: all right,
2: so there's good, and then there's great.
1: But no, like Greg said, it's even better than good night. Yeah. This is more shocking than good night.
4: Right.
1: It's a great night. If we let's say he had had a slingshot.
2: Evil shooter.
4: Randomly shooting.
1: Evil shooter just shooting at traffic.
2: I'll try having his mouth.
1: Okay, all right, here we go.
4: Okay.
5: There he goes. Video captured the terrifying moment a gunman this afternoon aimed his weapon at passing cars on a major highway in Cambridge, Massachusetts, before opening fire seemingly at random.
6: We have active shots being fired.
5: The gunman can be seen here walking down the middle of the road and swinging what appears to be a semi-automatic weapon wildly. At one point, his weapon appears to jam.
7: Emerson, he had a large rifle, an automatic weapon. He's
8: semi-automatic,
7: shooting all over the place. And
8: did he hit me?
7: People started like to get out of their vehicles and run.
4: Two people are in the hospital.
5: Officers arrived quickly and within seconds engaged the suspect, hitting him multiple times.
4: Good.
9: That's him, I think, on the ground.
5: At least one person was injured, according to Massachusetts State Police.
4: Two people are in the hospital. The guy's condition has not at this time been reported on. But, y'all, there's so much raw footage. People just recording this dude just walking down the street, shooting.
1: Great night. It's great night.
2: Okay. Not good.
1: Pretty serious story. Right. Pretty serious story. Nobody's been dead.
2: Is he dead?
1: Did we kill the shooter?
4: I hope so.
1: Okay, all right. Now watch here. He's trying to be sharp there, and he realized he didn't really know how to work his gun.
2: Oh, he's even running crazy. Like he didn't have. He's not running them legs.
1: I tell you what's running him.
2: Yep.
3: He ain't with us.
2: Mm-mm.
4: This guy has a long history.
1: There's a shocker.
4: Yeah. In 2020, he fired upon police officers. But Judge Janet Sanders gave him 5 years.
1: Come on, Janet.
4: Five.
1: Way to go, Janet.
2: I bet you her breath stinks.
4: He has a 20-year criminal record.
2: It just looks like
4: The DA was requesting 12 years. DA was requesting 12 years in prison. That judge, that lib judge, gave him 5 years in prison. And that's why he's back out randomly shooting.
1: I saw a story yesterday where, and it's horrible, where a pregnant woman was stabbed by a woman who has been in trouble with the law 70 times. 70.
2: Wow.
1: How, I mean, can we not call some of these people? So
3: I believe, I mean, I've heard of repeat offenders.
1: Right.
3: I mean, what kind of number you got to have?
1: 70.
3: They go, well, if you get to 80, we're going to lock you up.
4: And why did we only give him 5 years for shooting at police in 2020? He just missed. He's just a bad aim.
1: There you go.
4: Shouldn't he get like attempted murder 20 years?
2: Now we're preaching.
4: What if he was he was just a better aim? What are the consequences of the potential consequences of his actions?
1: Right. Attempted murder.
4: This is crazy.
1: Of a law enforcement officer.
4: Yes. These lib judges keep giving these people a pat on the back and I'm sorry that society was mean to you. Go back out there and ruin it.
1: Okay.
3: That's the voice they're in?
4: Yes.
1: Okay.
3: Every time.
2: Is this the story where a good Samaritan, just a guy that was carrying, helped the officers take him down? Is this the story? Because there's a story that we have that I don't know if it's in the stack, Rick, I saw it online where it said not only did the officers get him, but just a civilian helped join in and take him down.
4: Really? Here's footage. This is the police around him, but, you know, who knows? They lit him up and turned him into Swiss cheese.
1: Well, could now that guy's got a bulletproof vest on.
2: I saw a story where it looked like there was it could be when it got to this point he backed out, but I believe someone joined in to try to stop him.
4: Good.
2: Because if he's just walking down the street shooting.
1: Right.
2: I mean, if he's shooting at my family, I'm joining in.
1: Well, like I say, the good news is in the Ram 1500, I got a little something for him.
4: Oh, yes.
1: So,
4: yes.
1: So
2: I'm doing you.
1: Yeah, I mean, I we could have handled that rather quickly.
2: Mm-hmm.
1: But I won't get my shot off before he sees me, though. Because if he's firing that at the truck, you're going to have to get down.
2: You are.
1: Yeah. You know, so.
2: How'd you do it, Greg?
4: At least the news story wasn't like, he was holding a AR-15 assault rifle, a fully automatic weapon. You know all this, how they always...
1: Yeah, sure.
4: blow these things up.
2: All right.
4: But he shouldn't have had that weapon legally.
1: Oh, wait a minute.
4: And lawfully. So if we increase the restrictions on weapons, all you're going to keep is the law-abiding people from having guns because he did not follow the law.
1: Are you saying a criminal got a gun without following the law?
4: Yes.
1: So he just broke the law because he broke all the other laws.
4: Correct.
1: So that law meant nothing to him as well.
4: Exactly.
1: And now he's armed.
4: Right.
1: And now I have nothing to shoot with because I abide by law.
4: Yes.
0: It's the Rick Burgess Show.
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1: Blessed ladies, we're back. 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And it includes every week, too, the Wednesday Bible study and also includes Rick and Bubba's Greatest Hits and Radio Gold. Strange Encounters, you get other places. It's not on that stream because it's a Blaze TV product. It is strange. And we'll talk a little bit. We were going to take this week off. And I just realized that there's so much churning right now, in the headlines and all this UFO stuff. And, there's so much to discuss. We need to go ahead and keep it current. So we'll do one again this week.
2: And no pressure, but I was talking to my sons and I was like, Uncle Rick's going to break it down this week, so be listening to Strange Encounters.
1: We'll talk more about this because there's a lot of people. I mean, I'm getting emails about it, all of this, and you know, because what you're hearing right now, let's just be honest. I mean, what we're seeing is intriguing, but it's grainy footage. There's a lot of speculation that could go around with what we're actually seeing. But the government seems to be teasing that the next drop, you know, will be, you know, of course, now keep in mind. Here's one thing you have to understand. Greg and I were talking about this before the show started today, and we've mentioned it, but I want to mention it again. This involves all social media. It involves podcast. It involves news broadcast. Fear is big business. Big business. So that's the reason why that all of weather that you get right now, even when it's weather we've experienced throughout our lives that even we always need to be aware of, it's doom and gloom now. Renegade storms, millions of people in the path, you know, doom and gloom. Now you're getting the, I will tell you that I have sat here doing the Rick Burgess Show for a year and almost 5 months now. And I can't tell you the number of days that Speedy has put in the stack a headline about the next thing that's going to kill all of us. COVID variant, more bizarre than any there's ever been. And then all of a sudden, 2 weeks ago by, it's never mentioned again. Okay, nothing ever happens. Now the, is it Hanta, what do you say? Now Hanta virus is going to kill all of us. And then you watch, as, you know, we'll work through this a little bit. It's been around. It's not novel. We've studied this virus for a long time. We kind of know how to deal with it. We know where it comes from. Passing it from human to human does happen, but it's not as contagious as like what we went through with COVID and things like that. So just understand. And what you're going to see is you're also going to see that in this UFO stuff too. Oh, that didn't scare you enough. Well, the next one is going to really scare you. It's going to make you question your very faith in God. Please click on this. And so we're just going to stay level-headed and calm, and we're going to work our way through all this. Because really, if people can get a lot of clicks, and which leads to a lot of revenue off scaring you to death, they don't care if they wreck your whole life as long as they benefit from it. So just understand that. Now, are there things that we need to be concerned about that we all know? Sure. It doesn't mean that we shouldn't be concerned at all or that we live our lives aloof. But please don't live your life in morbid fear, anxious and worried about all this stuff they're trying to make you anxious and worried about. Mm. So when we do the Strange Encounters, our balance has been, we're not here to be stupid about spiritual warfare, but we're also not here to look for a demon around every corner. Okay. So we will work. Now, I will tell you that the people who want to benefit from the podcast would really like it more if we would be reckless and irresponsible like everybody else, because it probably would lead to more clicks and more views. I just can't be that person. If I think there's something to be concerned about, I'll tell you. If I don't think there's anything to be concerned about, I'll say no. And if it's somewhere in between, we'll talk about that too. And the main thing that we want to do is educate through the filter of the Bible on what's really going on in the world, because it's there. And so we'll delve into that more and more. But this notion that somehow the government's going to show you something that's going to make you doubt your very faith in God the Creator, the only way I think that could happen is if you were someone who doesn't know much about your faith.
2: Mm-hmm.
1: Now I guess that could catch you off guard a little bit. And I certainly lived my life being that person and had let a lot of things happen that if I'd have just known the Bible better, I would have been a little more savvy on what to avoid and how to navigate this world.
2: Yeah. Hey, can I tell you, I haven't lightening it up here. Y'all going to make fun of me going to the break.
4: You going to say something else?
2: No, I went to the women's bathroom yesterday on accident.
1: Here?
4: What? No.
1: How did you do that here?
3: Wait a minute. You went to the, so that means you actually
1: great
3: completed
1: night
3: the task.
2: No, I went in there and stood in line.
4: Great night.
2: That's good. See, it's catching on.
4: Yeah.
2: I stopped at a convenience store to grab get some gas.
3: I've done that.
2: And I was I
3: a lot of doors.
2: Yeah, I just wasn't paying attention, and I opened the door.
3: A lot of stalls.
2: And I noticed that, you know, sometimes the urinal is hiding around the corner from you, but you normally see a main stall, like, you know, in the back. And so I see that it's closed. And so I didn't really look to the left, but I saw someone standing there. And so I was just going to get in line. I was like, wow, busy. And it was a woman. And she looked at me like, and I went, oh, wow, you're a woman. And I went, am I in the women's bathroom?
3: Oh, I thought you were asking, am I a woman? Because now, and now she, you never know. Some people don't know.
2: She went, yes. And I almost said, well, I identify. No, I said, oh, my gosh.
3: Please don't be a creeper.
2: Right.
3: Don't be weird.
2: So I dove out of the door. And sure enough, it said woman right beside it. And I just wasn't paying attention.
3: So it wasn't one of these restaurants where they use the male and female in another language.
2: No.
3: Got pictures. At Planet Fitness. Remember, I went in the wrong one time. Yeah. But they have some weird symbol.
2: Yeah, they had that. This one here, I just like me saying, great, I have no defense. I just wasn't paying attention. But I was like deep in there. I was like standing in line. I was standing in line waiting my turn. And she looked, she kept, well, and I should have looked up at her a little bit more realize that immediately, hey, I was in the wrong place.
3: Can I give you a heads up? Usually when there's a line, it's not men.
2: I know. That's why I was like, boy, we're backed up in here. That's what surprised me.
3: Okay.
2: Because I'm like, good night. What was that going on?
3: It wasn't at church, was it?
2: No, it was at the convenience store. I stopped to get gas yesterday.
3: Oh, okay.
2: And just walked in.
3: I wish you'd been at church.
2: And scared the lady.
3: Oh, yeah.
2: And then went in there and I was by myself. I mean, it was just an empty little bathroom.
3: It's a terrible feeling.
2: It was an awkward moment.
3: Yeah, I've gone all the way in before, and I mean, I'm all the way in there.
2: Yeah.
3: And there's a weird feeling when it dawns on you and you realize, oh my gosh, I'm in the wrong bathroom.
2: Yes.
3: It's a terrible feeling.
2: Of course, then I had to explain, you know, how I am.
3: Oh, you think you didn't over-explain?
2: Yeah, I'm so sorry. Oh. My wife's out in the truck and I'm getting gas.
3: Why do you do that?
2: I had to pee real bad and I wasn't paying attention.
3: Why do you do that?
6: I've been doing that ever since I was a kid. I can't hold it.
3: I'm speeding from the Rick Burgess Show.
2: It's not that you look like a man. I just wasn't paying attention. I didn't know.
3: Why do you over-explain?
2: I don't know. I should have just said, you know. But I just like, am I in the women's bathroom?
3: Do you know how?
2: She's like, yes.
3: But you got to stop with this over-explaining. That poor guy you had two blocked in the bathroom the other day that already dried his hands. And
2: yeah.
3: He started thinking, what else can you do in the bathroom? He's still talking.
2: Right.
4: Do y'all know which one is the man and female symbol?
2: Huh?
4: You got the circles with the little symbol.
3: The one with the arrows, the man.
2: Yep. Yep, it's pointing up.
4: You sure about that?
2: Yeah, it's pointing up.
4: Yep.
2: You got that right.
4: It is.
2: You got that right.
3: I see. Yeah. I see now.
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23: 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The pop culture that defined who we are. And at the heart of it all was Martha Quinn. This is the Martha Quinn Show. 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

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He's no stranger. He's already been inducted with Genesis, but this year he'll be inducted as a solo artist. Yay! I'm Christian for Martha Quinn.

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1: Doesn't seem like 42 years ago where a brain, an athlete, a basket case, a princess, and a criminal met for detention. But man, that's when The Breakfast Club came out. 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
2: It's time for an expertly curated mixtape. 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

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Thanks for letting me hang out this Tuesday workday with Journey. Looks like they're finally hitting their stride in their Final Frontier farewell tour. So much so, they've been adding new concert dates, which is nice to see. A lot of fans want to say goodbye.

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I don't know if that's the case, but it is definitely the root of a lot of band breakups. And unfortunately, that's what came between Daryl Hall and John Oates. Hopefully one day they'll be able to make up and make nice again. In the meantime, they've made lots of music for us all to enjoy, like this one. I'm Christy, and from Martha Quinn.

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You know, people always say money is the root of all evil. 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And unfortunately, that's what came between Daryl Hall and John Oates. Hope

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Maybe spend it on some gas money or hook mom up with an extra after Mother's Day gift. I'm Christy and from Martha Quinn, taking some time off today. Be nice to yourself. Thanks for letting me hang. Peace.

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100.3 The River, Huntsville's greatest hits. I'm Dan McClain. Do you know that according to a survey, most people think that they're cooler now as an adult than they were back in high school? Were you cool in high school? Were you as cool as this song was cool? About one of the coolest songs when

Huey Lewis in the news, 100.3 The River, Huntsville's greatest hits, and Bam McLean, new shoes that help you to walk faster. Would you like that? I'm going to tell you about them coming up in 8 minutes. Here's Michael Jackson on The River.

0: 100.3 The River, Huntsville's greatest hits. Have you seen these new shoes that they have developed? They're AI robot shoes that help you to walk around 6 miles per hour. That'd get you places fast, wouldn't it? But I don't want to sound too much like a boomer, but what are you in such a hurry for? Come on, stop and smell the roses. You know what I mean? Everybody's in a hurry. But they would help my wife because she takes a smaller stride than I do. And so I'm always walking way ahead of her. And then I lose her and I have to turn around and look back. And there she is, you know, dilly-dallying and walking slow because she takes a small stride. But she also zigzags a lot, too. So if they could invent an AI-powered robot shoe that prevents you from zigzagging, like when she goes to Costco and, you know, she goes down this aisle and the next thing you know, she's down this aisle and then she's backwards and she's around in a circle. She does that a lot. So anyway, it would help me, but what am I? I'm just a guy. But, you know, if these were good, the zigzag shoes, then, you know, they should have come out like last week and I could have got them for her for Mother's Day. You think she'd like that?
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Rami Malek, the actor who played Freddie Mercury in the movie Bohemian Rhapsody, turns 45 years old today. Also, happy birthday out to Stevie Winwood, or Steve Winwood, or Steven, whatever you prefer, 48. No, I'm sorry, he's 78. Whoa, what am I talking about? Yeah, time's flying by, sadly.

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100.3 The River, Huntsville's greatest hits. Don't forget to swing by our website and register to win tickets to Rock the South coming up in June in the city of Decatur this year. It's going to be a great time. Here's Duran Duran on The River.

0: 100.3 The River, Huntsville's greatest hits. So we've got Rocket City space news for you today. It's actually news from the Social Security Administration, but it has to do with celestial bodies and names people chose for their kids. Their baby name data from 2025 found out that there were a lot of babies named after celestial objects, I guess. For instance, 65 babies last year were named Moon, 101 babies were named Star, 132 were named Mars, 121 named Jupiter, and there were 8 Earth babies named in 2025, according to the Social Security Administration. But the good news here is that there was not one single baby named Uranus last year, so we can be happy about that.
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Whitney Houston on 100.3 The River, Huntsville's greatest hits, The Dan McLean Show till 7 o'clock tonight. Don't forget the Rick Burgess Show weekday mornings right here on The River. It's fun. It's a great way to start the day. This is Aha and Take On Me on The River.

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0: 100.3 The River, Huntsville's greatest hits. I'm Dan McLean. I love Jimmy Buffett, don't you? And I was reading about Jimmy Buffett maxing. Some guy put a video out talking about how we should all live life like Jimmy Buffett lived his life. He never let little things worry him. You know, he'd step on a pop top and have to cruise on back home. It never bothered him or anything. Most importantly, he built a life that felt like a 24/7 vacation. And this guy that did the video was saying that we should all live our lives that way, which would be great. I mean, wouldn't it be great? I think we'd all have loved to live our lives that way. But, you know, at some point in time, you got to make a living. I mean, if you're spending your entire day in a hammock or laying on the beach working on your tan, drinking margaritas and getting high all day long, there's not time to make any money. But Jimmy was a really good marketer, and he was able to make that happen for him. And I loved him for that. And we glamorize all that. So anyway, don't do what that guy said. Don't live your life like Jimmy Buffett. Wait till you retire. That's what we all did, you know, when we retired.
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0: Alanis Morissette on 100.3 The River, Huntsville's greatest hit. So this is interesting trivia that I didn't know. Maybe you heard this before, but Sylvester Stallone asked the band Queen for the right to use Another One Bites the Dust for the soundtrack to Rocky III, but the band actually said, nah. They declined for some reason or another. It turned out to be a good day for the group Survivor. He went to them and they wrote a song, came up with Eye of the Tiger, and the rest is history. So there you go. But we've got Queen coming up with Another One Bites the Dust in just a few minutes on The River.
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Queen, and another one bites the dust on 100.3 The River, Huntsville's greatest hits, and another show bites the dust. I'm out the door. Thank you for being here with me. I'm Dan McClain. 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Oh, yeah. 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